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0: Good morning, Lagos. Welcome to the Jordan Breakfast Show. And today...
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0: On any Monday.
1: Today is Monday.
0: Ojo kejilelogun.
1: Day 22.
0: Oh, the double-double.
1: Means double-double. Hallelujah! The blessing of God that should not end.
0: Aki awon okunrin gbogbo.
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1: To the four corners of the earth.
0: Bi a se se Father's Day.
1: As to celebrate Father's Day.
0: E o ni se lasan.
1: Hey, men, you shall not do it in vain.
0: E o ni se lasan.
1: Hey, men, you shall not do it in vain.
0: Agbara Oluwa to tobi.
1: The power of God that is so great.
0: To fi lana fa won men.
1: By which he makes way for his people.
0: Gbogbo eyan okunrin.
1: All you men.
0: Ona la fun.
1: Hey, men, your ways are open.
0: Mama.
1: Mommy,
0: omore okunrin.
1: That's your son.
0: Omore obirin.
1: That's your daughter.
0: Won o ni seru.
1: Hey, men, they shall not be enslaved.
0: Akoko yi ni mo gbadura.
1: At this time I pray.
0: Gbogbo igbega ti otan temole.
1: Every lifting that every is trampling on the ground.
0: Won dide pa.
1: Hey, men, shall be lifted.
0: Eye ni oke ti won je araye
1: gbe. Don't be prepared for the talk that is allowed.
0: Won dide.
1: Hey, men, shall be lifted.
0: Nje lo mo pe.
1: Do you know, sir?
0: Agbara Olorun.
1: The power of God.
0: O si yi nkan pada
1: si. Still changes things to better. Hallelujah.
0: What ti aye ro pa.
1: All those that God has written of.
0: Ni won pada nlayo.
1: They let her have joy.
0: Awon ti eniyan ro
1: pe. Don't that man has written of.
0: Won pada rogo.
1: They let her use glory.
0: Ojo Monday bayi.
1: On a Monday like this.
0: La mo gba ogo fa won ologun.
1: We do restore glory to the others.
0: Awon eyan mo gba ibere tutun.
1: People receive new beginnings.
0: Aye won mo wonu eri.
1: Na let's enter to testimonies.
0: Won ni wa so fun.
1: How much to tell you?
0: On to wa se laye po.
1: What you came to do is what is much.
0: Sao de gbodo
1: baje. Enemy must not destroy it.
0: On to wa se laye.
1: What you came to do in the world.
0: Ko gbodo dori ko.
1: Must not turn upside down.
0: Ayan mo ta gbe
1: fun. That destiny you were given.
0: Lati orun.
1: Right from the heavens.
0: Ayan mo rere.
1: It's a good destiny indeed.
0: Emi ri pe.
1: And I see that.
0: Tori e na se lara
1: e. That is why they are angels of you.
0: Sugbon gba mi o.
1: But here this.
0: Si e okunrin o to.
1: Is that enough if you don't try
0: more? Ti gbiyanju
1: to. You have not tried more, sir.
0: Gbogbo en to ba n wa aye ninu aye.
1: Don't have six space in the world.
0: Ogbodo raye o.
1: They must have time.
0: Ogbodo mura.
1: You must prepare.
0: Gbogbo ayi ti e wa ni Eko.
1: Those are being Lagos.
0: Hey, mi o yoju si lana.
1: I could not come to you yesterday.
0: Tori assignment ti pon wa.
1: Because there was much assignment before me.
0: Eyin Akura.
1: Akura.
0: Ah, eku ipade.
1: Well done in your program.
0: Amura 127.
1: As you prepare for 127.
0: Bi opolopo ibere se wa.
1: As the lot of people just keep coming in.
0: Ama se 127.
1: We are going to have that 127.
0: Ade wo ni 7 meta.
1: Our 777 program.
0: Operation 777.
1: Operation 777.
0: 7 days.
1: Ojo meje.
0: 7 prophets.
1: Oli meje.
0: 7 singers.
1: Olori emi meje.
0: Hey, sir.
1: Sir.
0: And Lord Democracy.
1: We are storming Democracy back again.
0: As usual.
1: That the man she.
0: O de ma wa le lo.
1: And it's going to be massive this
0: time. Tell
1: even more than before.
0: Oh, gbogbo l'Olorun ti se.
1: God has prepared all things.
0: Lori oro abo.
1: Over protection.
0: Yo da fun
1: yin. Hey, men shall be with
0: us. Eko.
1: Lagos.
0: Ale ni soru
1: wa. This night is our vigil.
0: Ni Ikorodu.
1: At Ikorodu.
0: Lagbara Olorun.
1: By the grace of God.
0: Aro la.
1: Tomorrow morning.
0: Woli nbo.
1: Prophet is coming.
0: Ni Fagba.
1: To Fagba.
0: Double work ni mo ni.
1: I have double work with you.
0: Mo ti miss Tuesday kan.
1: I missed one Tuesday.
0: Mo ma wa double.
1: So I'm going to double it tomorrow.
0: So gbogbo ise woli ta se.
1: That is not the prophetic work did not finish.
0: Olala ma se.
1: Tomorrow we conclude.
0: Mo gbadura.
1: I pray.
0: Wa dide.
1: Hey, men shall be lifted.
0: Gbogbo agbara to n gba e wole.
1: Every power pulling you down.
0: Ki agbara yen ma wole.
1: Hey, men, they are buried.
0: Monday o ni yato.
1: This Monday is different, sir.
0: Ise woli ipanbele.
1: It's purely prophetic.
0: Eyi ti e ba se tan.
1: Those that are ready.
0: A fe wonu se woli.
1: Wo enter into prophetic.
0: Eyin Ekiti.
1: Ekiti.
0: Mo tun bo n West.
1: We are coming again this Wednesday.
0: Olagbara la.
1: It was so massive last Wednesday.
0: Ali ise woli.
1: We have prophetic work.
0: Eso ka omi kan.
1: One fruit, one water.
0: Pelu white candle.
1: With your white candle.
0: Ni aro Wednesday.
1: On Wednesday morning.
0: Ni ori oke wa.
1: At our mountain.
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0: Ni Afaoro.
1: Afaoro.
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1: week. People really tripped out last week.
0: Mo reti e week.
1: I'm expecting you again this
0: week. 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
1: Ogun ti ni jiya.
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1: about. 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
1: Awon to fi ya je
0: Olorun. That I'm pressing you.
1: Odigige. Bo se jade lo.
0: As you go out.
1: Ninu ose tutu
0: yi. In this new week.
1: Wa bolo re pa. Ni ose tutu yi.
0: This new week.
1: O pade ala.
0: You
1: Everyone
0: that bind you.
1: And if
0: you
1: are Jew,
0: Baba,
1: make go
0: for you. In that sickness,
1: Mama, Ojade,
0: come
1: out. And Lord, Jew,
0: and
1: download it.
0: And
1: me, Wally, Samuel,
0: and
1: Debayo,
0: and Debayo,
1: Joshua,
0: I said,
1: and Fu, and Debbie,
0: your people, the
1: Labo, and Lomala,
0: your
1: Aurora,
0: that's right,
1: Bank Bele,
0: big
1: Tommy Rada,
0: Bank
1: Bele,
0: Mopo,
1: as somebody, Uruko Mini, Abimola, you are the Mirushanaki. Lati Korodu. So eri mi lele yi a ma se prayer ni every Monday, no Monday to Sunday sha. So majorly prayers Monday specifically mo ma always man committed ara mi pelu prayer ta ma fowo gbadura. So you get to a point where ma fi owo any amount ba lo mi se ma fi gbadura sha ba ma nowo yen later, but my mind cause of me ka mo ni dollar nle na make ma lo dollar and $1 ni won fun mi ni ibise ni to mi le se owo yen tori poju ma nti mi bi mama se $1 so mo sha hide the dollar yen sha, but to cut the story short mo wa mu dollar yo kan ninu dollar yen ma fi se prayer every Monday. I received $10,000. 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But that faithful day came on 6th of February. 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
3: God uses miracle.
0: Lati mu ke yan gbagbo.
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0: Oya agbara o.
3: God surely is always there.
0: A ma lo igbedide.
3: He can use lifting.
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3: To make the whole world know.
0: Wo pe aye mi wa.
3: That there is still another space.
0: O ya to sibi ti wo wa.
3: Apart from where they are.
0: Abraham.
3: Abraham.
0: Won bi to wa.
3: Come out from where you
0: are. I have
3: another place for you.
0: Chapter 12 of Genesis.
3: Chapter 12 of Genesis.
0: Chapter 13.
3: In chapter 13.
0: O si lagidigi.
3: He became gently well.
0: Olorun ma mu igbega.
3: God brings
0: gently. Ti so fun yan pe
3: to make you know
0: that there's no level
3: cannot
0: give Genesis 26
3: Genesis 26
0: di logo so fun
3: Isaac he don't rise
0: ninu iyan
3: yi he don't this
0: that gangan ni ko joko
3: si say where you will
0: come fagbara mi.
3: I want to show you my
0: power. In verse 12
3: o si di lagi
0: he became great.
3: Awon eyan bere si ni
0: people started to envy
3: Olorun a je ke eyan mo.
0: God makes people know.
3: A ma fi ye eyan
0: he can make you understand.
3: Ninu igbega wi pe
0: you live in that
3: si bi to wa
0: there's no level you are
3: o le gbe o wa
0: joba not make you a king.
3: And when
0: Joseph was in the prison,
3: what the fire
0: did. But God brought him
3: out.
0: So why you not
3: understand?
0: We've seen we in prison before.
3: That
0: the time came the president of a nation.
3: Lordy lady,
0: in this same nation,
3: lady, me.
0: In other nations,
3: happened. Your condition is not the worst.
0: If what I call a
3: Buruji,
0: what I call a Burufu,
3: you are not the worst case scenario. That's the hope I have. That we come every day.
0: Understand?
3: Lord, don't use that offering
0: to
3: bring us every day. awon partners
2: all your partners
3: si o re won
2: that cannot tie
3: adua mi fun
2: my prayer for you
3: be olorun se wa
2: as the lord did
3: ti emi e wa
2: and the spirit of
3: on ama shift
2: hey
3: on nobody
2: you tell nobody
3: somebody
2: can become something
3: but anyone so
2: what am I to tell today
3: to ba mu david
2: if david
3: si ran lo nu agbe
2: that was said to we that
3: ojo ti ororo oba
2: de the dead
3: and not to david
2: the devil matches
3: baba o ti ran
2: ti the father forgotten
3: woli lo wa wi pe olorun ni bi ni
2: god state is here
3: olorun da so pe
2: God has
3: said,
2: in fact, I want you to
3: go and call
2: it. Oh, there's one small boy.
3: Bokan,
2: he's in the wilderness.
3: He was being forgotten.
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1: There's a place where your entitlement is.
0: But
1: people are stepped on it.
0: There
1: is a benefactor.
0: What
1: a that they've abandoned you. They never even relate with you again. But if you can sing this song, your testimony is sure. Listen to me, mommy. Your child's entitlement is somewhere.
0: Daddy.
1: Daddy, your child's entitlement is somewhere.
0: He
1: is high time for you to recover it. You sing that song with faith.
0: It
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0: to what they need testimony.
1: And they have testimony.
0: Loruko Jesu.
1: In the name of
0: Jesus. 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
1: Amen. A great result.
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1: I want to listen to this
0: testimony.
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0: Awon mo Israeli.
1: The Israelites.
0: Won wa ni oko iseru.
1: They were in the slavery.
0: Iran Mary.
1: Four generations.
0: Oje 430 years.
1: Yeah, 430 years.
0: Na se wa ni seru.
1: That they were in slavery.
0: Awon iran akoko.
1: The first set of
0: labor for lost.
1: Labor for lost.
0: Iran keji.
1: The second
0: labor for lost.
1: Labor for lost.
0: Iran keta.
1: The third generation.
0: Labor for lost.
1: Labor for lost.
0: Lara iran keri gan.
1: That's of the fourth generation.
0: Awon na ti lost it
1: won. They have even lost.
0: To ni pe 130 years.
1: 130 years.
0: Ni eje so awon kan ti lo. E wa gbe mi sir.
1: Listen to me sir.
0: Leyin eyi ni.
1: After that.
0: Na wa ni woli.
1: They now have a prophet.
0: Igba tan ni woli.
1: When they got a prophet.
0: Olorun wa ran woli yen si won.
1: Ani
0: mo gbe igbe awon eyan mi.
1: The voice of my people.
0: Oh, yeah, my Lord, I send
1: you to Pharaoh.
0: For this, Yahweh,
1: these my people.
0: To one by the same
1: man,
0: Neto,
1: truly,
0: who's a power
1: room?
0: One love son, man.
1: Any
0: carry me, Bassa, if you keep it to Batic Bomber,
1: wherever you may be,
0: there come a connect to Lord, just one by Tore.
1: You receive your
0: peace of more prayer. Oh, yeah, Lobby,
1: go now.
0: And Obey, Wura,
1: ask for
0: Lord, when you wait.
1: E
0: bere faso.
1: O
0: bere fun gold.
1: They are for
0: silver.
1: Won
0: dey bere faso.
1: And clothes.
0: Won dey your die fun won.
1: E wa
0: gba mi sir.
1: Nkan
0: 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Oju owo iran kan lo.
1: Is more than the money of that generation.
0: Gbogbo eto iran won. Ni won gba.
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1: You
0: want mama agbo mi bayi.
1: You
0: want lo fe lo gba e to
1: yen.
0: Mi
1: pe
0: ni wi pe.
1: You want
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1: 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The praise of the heaven and the earth.
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1: we need people to come out
0: oluwa ni jo but if you don't say won move
3: oluwa e ma se o oluwa e ma se o
0: mi mo ye tan ta ga po si
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0: yes
3: won si be de o elo fadaka
0: aha
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0: yes
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0: yes
3: be ni won si fun won ni ohun elo ti won bere
0: idi ni pe won gboran
1: the reason is that they
0: all ninu igboran ni down wa
1: the answer is lies in obedience
0: yes igboran won lo mu ibukun wa
1: god blessing
0: o fun won si ipo ibukun
1: put them in the position of
0: nitori pe won gboran won tele oro woli won
1: follow the instruction of their
0: teyan ba tin tele oro woli re
1: follow the word of your prophet
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1: is a good answer to your prayer
0: woli so fun pe
1: e
0: lo bere
1: go and ask
0: ah so pe ah le lo bere
1: o
0: ta wa ni won o
1: ah
0: be ko to pon wa loju o
1: no.
0: They follow the instruction of their prophet
1: woli won
0: won de ri ere
1: and they saw the reward
0: gbogbo eto ti awon baba awon ti se fun
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0: found
1: that
0: yen,
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0: it. I loruko Jesu wa gba eto re Deuteronomy yen e ba mi 28 e gbo nti ese keji
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1: let me tell you
0: eyan me o lo ngbo won oluwa
1: how many people do hear the voice of God
0: o ma gbo won oluwa
1: you need to hear the voice of God
0: from
1: their prophet
0: ni pa se woli re
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1: put anointing
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1: and the last season
0: a de se be
1: sugbe
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1: there are people they have opportunity to
0: receive
1: and we have them to
0: lanfani ati gba
1: we have the opportunity
0: idi ni je pe a wa tu eto yen si
1: why we replant
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1: the error we made
0: ati ye wa
1: ati
0: manta verse
1: we know what we want
0: e wa gbo mi sa
1: listen to me
0: and let it repeat
1: we need to repeat
0: e wa gbo anfani to wa nbe number 1 mo ma fun e ni ororo funfun yen
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0: number 2
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0: ma fun e ni breaker oil
1: I'll give you breaker oil
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1: People dey say
0: that. Ka wa ni It's all wrong.
1: When was it?
0: Friday, nani?
1: It's Friday.
0: On the 26th. Last Friday of the month. That your party. I felt bad. Do at Oni Agbara. I felt bad. Do at Oni Yato.
1: Ebo
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1: eleven. I want to tell you something that will amaze you.
0: Mo ti so ti pe ti pe.
1: I've been saying it for a long time.
0: Mo fe so fun a lot.
1: But I want to tell you.
0: I
1: fasted
0: odun meje
1: for 7 years.
0: Mo bere fagbara.
1: I asked for
0: power. After 7 years.
1: After 7 years.
0: Mo ro ti si.
1: I thought the way that happened.
0: But mo ri pe kankan o sele.
1: When I said that nothing happened.
0: Odun kan fe koja mi o ri anu kan.
1: I did not see any miracle.
0: Oluwa.
1: Lord.
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0: Agbara lo bere fun.
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0: ko segun idile re na.
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1: amen that delivered
0: he down he bear it
1: the answer to your prayer
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0: only you walk by the
1: name
0: in the name of Jesus. I'm all over
1: you.
0: Oh, what by the name of Jesus? And it's a good idea today.
1: Say today,
0: what for you? Leave
1: that
0: over fair man.
1: If you want to
0: know the name by the barra, that is save your
1: back.
0: Or your Wednesday or Tula, Oma Legas, what Tigaman Agoya Kava,
1: who call
0: any be Nagaro be
1: half.
0: No software, no call yes or tenders.
1: I'm
0: bad. 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
0: 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Hey, akumura Jerusalem.
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1: That is what you want.
0: Eyin odo.
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1: bi la.
0: 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Tori pe mi ni won ti dagba o
1: won ti
0: young won ti young o
1: but
0: si Jerusalem jina
1: Jerusalem is far
0: ye bua radi maka ya rekabu na ya e te won ti mi o ya lo ra no gba
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0: to le gba pe laye.
1: It's unforgettable for them. Is what I'm telling you.
0: Elomura e.
1: Go and prepare for.
0: You want not be call on.
1: You too, just hang it on God.
0: Odokunrin kan.
1: A young girl.
0: Omo 24 years.
1: 24 years of age. Yes. I don't know where he got the money. I don't know his occupation.
0: Oran mama e lo Jerusalem.
1: Sent his mother to Jerusalem.
0: O wa ni.
1: He said
0: laarin 2 years.
1: Within 2 years.
0: O ti gbeju ati South America.
1: He has endeavored to travel to America.
0: Igba keji. Igba keta. Igba kerin. Laarin 2 years.
1: Within 2 years.
0: Fun.
1: They didn't grant.
0: O try Canada.
1: Won fun.
0: O try London. Won fun.
1: London also.
0: O ba ran ya e lo. O fun passport da ni.
1: Igba
0: ti ya de be.
1: Where the mother got it.
0: Ibi ti omi tin tu jade ninu okuta.
1: Water was gushing out of the
0: okuta ti Moses. To no pasi.
1: The Moses stretch is rot.
0: Ibe lade o. Mo ma ba ni egba ba gbadura si.
1: Mo
0: 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E je ki so fun yin.
1: O
0: mo yen so fun mi last week.
1: Boy told me last week.
0: Daddy.
1: Daddy.
0: O ri an to ba ri.
1: I never see such miracle.
0: Canada bi mo ti receive call o.
1: Oh
0: no, you know, you are not buying. Only bones in sorrow.
1: What
0: in Canada?
1: Yes, Canadian.
0: What in America?
1: Yes,
0: what in London?
1: Yes, London.
0: No, the passport, the passport can now. Do you want it dead? No, Missa. Irabin ayakafa
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1: Wednesday
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1: anu
0: ko lo wa lawyer
1: o
0: ni lawyer ke
1: lawyer which kind lawyer
5: oruko mi ni Sakirat Olatoji Powani side the press. 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
0: phone reader
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0: bless
1: to send the money
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13: 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Welcome to Divine Connection Hour, a program anchored by Pastor Roland Oduwole, the presiding pastor of Dynamic Prayer Chapel, number 106, Ijufagba Road, beside Olowosoke Dile Police Station, Iju Road. 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
14: Glory to God. You are welcome to this morning edition of Divine Connection Hour. This is a prayer and inspirational program sponsored by Dynamic Nation. My name is Pastor Roland Oduwole. Good morning. I pray with you today, the Lord will give you rest of mind. The peace of the Lord will be seen all around this family. The joy of the Lord will be evident in this home. No evil, no tragedy, no calamity will be traceable to this family. In the name of Jesus Christ, the Lord has started the year well with you. In the name of Jesus, the Lord will see you through. The Lord will keep you, and the Lord will preserve all that is yours. In Jesus' mighty name. Amen. Once again, you are welcome to this morning program. This is a program we bring our way every day, Monday to Friday, 6 o'clock in the morning like this to 6:30. And by the grace of God, what we are going to be sharing with you this week, I would like you to be part of this week program. 6 o'clock in the morning like this to 6:30. Please join this week program. Introduce this program to your loved ones. What we are going to be looking at this week: fighting Goliath and his children. Fighting Goliath and his children. Does Goliath have children? Are we supposed to arrange to bring the children down? The answer is yes. Fighting Goliath and his children. The book of 1 Samuel chapter 17 verse 40 down to verse 50. The Bible says, and he took his staff in his hand, talking about David, and he chose him 5 smooth stones out of the brook and put them in a shepherd's bag, which he had, even in a scrip, and his sling was in his hand, and he drew near to the Philistine. And it came to pass when the Philistine arose and came and drew near to meet David, that David hasted and ran towards the army to meet the Philistine. And David put his hand in his back and took thence a stone and slung it and smote the Philistine in his forehead. And the stone sunk into his forehead, and he fell upon his face to the earth. So David prevailed over the Philistine with a sling and with a stone, and smote the Philistine and slew him. But there was no sword in the hand of David. Now, number one, the Bible did not say David just picked 5 stones. No. The Bible said David chose 5 stones. To choose means to select. To choose means to decide on something from among different options. So it means David carefully selected 5 stones from the brook for his sling. Number two thing I quickly want to bring out here. How many stones did David use to kill Goliath? Only 1 stone. The question then is this. Why did David choose 5 stones when it is only 1 he needed to bring the giant down? The answer is that David was preparing for battle, knowing fully well that Goliath was not alone. Though it could be Goliath that he's facing, but there are some power behind the Goliath he's facing. Number two, David knew very well that Goliath has children. Fighting Goliath and his children, when David saw a confrontation in the life of God's people, he made up his mind to set the people free. Ladies and gentlemen, I want you to know for sure this morning that God just needs a man. In every family, God is looking for a man that can set the record straight and deliver the people. In every nation, God is looking for a man that can correct the error and rescue the people from affliction. Ezekiel 22 verse 30. The Bible says, and I sought for a man among them that should make up the hedge and stand in the gap before me for the land, that I should not destroy it. But I found none. What God is looking for is just one person with audacity, just one person with courage, just one person with confidence that he can use. King Saul and his army think that bringing down Goliath is the end of the battle. They have forgotten, or can I say, that they were not aware that Goliath had children. Most of the time, the battle we face has some supporters. He was equally preparing to fight whoever Goliath wanted to

woman in the village that is behind your problems. Now, that old woman had died, yet your problem remains. They told you that the old woman in the village is behind your childlessness. Now, the old woman has died, you still remain childless. They told you that the reason your business is not doing well is because of one particular person in the village who is a witch. Now, that person has died. Why has your business not doing very well again? The reason is simple. The reason is because that Goliath you have pulled down has children. One thing that everybody who is a Christian must strive to have is what they call spiritual stature. Thank God for gifts, but gift cannot replace spiritual stature. In the book of Acts 21, verse 7 to 9, the Bible says, Philip had four daughters, and all the four daughters were prophetess. But the Bible says, a man called Agabus came and bound himself with a girdle and said, the man that owned this girdle called Paul, as he will go to Jerusalem, he's going to be arrested. Now, in that same house where the prophecy came, where the prophecy was given, there were four prophetesses there. But God did not talk through them because that prophecy was a prophecy of spiritual stature. He needed Agabus, a man who is spiritually matured, a man with spiritual stature, to deliver that kind of message. In 1 Samuel chapter 19, David was being chased by Saul. He wanted to kill David at all costs. David ran everywhere. Saul began to pursue him. David remembered the source of his anointing. It came through Samuel. So David ran to where Samuel was, to a place called Nahoth, where Samuel was raising prophets. When David ran to Samuel, he said, Saul wants to kill him. And Samuel said, hide here with me. Stature. Was David not anointed? David was anointed, but he needed a man that is not only anointed but spiritually matured. When he hid there, the Bible says, and Saul sent men to go and get David. As the men came under that atmosphere, the Bible says, the men that Saul sent began to prophesy. Saul sent another group, go there and bring David. As the second group came there, the atmosphere overpowered them, and they too began to prophesy. Saul did not stop there. He sent yet the third group. The third group came, and they began to prophesy. At this time, Saul decided to go himself. As he went there by himself, two things happened to Saul. Number one, he too began to prophesy. And the second thing that happened to Saul, he stripped himself naked. I pray for you this morning. Anyone hunting for your life, anyone hunting for the life of your children, anyone hunting and pursuing your marriage, anyone hunting and pursuing your destiny, shame shall be their portion in the name of Jesus. 1 Samuel 17 verse 40. And he took his staff in his hand, and he chose five smooth stones out of the brook and put them in a shepherd's

0: which he had, even in a scrip. And his sling was in his hand, and he drew near to the Philistine. Why did David choose 5 stones when it is only one he needed? The answer is simple. David was preparing for battle, knowing fully well that Goliath was not alone. Goliath has children. David, being a warrior from infancy, as he was preparing to fight Goliath, he was equally preparing to fight whoever Goliath wants to pass the baton to. And this time, his children. Now, in 2 Samuel chapter 21, verse 22, the Bible says, these 4 were born to the giant in Gath. These 4 children were born to the giant in Gath and fell by the hand of David and by the hand of his servant. 2 Samuel chapter 21, verse 22. These 4 were born to the giant in Gath and fell by the hand of David and by the hand of his servant. Goliath had 4 children, and we shall look at the 4 children one by one this week and what they represent in our lives. So as we are celebrating an end of a battle, another one will not arise from the same source. Jesus said in Luke 18 verse 1 that men ought always to pray without ceasing. This is because Jesus understands that there is a power called reinforcement. When you hit him the first time, he wants to bounce back. When you hit him the second time, he tried to reinforce. That is why you have to keep hitting them until the enemy submits. No wonder Jesus says, pray without ceasing. There is a glory connected to your life. There is a glory connected to your career. There is a glory connected to your marriage. There is a glory connected to your children. You must make up your mind to fight against your personal Goliath until they submit. In the book of Lamentation chapter 4 verse 1, the preacher cried, how come the gold has become dim? How come the most fine gold changed? How come that what's supposed to be in the sanctuary is now everywhere in the street? Now, David fought with Goliath and killed Goliath. The first stone that David threw entered Goliath's forehead. He landed on the floor and died. David cut his head and shone it to the entire Israel. Joy filled everywhere. You will think that the death of Goliath will put an end to that battle. But let's see what the Bible says in 2 Samuel chapter 21, verse 15 to 16. 2 Samuel chapter 21, verses 15 to 16. The Bible says, moreover, the Philistine had yet war again with Israel. And David went down, and his servant with him, and fought against the Philistine. Don't forget, Goliath has died. But there is yet another war. Bible says, David went down and his servants with him and fought against the Philistine. And David waxed faint, and Ish-Benobob, which was of the sons of the giant, Ish-Benobob, which was of the sons of the giant, not giants. Bible did not say giants. Which was of the son of the giant, referring to Goliath, the weight of whose spear weighed 300 shekel of brass in weight. He being guided with a new sword, thought to have slain David. Ladies and gentlemen, Ibibinor knew they killed his father. So he waited. Many a times, when you think a strong man is down, when you think a strong man is already dead in the coffin, before he passed out, he had handed over the battle to another strong man. So you are thinking this battle is over, but the battle still continues. Ibibinor was the first son of Goliath. When I studied Ibibinor means the spirit of almost there. The spirit of almost there describes a pattern where a person repeatedly come close to a success but does not seem to reach it. A young man came to see me crying like a baby. He said, "Pastor, I have done 6 interviews with reputable companies. They will always drop me at the last point." He said, why he came to see me was the one that happened just last week. That it was an oil company with the head office in Lagos. He said about 250 of them wrote the exam. And
1: hello, Lagos. Welcome to...
0: Out of 250, 40 of them were invited for the second written exam. He said he wrote the test again. Out of 40, he was among the 9 invited for oral interview. He said he did the first interview. Again, he was among the 5 invited for the second interview. He said again, he was so lucky to be among the 4 invited to meet the MD for final interview. When they met the MD said, they only have vacancies for 3 of them, and out of the applicant that the MD met, it was him alone they draw. He said, this is not the first, this is not the second, this is not the third time things like this will happen to him. He busted into tears like a baby again. That is what they call the spirit of almost. The spirit of almost there describe a pattern where a person repeatedly come close to a breakthrough but does not seem to reach it. The spirit of almost there describes a pattern where a person repeatedly come close to a promotion but does not seem to reach it. The spirit of almost there describes a pattern where a person repeatedly come close to a marriage but does not seem to reach it. 3 years ago, a lady met me and was requesting for deliverance prayers that he has done 4 big introductions and no one ended the marriage. The spirit of almost there describes a pattern where a person repeatedly comes close to a completion of a project but does not seem to reach it. The spirit of almost there describe a pattern where a person repeatedly comes close to another goal but does not seem to reach it. Last year, I prayed for a young lady who had written JAM 5 times and always scored 5 marks below cutoff mark. He changed her course. She still scored 5 marks below cutoff. The spirit of almost. The Bible does speak about people who came close to something important, but they still miss it. The Bible spoke about people like that. They are very close to breakthrough. They are very close to great encounter, yet they still miss it. Acts 26, verse 28. The Bible says, Agrippa the second, he said to Paul the apostle, almost thou persuaded me to be a Christian, but he was never. Almost. The Israelite came near to almost entering the promised land, but many did not enter. There are people, the enemy will allow them to start, to plan, to pursue, to run. But when it's close, something always happened. In the book of John chapter 20, verses 4 to 7. Bible says, so they rambled together, and the other disciple did outrun Peter, and came forth to the sepulchre. And he, stooping down and looking, saw the linen cloth lying, yet went he not in. Then coming Simon Peter, following him, and went into the sepulchre, and seeing the linen cloth lying, and the napkin that was about his head, not lying with the linen cloth, but wrapped together in a place by itself. Then went in also that other disciple, which came forth to the sepulchre, and he saw and believed. Now, they started the running together. This one overtook Peter. But as he got close to the door of the sepulchre, something took his attention. Is that not the case of many people? They are very close to favor, but they will never touch it. They are very close to helpers, yet they never receive help. They know people that can help them. These people will be helping others in their presence. But if you not look at their sign, they promise you, but something always happened that scattered the promise. And it has been like that for many years. And you are asking, what happened? This is what they call the spirit of almost there. A power that makes your life to come under question. You are almost touching it, and it will disappear from your hand. You are almost getting close, but something take it back. I pray for you this morning. Every power of almost there, the power that makes your life a question mark, the power that makes your life a mockery, the power that makes your life a mirage, today that power shall be buried in the name of Jesus. I met a lady who was a player with a Super Falcon. She said I was playing in Turkey. She said, nobody touched me. Nobody pushed me down. I never sustained any injury. She said she was just standing alone on the field. That was about a few weeks to start this international football match. She said she was standing alone. Meanwhile, her name has been shortlisted to be part of this women player that's going to represent Nigeria, the Falcon. She says she just had a kind of a big bang on her head and she lost balance. She had to be rushed to the hospital. She said she was in that hospital when the list that would be going for that football match was completed. She was in the hospital bed when that team traveled. She's supposed to be one of them, but this attack came. It was when these people traveled that she left hospital. This was the same thing that the government gave each of the players $100,000. They gave each of them houses. She trained with these people. She labored for a few weeks to the final list, where she would be invited to join them. She had this attack. That was how she lost all the goodies those ladies received for playing for Nigeria. How come anytime you are close to something that will change your life, that something happened? What is going on? When have you become almost married, almost getting a job, almost getting that visa? What is stopping you? When you are close to greatness, what is stopping you? When you are close to advancement, that devil, that son of Goliath, that his name is called Ibinobo, that is stopping you each time you want to make a progress, in the name of the Lord, they will be buried this season. Ibinobo is the first son of Goliath. Ibinobo means almost there. I pray with you in the name of the Lord, every attack from the pit of hell to always to make you to smell goodness, but you will not touch it. That spirit will live your life in the name of Jesus Christ. I pray for you this morning. The God that brought down Goliath will bring down the son of Goliath. The God that slaughtered Goliath will slaughter every son of Goliath assigned to your life and to your destiny in the name of Jesus Christ. What we are looking at this week, fighting Goliath and his children. And we said with scripture that Goliath has four children. And all these four children were so devastating, so terrible, so bad like Goliath himself. And we said the first son of Goliath is called Igbinobob. Igbinobob means the spirit of almost there. If this spirit is at anybody, he'll be close to greatness but will not receive it. He'll be close to getting married but the thing will fail. He will see the thing that an inch to touch it but it will not happen. That is the spirit of almost the son of Goliath. Please join us this week in this program. It's going to be awesome. The Lord be with you in the name of Jesus. In case you'd like to talk to me, come call me on this number 080-230-43778. 080-230-43778. My name is Pastor Roland Oluwole. Good morning.
2: We are sure you've been blessed. You can reach on to our Father in the Lord, Pastor Roland Oluwole, on 0802-304-3770.
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2: Good morning. This is Monday Miracle Message with Reverend Layi Oye Oladimoye, representing Omega International Christian Institute and Bible College. And of course, Super Education Academy, SEDACA, educating the world for God's glory. Today is another Monday. But before we start, let me tell you our two phone numbers. The first one is 080-2734-9658. If anything that concerns you concerning this particular message, you can phone us today after the message or late in the night today. Then for the second phone number, which has to do with your WhatsApp messages, testimonies, and other requests, phone this number, or you send your messages to this number, 080-3229-0755. Thank you, Holy Spirit. Let us pray. Heavenly Father, in the name of Jesus.
3: Amen.
2: God, in the name of Jesus.
3: Amen.
2: Father, Lord, in the name of Jesus.
3: Amen.
2: All our people all over the place who are listening to us on this Jordan 105.5 FM at this particular time, God, release miracles to them now in the name of Jesus.
3: Amen.
2: Now in the name of Jesus.
3: Amen.
2: Now in the mighty name of Jesus.
3: Amen.
2: This week will be the best in your life in Jesus' name.
3: Amen.
2: As you listen to this message, what concerns your life, heaven will release it to you now in Jesus' name.
3: Amen.
2: Now in Jesus' name.
3: Amen.
2: Now in Jesus' mighty name.
3: Amen.
2: Thank you, Holy Spirit.
3: Thank you, Lord.
2: Glory be to you, O God.
3: Hallelujah.
2: In Jesus' precious name I pray.
3: Amen.
2: I thank God for our brothers who are with us today, Minister Goodluck and Brother Biodun. The Lord will bless the two of you in Jesus' name.
3: Amen.
2: Now, the message proper before we go into prayers. Miracles by suppressing your hunger. Miracles by suppressing your hunger, reducing your hunger, conquering your hunger, minimizing your hunger, disallowing your hunger. Note the following scriptures. The two scriptures I'm going to be emphasizing today so that everybody can remember it forever. The book of Ecclesiastes chapter 7 verse 9. Ecclesiastes chapter 7 verse 9. The book of Job chapter 36 verse 13. Job 36 13, verse 13. Thank you, God Almighty.
3: Thank you, Lord.
2: The book of Ecclesiastes chapter 7 verse 9 says, don't be hasty to be hungry, because anger rests in the bosom of fools. Kai. Thank you, Holy Spirit.
3: Thank you, Lord.
2: Not in the bosom of the wise. Don't be hasty to be hungry, because anger rests in the bosom of fools. What a discovery. Not in the bosom of the wise. Job 36 verse 13. The book of Job 36 verse 13 says, the godless in heart cherish anger. Those who do not have God in their heart at all, they are the one that cherish anger. So anger is for those who do not believe God, that is, unbelievers, atheists, and others of similar identity. Anger is therefore satanic. Thank you, God Almighty.
3: Thank you, Lord.
2: Today, God will affect your life positively in the mighty name of Jesus.
3: Amen.
2: Anger is a killer. Anger is a destroyer. Anger is a destabilizer. As a student, as a parent, as a teacher, as a business person, if there is any enemy you have to run away from, it is the enemy called anger. It paves the way for Satan to reign supreme in the life of anybody that exhibits it. Anger is a carrier of evil. It carries evil into the business of anybody who allows it. It carries evil into marriage. It carries evil into the school system anywhere it is allowed. It also carries evil into government offices at local, state, and federal. Anger carries evil also into the church of God. When a general overseer begins to display statements like curses and begins to beat his chest in annoyance, anger is already in a very perfect but pathetic control. That will not be your portion in the mighty name of Jesus.
3: Amen.
2: The word of God in the book of Ecclesiastes chapter 7 that we have read, verse 9. Ecclesiastes 7:9 emphatically says, don't be hasty to be angry, because anger rests in the bosom of fools. In the bosom of fools, that is, in the hearts of the foolish, not the wise. A believer cannot be foolish. Somebody who believes in God and carries the presence and the aura of the Holy Spirit cannot be foolish. Wisdom abhors anger. Understanding detests anger. Anger is hated with perfect hatred by the Holy Spirit. Get this very clear. Anger is only good at only one thing, and that is to hang the destiny of man on the cross of failure. The only thing you have to be angry against is Satan, the devil himself. Today, God will perfect your hatred against the enemy called the devil in the name of Jesus.
3: Amen.
2: In the mighty name of Jesus.
3: Amen.
2: The Bible in the book of Job also says, I am quoting Job 36 verse 13 emphatically now. Job 36 verse 13. The godless in heart cherish anger. Take note, the Bible says that it is only those who do not have God that harbor anger in their hearts. It is the stock in trade of the godless. As a partner in marriage, avoid anger. As a partner in business, avoid anger. As a partner in any relationship, avoid anger. As a student in a school, avoid anger. As a personality in the church of God, avoid anger. As a politician leading the people, avoid anger. As somebody wants to become something tomorrow, avoid anger. Anger destroys destiny with ease. Your own destiny will not be destroyed in the mighty name of Jesus.
3: Amen.
2: In the mighty name of Jesus.
3: Amen.
2: Miracles flow where there is ease and peace. Peace is the foundation for progress in life. The Holy Spirit radiates where there is this conducive environment of ease and peace. Immediately you allow anger, confusion comes. And when confusion comes, the atmosphere becomes polluted. And where there is pollution, of course, there will be troubles. Today, whatever will cause troubles in your environment, heaven will nullify it in the name of Jesus.
3: Amen.
2: God will nullify it in the name of Jesus.
3: Amen.
2: You need miracles, I know. That sickness, you want it to go. Do you know that there are people in hospital who are sick, already in the hospital, bedridden, with sickness and disease that is terrible, and still very angry? You cannot add anger to that sickness and be free. Today, God rescues you in the name of Jesus.
3: Amen.
2: God rescues you in the name of Jesus.
3: Amen.
2: You cannot be angry with your doctor and receive perfect treatment. You cannot be angry with the boys and girls and men and women that are taking care of you and receive healing. Today, for you to receive healing, don't hate that particular woman taking care of you. Don't hate that.
4: They will be discussing
5: the voices you need at work.
2: Particular man that brings you food. Don't hate that particular doctor that is taking care of you in that hospital. I can see one man. This message is for you. Receive healing now in the name of Jesus.
3: Amen.
2: Now in the name of Jesus.
3: Amen.
2: Now in the name of Jesus.
3: Amen.
2: Now in the mighty name of Jesus.
3: Amen.
2: There are a lot of business people in different offices, different shops, and different markets. You will go to certain, you know, some of them, and you say, I want to buy something. Oh, it is 10 naira. And you say, I want of 7 naira. Can't you sell it for 7 naira? It will begin to abuse you. They do that in Lagos with perfect, perfect display of ignorance. Somebody wants to buy, and he has come from his house to visit you, to buy something, to add value to your business. And you are abusing him. Don't see his nose. You see his head. See the kind of shoe he's wearing. Tattered dress. You want to buy something. Yeah, you don't have money. You see, you don't do that. When you do that, you are inviting poverty by the spirit of anger. That spirit in you is commanded to bow now in the name of Jesus.
3: Amen.
2: The power behind it is declared dead in the name of Jesus.
3: Amen.
2: You can't do business and have business miracles that way. Those of you that sell gari and sell, you know, biscuits and sell all manner of things and sell, you know, good clothing materials on Lagos Highland and every part of Nigeria where you are listening to me and outside, If you do that and you had anger and hatred of human beings from any part of the world when they come to your office because you see the way they look and you hate them, no, the spirit that buys and the spirit that blesses, they will get discouraged. And when they are discouraged, in such a situation, failure comes. Failure will not visit you in the mighty name of Jesus.
3: Amen.
2: Failure will not visit you in the mighty name of Jesus.
3: Amen.
2: Your husband is coming back from the office, and you are the only one at home. The children are not there. You are cooking in the kitchen. Instead of you to smile and hug him and welcome back, you are looking at him as if the fact that he has come late is an offense against you. Now, you won't be able to enjoy the miracle of that night and the miracle of that marriage. When you are hitting, the hatred will still continue. Please, Mrs. Woman, you are listening to me right away. That is why your husband don't feel happy to come home. Anger is not a receiver of peace. Anger receives confusion. Confusion is dead in your marriage now in the name of Jesus.
3: Amen.
2: Confusion is dead in your home now in the name of Jesus.
3: Amen.
2: Oh, you that man, you are the boss in that office. You are the director in that office. When your workers are coming because that particular worker is late for only 10 minutes, you look down on him or her, you begin to rain abuses, and you are opening the new day in your own office, in your home business house. You are destroying the horror of blessings and riches. Don't do that again. Just smile and say, next time, don't come late. We love you because we know that you are contributing value to this business so that the Holy Spirit can radiate glory around your business and in your office. Anger kill it, but God gives grace. Today, enjoy grace.
3: Amen.
2: Enjoy grace.
3: Amen.
2: Enjoy grace.
3: Amen.
2: In the name of Jesus.
3: Amen.
2: All of you listening to me, expecting miracles of different times, wherever you are, and you know anger has done a lot of terrible things concerning your life and what you do in life. Oh, this time, God has forgiven you in the name of Jesus.
3: Amen.
2: God has forgiven you in the mighty name
3: Amen.
2: Of Jesus. God has forgiven you in the mighty name
3: Amen.
2: Of Jesus. Oh, you that man who has been suffering terrible sickness of a very, very difficult dimension, I pray for you as you listen to me. Oh, you that particular girl, you are bedridden, you are unable to complete your examination when others were writing the last SSC examination. Why? And right now you are frustrated. Receive solution now in the name of Jesus.
3: Amen.
2: Now in the name of Jesus.
3: Amen.
2: Now in the mighty name of Jesus.
3: Amen.
2: I know there are so many people who are now worried because they have used anger to dent the image of their own destiny and their own moving forward. You will succeed in life in the mighty name of
3: Amen.
2: Jesus. You can phone me after this message, and you can also phone me at between 8 and 9 p.m. today so that God can respond to the needs of your life.
3: Amen.
2: You will enjoy success in the mighty name of Jesus.
3: Amen.
2: Miracle, signs, and wonders will be your portion in the mighty name of
3: Amen.
2: Jesus. Thank you, God Almighty.
3: Thank you, Lord.
2: Glory be to you, O God.
3: Hallelujah.
2: In Jesus' mighty name we pray.
3: Amen.
2: Once again, my name is Reverend Layi Oye Oladimoye, representing Omega International Christian Institute and Bible College. And of course, Super Education Academy, SEDACA, educating the world for God's glory. Remember our phone numbers to call: 080-2734-9658. The one for WhatsApp messages: 080-3229-0755. This day will be the best in your life in the name of Jesus.
3: Amen.
2: This week will be the most wonderful in your life in the name of Jesus.
3: Amen.
2: Thank you, God Almighty.
3: Thank you, Lord.
2: Bye for now.
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0: A good morning to you, tuned in right now to Jordan 105.5 FM Lagos, the station promoting entrepreneurship and value. It's 7 o'clock and of course this signals the start of the breakfast show right here on Jordan 105.5 FM Lagos, where we get to make your mornings as fantastic as possible, as educative as possible, as informative as possible. So there is no better way to start your mornings than starting it with us. Alright, the breakfast show happens Mondays through to Fridays from 7 a.m. all the way to 12 p.m. and within that time we have several shows to make your mornings better, starting with the review, where we take a look at the stories making the front page of the Nigerian dailies, and we also get to analyze some of the headlines of the papers with our analysts of the day, and of course with you, our amazing listeners. And this happens Mondays through to Fridays as well from 7 a.m. all the way to 8 a.m. So if this is your first time ever tuning into the breakfast show, we are officially welcoming you to the family. You can no longer leave. No leave, no transfer. You have to stay with us till the end of time. Yeah, those are the rules that follow. So once you're tuned in, we are together forever. Yes, today's 22nd day in the month of June already. This is quite surprising because which day was June 1st? And this is also to remind you that time waits for nobody. So if you have plans, you have goals, you have things you want to achieve, do make sure every single day you wake up, you are doing your absolute best, because the achievement of those goals lays in your hands. And if you don't do nothing, you see nothing. My name is Oreoluwa Ogunsolu, and I'm so excited to be here for another Monday of the Breakfast Show. And I'm not alone. You know, I do not run the show alone. Rookie is also here.
1: Good morning.
0: Good morning. How are you?
1: Good morning, dear listeners. I hope you're doing great. Thank you for choosing Jordan 105.5 FM. It's about time for the newspaper review. My name is Rookie Karim. And this morning, for some weird reason, there's a particular sound that has been in my head. Like, I heard it on social media first, and then it just stuck to my head. If I say it, maybe you do. New week, new blessings. Anybody that prays for your downfall is the person that is going to fall. Okay. Yeah, but new week, new blessings.
0: Actually, I'll go worry, guys. I'll go and learn that lyrics, and then every morning I'll be chanting to you.
1: It's actually so funny that that was just what was in my head. As I was taking my bath, I'm just like, new week, new blessings.
0: How was your weekend, though? How did you spend your weekend?
1: It was great. I've even forgotten what I did during the weekend. I know I was home. I know I was cooking. Okay. Oh, I was craving ogbono, so I got to make that. A lot of ogbono.
0: I'm jealous of you. My weekend was quite eventful. Saturday was...
1: You're looking at... Yeah. If you see what I'm saying...
0: Please.
1: Ore looks so gorgeous. I've not been able to take my eyes off Ore since I got into the studio. I've just been looking at her like, God.
0: You are not looking gorgeous.
1: God creates wonders.
0: I beg. You look beautiful too.
1: Thank you.
0: And yesterday, Sunday, I was busy, I think, in the morning, but later on in the day, I got to, at least rest, which I'm very, very thankful for, because if I did not rest that rest yesterday, I don't know what I would become this morning. So I'm quite grateful.
1: You look well rested.
0: Yeah, I wear rested.
1: So yeah, welcome to the newspaper review once more.
0: Yeah, welcome. And yes, talking about our analyst for the day, for Mondays, we usually have JFR Charles Idehoh. And today, he will be joining us via the phone line. He's unable to be here in person, so he will join us via the phone line this morning. And talking about the papers that we'll be taking out the headlines from, with me, I have the Nation newspaper, the Punch newspaper, and Daily Trust newspaper.
1: And I'll be taking the Nigerian Guardian and the Vanguard.
0: All right, so let's start with the Nation for this morning. We have the big story, Ekiti poll, Ao Oye Banji won. The writer says, Victoria's governor visits PDP rival. President urges winners to be humble. You can find this story on page 3 in the Nation newspaper for a Monday. We also have Orire, tighten security raises hope of release. Terrorists relax stand. You can find the story on page 4 in the Nation newspaper. Senate, APC wins in Ondo, Enugu, Nasarawa. PDP takes Rivers Southeast. You can find the story on page 4 in the Nation newspaper. CBN targets $51.04 billion external reserves by December. We also have another one. No religious persecution evidence in Nigeria, says UN official. This story is on page 26, or this story is found on page 15 and 26 respectively. And that's about it for the Nation this morning.
1: And now we're moving on to the Vanguard. The big story here is Oyo school kidnap, troops block escape routes as terrorists reduce demands. Kidnap King Nip, indigene of Orire local government, radicalized by Ansaru group. Police Igoho clash over release of kidnapped victims. This you can find on page 30 of the Vanguard, Financial Vanguard. Wet season farming, frustration hits farmers over sharp rise in input costs. This is on page 11 of the Vanguard. Moving on to the next story. Terrorists invade KB community, burn buildings, abduct residents. This is on page 6. Above the masthead, we have Serap wants 110 billion naira recovered from lawmakers after court voids allowances and orders. This is on page 9. On page 5 of the Vanguard, we have 6 out of 7. How APC swept Ekiti governorship. 5 by elections lost river to PDP. This is on page 5 of the Vanguard. The last story right here is all sector. Reps threaten sanctions over poor PIA implementation. And this you can find on page 8 of the Vanguard.
0: All right, so moving on to the Punch newspaper for Monday. We have the big story. Retirement bombshell. 5 DCGs to lead 1,516 officers out of customs. And the writer here says, custom faces generational shift as 17 ACGs as 25 comptrollers, top brass prepare for exit. And the writer says, pre-retirement leave begins as agency set July 31st deadline for exit-related complaints. And lastly, we have over 1,500 customs retirement statutory, not CG succession plot, Reps Chair says. You can find the story on page 2 in the Punch newspaper. We also have Jamp X's affiliated degree courses in colleges of education. This story is on page 20. Dangote imported 1.46 billion litres blended gasoline, NMDPRA says. You can find the story on page 39 in the Punch newspaper. By elections, APC sweeps Nasarawa, Enugu, Kano, Ondo, PDP holds Rivers. This story is on page 8 in the Punch newspaper. XOG TV broadcaster, guard found dead inside Ogun apartment. This story is on page 5. And Miaso Aniso, rest in perfect peace. Quite a very sad one. And I really do hope that investigations is

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1: All right, now we're moving on to The Guardian. And the big story right here is from airports to airlines. Governorships sink over 500 billion naira in new carriers. Fleet, this is on page 6. Oyebanji re-elected in landslide victory as observers identify gaps ahead of Osun polls. This is on page 6 of The Guardian. Moving on to the next story, when solution to open defection deserves more than political statement. News analysis, page 4. And then we have Sanwo-Olu Bakare-led calls for governance, geo-economical reforms. This is on page 5 of The Guardian. Next story here is Osun Accord, PDP, warns INEC against release of unclaimed PVCs to APC. This is on page 7. Now we have 74% of retailers need credit, only 18% access formal loans. This is on page 5 of The Guardian. Above the big story, we have report estimates 279 kidnappings nationwide in May. This is on page 3 of The Guardian. Atiku Amaechi presidential bid unsettles ADC. This is on page 3. And then we have the last story right here. Federal government took 1.1 trillion naira from May FAAC revenue before sharing, says Oye Oye. This is on page 2. And that's all we have on The Guardian.
0: All right, moving on to the last paper for this morning. We have Daily Trust newspaper with a big story. Saraji's new appearance sparks concern. You can find the story on page 4 and 5 in Daily Trust newspaper. APC battles petition 4 days to opening of INEC portal. The story is on page 5. In the page 8, rather, in the Daily Trust newspaper, Kano businessman dies in girlfriend's house. The story is on page 10 in Daily Trust newspaper. We also have NDLEA arrests grandfathers for allegedly selling drugs to students. The story is found on page 25 in Daily Trust newspaper. And that's about it for the papers this morning. So grab a copy of any of the papers we've read out the headlines from to get more details on any headline that interests you. Now let's move on to analysis. And like I mentioned earlier, our analyst for today is JFR Charles Ideho. And he'll be joining us via the phone line this morning as he's unable to be here in person. So we'll go on a very short break to connect with him. When we come back, we'll move straight to analysis. My name is Orelua Ogunshulu.
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0: Welcome back to The Review right here on Jordan 105.5 FM Lagos. My name once again is Areoluwa Ogunsolu.
1: And my name is Ricky Harim. And our analyst for the day is JFR Charles Ideho.
0: And yes, we're now connected to him via the phone lines this morning. Good morning, Charles. Can you hear us?
2: Yes, I can hear you loud and clear. First of all, good morning. It's a new week, a new working day. Let me apologize to our esteemed listener that I was unable to be in the studio. I just wanted to take some rest, and then maybe tomorrow we start afresh by coming in person. Yeah, thank you very much, Ode, for having me here.
0: All right, thank you so much once again for being here. All right, so let's move on to our first talking point this morning, which is of the Punch newspaper. We are ready for talks or war with government, Turji says. Now, let's get some part of that report. From the Punch newspaper, it says, a video allegedly featuring notorious bandit leader Bello Turji is currently circulating on social media, with the wanted kingpin claiming responsibility for recent attacks on security operatives in part of Sokoto and Zamfara state, while declaring that his group is open to negotiations with the government but remains prepared for armed confrontation. In the video recorded in Awusa and dated June 2026, the masked speaker, believed to be Turji, appeared alongside armed men dressed in military-style camouflage and claimed that his fighters had carried out attacks against those he accused of killing members of their communities and confiscating their livestock. Now, this story, of course, goes further. You can grab a copy of The Punch to read more on this report, but that's about what we

0: can take for this course. Now, can you hear me, Charles?
1: Yes, I am here. Yeah, I'm hearing you loud and clear.
0: So now, Bello Tardi is telling the government that they are open for both negotiations or war. First of all, I would like to ask you, which do you think is the best, you know, way to actually deal with this current issue? Because I would like to say, in the space of a month, we've had nothing less than 15 abduction, killing cases, you know, in the north or in the south and thereabouts. So with their new, with this new statement and they're telling the government that we are ready for war, if you want war, and if you want negotiations, we are also ready for this. Now, let's leave all of this, you know, talks alone and actually ask you this morning, which do you think is the best way to actually handle this case that we have at hand right now in Nigeria?
1: War. It's as simple as that. Yes. Mm-hmm. Because first, let's look at it. Bello Tardi, I don't know why it's new, because I understand that... I can't recall. I don't know where I said during the American raid of Christmas 2025, Christmas Day. I read in the news not twice that Bello Tardi has been that he was part of those people that the crossfire caught, and then he was no longer alive. Mm. But what he said is that right now, I don't know why they are ascribing this to Bello Tardi, because Bello Tardi, they said even the person who was in the video is mask. So somebody is mask. How could you determine who the face of that person to say is Bello Tardi? That's first of all what they need to investigate, whether he indeed Bello Tardi is still alive and is the one who actually made that threat. Mm. That's on the one hand. On the other hand, I think this is the right time that the federal government should be bold enough to arrest Jugumi.
0: Okay.
1: Why do I say so? There is a nexus between what he said in a video during last week and what Bello Tardi allegedly is saying now, because in a video that was circulated last week, Segumi said that he was criticizing the federal government, you know, for the military action against bandit and banditry in Nigeria. Mm. He's saying that federal government should stop military action against them, that the people are ready for negotiation. If people are ready for negotiation, why are you now still taking the war to them? Now, when you link that to what this alleged Bello Tardi has said, you see that there's a connection between what Gumi has said and what Bello Tardi is saying. Now, Bello Tardi, Bello Tardi, what he's saying, I think smacks of pride. And it's like spitting in the face of Nigeria and the face of the federal government. Why do I say so? Why would you say you are ready for negotiation, and if you are not ready for negotiation, we are ready for war? I mean, is that a stance taken by somebody who is indeed ready for negotiation? If you say you are in for negotiation, then we cannot begin to look at the modalities and the modus operandi of what the negotiation should be. But you are telling Nigerians and the Nigerian government, look, if you want to negotiate with them, we are ready. If you don't, then we can go to hell together. I think that's why I said what the Nigerian government should do is to take the war to them. Because as I know, the Nigerian military can do a lot. Even within a space of 3 months, Nigerian military, actually one day they can wipe them out. Mm. But the interest here and there, pockets of interest, the Gumi interest, the Sultan interest, every interest is what I believe the government is trying to, there's a delicate balance they're trying to work it in. Again, Tinubu is seeking re-election. If you do this, the thing may affect is political profit, or if you will, up north over there. So they are trying to be very careful not to offend certain interests in the north, so that it doesn't affect their political fortune in the north. So I think if the Tinubu indeed wants to please the whole Nigerian, it should go the way of Okpebholo. Okpebholo has said that any criminal court in Edo State, once he is setting up a mobile court or a special court, once you are tried, they will take you to the ring road, tie you to the stake and shot. They will shoot the person to the glare of the public. Everybody will see it, and so and it will burst out life. I think the president, rather than saying lay down your arm and come, or else, no, I think he's the commander in chief of the armed forces.
0: Okay, All right. I also like to ask
1: the commander in chief of the armed forces. Yes.
0: Yeah. I also like to ask you this question as well. Do you think that this designated bandits have grown bolder as time goes on? Because again, the recent records of banditry has increased significantly from previous year. Do you think that this designated bandits have grown bolder with time?
1: The answer is yes, they've gone bolder. The reason why they become emboldened is each time they abduct for ransom, ransoms are usually paid, and then none of them arrested. Yesterday, on our show, on Sunday yesterday, I even asked one of the guests, we had the Dr. Morgan and the Olumbunwa as in-house analyst, our in-house analyst yesterday to be with me. I asked them this question. Now, the wife of Rabbi was rescued. They said he was shot, and then they were bringing her. They were shot when they knew that the military was coming, and they ran away. The question is, how come the military that was going after the life of that woman, they saw her and couldn't arrest a single soul? They said they all ran away. Doesn't mean why were they not in pursuit of them? I think get one or two of them to use as to get information about who and who. So even federal government, why even some government in the northern state, they are paying ransom. Not only that, then when they have them arrested, they bring them. Then look at last week we had in the news, we were there in the Super Bowl, we discussed about no fewer than 720 repentant bandit have been reintegrated into society. Now yesterday we also dealt with one or two of them have been reintegrated. They were the one who carried out robbery and everything in that shot somebody dead. The son of a district head in Bringwari shot the person, and by the time they profiled them, they saw that they were part of the people that were integrated. So you see that if all this rubbish about integration and then repentance and all that, I think it's helping to embolden them, coupled with the fact that even governments on themselves, they also pay ransom. So if these people, nobody's arrested, nobody's dealt with, then how can they not be emboldened? That's why they seem to be winning the war against a well-organized army like that of Nigeria. It's quite sad, honestly.
0: All right, because time isn't on our side, we wrap this up for this talking point, which is we are ready for talks or war with government, Tuji says, and this is off the Punch newspaper for today. Grab a copy to read more on this particular talking point of ours this morning. Now let's move on to our second talking point for today.
2: All right, our second talking point is right here on the Punch, and the story is opposition knocks INEC protest, vote buying glitches. Opposition parties on Sunday faltered the conduct of Saturday's governorship election in Ekiti State and a series of by-election across the country, alleging widespread vote buying, ballot irregularities, and administrative lapses by the Independent National Electoral Commission. While acknowledging improvements in logistics and largely peaceful nature of the polls, to read more on this story, you can grab a copy on the Punch and read the story. Now, my first question with regards to this is, do you think our 2020, because a lot of in this report there has been commendation to INEC that there is no violence, but there's more of vote buying and glitches and some irregularities that may cause electoral malpractice. Do you think this is an indication of what may happen in 2027, and is it like a positive indication or a negative one?
1: Well, the pendulum can swing each way. The way of commendation for INEC, I think the commendation is hinged on the fact that the election, AKT election yesterday, or day first, they actually held in a peaceful manner. There was nowhere any report of any killing or any. But it be manhandled. Yeah. But that's where it stops. If you have a peaceful election don't necessarily grant you election that is believed to be fair, free and fair. Okay, peace, yes. You conducted an election in a peaceful atmosphere. But was it free? Was it fair? How about the videos that we all watched that you had there? So even there was even somebody that was throwing loaf of bread. As if you were throwing cassava to animals. That one is there. What about the one that Isaac Fayoshe also brought out, where you saw people negotiating with with voters? The question is that how did all these vote buyers, how did they get across? How did they get in touch? Sorry, how did they get the possession of people's assets to the people's PVCs? How? They will get your PVC and give yourself able to vote. And then I also saw videos where people, I don't know who those people were thumbprinting after the election had taken place. Mm-hmm. Or as the election was taking place, where they were thumbprinting. And you know that all over the world, this has been proven scientifically that there are no two thumbprints that look alike. Even twins, the most identical twins, their thumbprints don't look alike. So how can one person, the single thumb was printing on ballot papers, multiple ballot papers, and then we count that one for a candidate. And they said the candidate had won election. So for me, I think INEC may have done a couple of things in positive direction, but in the other direction of the election malpractice, vote buyers, vote sellers, it may just be a precursor to the negativity that may mar the 2020 election. Now, somebody said the other day that Tinubu, who was the sole candidate, so to speak, even though you had somebody from Edo State who was, as they said, he was going to be the sole candidate of APC for the primary, they said the election was also rigged. So ADC, hi by ADC. So you see, if you look at all those things, we may know that for now we're happy that there's no more ballot snatching. But if you snatch ballot now, it's almost going to be useless. But yes, conduct the election in peaceful atmosphere. But does the peaceful atmosphere translate to the election being fair and be free and fair? That's another question for other people to answer, but not for me now. I don't think we may not have a free and fair election 2027 if all these are pointers to the 2020 elections.
2: Okay, thank you for that, Mr. Charles.
1: Yes.
2: Still on this report, we had other states during their by-elections, they also recorded that there has been so much irregularities here and there. What do you think that INEC can actually do better to be more prepared for the 2027 election? Because whether we like it or not, the 2027 election is coming. So how do we actually prepare and fix all of these glitches before the election comes?
1: Well, what I think should happen, it may be costly, but whatever is worth doing, as they say, is worth doing well. We must divorce ourselves from this analog way of doing things. If we don't go electronic, our elections will remain the way it is. You know, I can't forget always giving an example about a certain commission in this country that registered companies. You don't have any physical human face. Physical interface with any human being. So you don't pay anybody anything. You go over there on the laptop or phone, you pay, and then the AI, you are chatting with the AI, your AI is responding, you are chatting, and then once you do that, your certificate is sent to you. There's nothing, you don't know who the person behind the other side is. Ghana, they've been able to do election free and fair. Mostly, they also do electronic. Mm-hmm. So if you remember, in this country, we've watched what do you call these TV reality shows where people vote via phones and all that. They're able to conduct this competition, and it is very seamless. So can't we go by, for instance, Ruki, you could be in Kano, you travel to Kano, you vote over there, you vote, you can, I think they could just come up with a couple of codes. If you say PC, you can say APC 2027, you can say 00001 for the word, slash 02 for social, then APC 007 or 27, which means all PR, presidential. They could come up with codes that you could vote. And all this will be collected using all the telcos. I suppose when you do that, you eliminate the incidence of human interface. By that time, you get a near perfect election that all of us can be happy. So that all these charlatans are there, but parading themselves as a leader will be weeded out of the system. We cannot begin to have leaders that indeed will reflect the true nature of Nigeria, of the choices of Nigeria. But the way we are, if you are still carrying out all this analog way of doing things, we will never get out of the woods. And of course, in the 100 years we will remain where we are. God forbid that thing for that.
2: Thank you for that analysis as well. And that's all the question I have for this particular talking point on the punch.
0: All right, so now let's move on to hearing your thoughts, listeners, this morning on our talking point this morning as well. So you can be a part of the show. All you need to do is to call in or send us a WhatsApp message. But before we give out the phone lines to do so, we need to lay down some ground rules. One of which is, please, when you do call in, even if you don't agree with the previous caller's opinion or thoughts or view, please do not call in to attack that caller's opinion. Just call in to state yours and keep it moving. Also, you have 1 minute 30 seconds to share your thoughts, so please also keep all your thoughts within that time frame. 1 minute 30 seconds. Also, additionally, when sharing your thoughts, let's try and keep it respectful and civil. You don't have to agree, you can be upset, but let's try and keep our words really civil and respectful while sharing our grievances or agreements as well. That being said, the phone lines for you to be a part of the show.
2: It's 090-6000-3352. 090-6000-3352. Or you can send us a message on WhatsApp at 080-722-14389. My name is Ruki Karim, and this is the Newspaper Review.
0: And my name is Aroluwa Ogunsholu. Charles Adeho is still very much with us about the phone line. We'll be back after this short break.
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1: I want to say I appreciate you for speaking the truth today. In fact, what you said today, God bless you and your family. You should all of us saw it. Well, the whole world is saying, go back, really. We are saying, we saw what happened in the state. But my question is this. If you have done well for the people, you need to give them money to vote for you. One lady, one voter, you know, displaying 15,000 that was given to her. It's there. It's not that maybe somebody tried to fabricate it. It's there. And you like what you say, people are tom printing, and you will not count it as a valid vote. And people were buying. Even the ESCC that came were driven away. And it's our country. People will not be the judge. Yeah, our party has won. It's our country. When you say it does not concern us, at the end of the day, insecurity everywhere, kidnapping, your own children are seen in your forest. And you say it does not concern you as long as your party supports and wins. Is that the way to? And that's where we want to go. And we now say tomorrow we have to pray. That one thing cannot be in the God does not exist. We should pray. Is it prayer that is Ghana, just your mission, Ghana, you dare not commit fraud. You cannot ring election.
0: Thank you
1: in
0: so
1: Ghana.
0: Much. Thank you so much, Evangelist. Thank you. Thank you so much for your thoughts this morning. Charles, are you there? Can you hear us?
1: Yes, I can.
0: Okay, great. All right, let's move on to another caller. Hello, good morning to you.
6: Yeah, good morning.
0: Good morning.
6: Other day.
0: Welcome to
2: welcome. Good morning.
6: You see, my dear sister, we are in a serious problem in this country as far as security situation is concerned. It appears that the government has completely left Nigerians to at the mercy of these criminals. All they care about is politicking, buying. People into their food, defection, that's all they. And the constitution says security and welfare shall be the primary purpose of government. But it appears that these ones are not even concerned at all. They won't mind if Nigerians die in their millions, as long as they remain in power. And I think this is quite unfortunate. But they are doing this not because the reason they have been successful is because that they have seen Nigerians as the most docile set of people in the world. You know, I don't know why we are too criminally docile in this country. How can these things be happening? And what people will keep saying is that this man is our person.
0: Thank you so much.
6: This man is our person. We should not...
0: Thank you so much. Thank you so much for your thoughts. Again, 1 minute, 30 seconds is the time you are given for your thoughts this morning. 090-6000-33952 for you to call. And for WhatsApp is 0807-2214-389. Hello, good morning.
5: Hello, good morning.
0: Good morning to you. Your name or where you are calling from?
5: I'm Ben. I'm from my
0: Ben, welcome to the show. Go ahead.
5: We don't need to
0: Ben, can you speak up a little bit?

0: more.
1: Can you hear me very well?
0: I think it's better now. Go ahead.
1: Okay, please. I don't understand what is going on in this country.
2: Social media.
1: It is now very clear that democracy cannot deliver us from this country. Our leaders are the backbone of this terrorism. Can you see what the countries are saying? If we are ready for negotiation, we are ready for you. And if we are even ready for war, we are clear for you. Can you imagine that? And our leaders are just after to be in power and to remain there. I believe, and the only suggestion for us, please, I'm very sorry to say this, military intervention is the way out for us in this country, because it's democracy.
0: All right, well, we would not be a party to that suggestion. All right, 090-6000-3352, 090-6000-3352, or send a WhatsApp message to 0807-2214-389.
3: Yeah, we have a message here. Good morning, Jordan FM, Ekiti Poll. Congratulations to the governor for victory, but INEC and the media should please work more on awareness. The CDAs and CDS should also encourage people to participate in elections. Nigeria Union Journalism should please organize debates among contestants, while insecurity agencies ensure security that will give people confidence to go out and vote. This way, we will have an election that reflects the interest of the masses, leading to better option among contestants. God save Nigeria. Bemi from Ibafo.
0: All right, another caller here. Hello, good morning.
4: Hello, good morning.
5: Hello, very good morning to all of you in the studio.
0: Good morning to you.
5: My name is Prince Wise, calling you from Oshodi.
0: Welcome.
5: This morning, number one, the security, just to appeal to the military, those in charge to secure the country, I'm appealing to them to do the needy. I praise you for the one you have done, but it will mean them to do more. That for security. For the state governor, I congratulate that man. He was quality. Those are complaining. Why are they complaining? Politicians in Nigeria today, I always say, majority of them are potential lesser rigor, only the master rigor, only because the winner. If you say the rigging is 60, I won't argue with you, but what is your party? That INEC did not interfere. You do primary election in your party, you read yourself. Why you cry when you come to national election? We know what happened in the other party. So for me, all of them, whether it is PDP, ADC, CNU, both or majority of them, it can be 51%, it can be 99%. Upon 10% election, why are they crying now? You read yourself, you see the party. Look what Amici Story said the other time when they commit the primary election, their party. What are we talking about? So for me, we must be talking Nigeria,
0: listen
5: to Nigeria, and then Nigeria move forward.
0: All right. Thank you so much for your thoughts, Prince Wise, for this morning.
3: Cool weather to everyone in the studio. To be honest with you people, vote buying and rigging have come to stay with us without any remedy. Most people thought that the man that claimed that he fought for democracy, but under his democracy, it is a way out of this country called Nigeria. Under him, INEC, Judiciary and National Assembly have lost their independence, and we are going to see or witness more negative things as time goes on. Oh God, arise and trouble those troubling Nigerians. Mayor from Ikotu. Okay, we have another message right here. Good morning, Jordan FM. My name is Mr. Fash from Fagba. On the retirement of some officers and men of Nigeria Customs Service, a welcome development, but I appeal to the Controller General of the Customs, Mr. Wale Adeniyi, to have empathy for the retired customs officers who have been denied their entitlement since.
0: Okay, thank you so much. Hello, good morning.
6: Good morning, Aure.
0: Good morning.
6: Okay, Nakwana Yakike. My name is Ambrose.
0: Good morning.
6: We thank God for another day.
0: Welcome, Ambrose.
6: You can see that no any bandits, no kidnappers enter the kitty because of election. And ordinarily, that man, Oyebandi, would have won the election without rigging. But you see, rigging is in their DNA. Like somebody said, the president, he did not contest against anybody. Yet he rigged himself as the APC presidential candidate. I want to advise Nigerians, anywhere you go to, if they give you money, collect it. The money is Nigeria's money. It's not their money. It's the money they stole from our common patrimony. So when they give you money, collect it. And when you go and vote for your choice. Election is coming now in Oshun. Collect money from the politicians. It's not their money. It's Nigeria's money. The people who have stolen our money. So when they give you, collect and then vote for your conscience. Nigeria will be great again. God bless you.
0: Thank you so much. But honestly, I do not think there's a way to go, because at the end of the day, what we should, you know, clamor for, or, you know, all come together to say, is to eliminate the aspect of vote buying or having to give people money to even vote in the first place. People should come out to vote because they need to put the right person in power, or the right person to win the election should be what we should be clamoring for. But I do understand your point. Let's move on to other messages that we do have.
3: Okay, we have a message right here. Good morning to you in the studio. On the matter of insecurity, it needs to be checked, because some group of people think they have monopoly of violence over other tribe. Now, some group of people are calling Mr. President and Governor Seyi Makinde to call Sunday Igboho to order. Why not calling their brothers who choose kidnapping across people across the country as work, and they're collecting ransom? But now that some people are resisting their business, they are calling those people. This is from Additional Wasu from Okorodu.
0: Hold on. I already picked this call already. After this call, then you can share your thoughts. Thank you. Please, good morning.
2: Good morning, John from Oba.
0: John, great to have you this morning. Go ahead.
2: Thank you, Jerry, for stopping that. Won't
0: take my time. Welcome.
2: Okay, good morning, Luca.
0: Good morning.
2: I am happy for the steps taken by those state governor, Okwebulu, for what I heard from Jackson. So if that is the real situation there, these are the steps that should be taken by other governors. Unfortunately, like I told Jackson yesterday, that some people believe that they have monopoly violence. Honestly, that they are some animals that are more than the other. So they are more superior to other. If not, and that the constitution, as a grand number, is not the same document that the South operates, the same document that is not there operates. And I asked her, can he kindly say we have the same constitution? No! And I'm still reiterating my opinion. Plebiscite referendum, power from the people, not even from the National Assembly. That's the way to go. Forget election. Good morning.
0: Good morning. Thank you so much, John. All right, Charles, you can go ahead now. Can you hear me?
4: Yeah, I can hear. What I was saying is about Sonibo.
0: Okay.
4: Sonibo in. Indeed, he should be careful. It's only because when he had that problem that he made him to flee, he was brought back. It was only because he was loved. But he soiled his garment. He soiled his white garment. When he came back, he began to now become, he became partisan. And even threatened that if you are not for president, you cannot come and campaign anywhere in the Southwest. That was a very responsible statement for Sonny Bobo. Now, Sonny Bobo also came. Yeah, we know that he gave a two-hour ultimatum to Fulani community in the, I can't remember what community that he now later found. But police said there have been such of those people. So for me, Sonny Bobo should just... if he wants to be a politician, let him tell us. If he wants to be an activist, let him tell us.
0: Okay.
4: So for now, I think it's confusing. You should say one part.
0: Thank you. Hello, good morning.
7: Hello, good morning, Jordan FM.
0: Good morning to you. Your name, where you're calling from?
7: Happy new working week. My name is Peter Usifo. I'm calling from Abaranje in Ikotun.
0: Welcome, Peter.
7: On Toji Bello's statement, I think somebody is trying to impersonate him. If we are to go by the account of the American strike on 25th December 2025, but be that as it may, it is actually the one that actually made that statement. That means they are trying to blackmail the government, especially His Excellency Bola Ahmed Tinubu. The people who are gaining from insecurity, especially in the north, are trying to blackmail him to let him know that a non-kinetic approach and operation safe corridor is still very, very important in this insecurity matter, that he should keep it up. He should not go back to what he said on the democracy day, when he said that it is not going to be final that they are not going to make a non-connected approach to be to last forever. So they are trying to make him to keep it up. And these are the people who are dealing for insecurity in the north, the politicians, traditional rulers, and the religious elites, as I've always said. So it is now left for Mr. President.
0: Thank you.
7: Thank you, and God bless.
0: God bless you. Thank you so much, Peter, for your thoughts this morning as well.
3: All right, we have a message here. Good morning, Jordan FM crew. The federal government of Nigeria should use the best method to rescue the people in captivity. They can do it. God bless Nigeria. Olusoji Oladipo from Ijushaga. Then we have another message right here. Good morning, Jordan FM. Good morning, Jordan FM. My take on this issue of abducted children and teachers at Oyo State and other parts of the country. I know that the primary assignment of the government is to protect the life and property of its people, but the reverse is the case for the kidnapped people who are still in captivity. It is not speaking well about the current administration or the arms of government. Secondly, the government paying ransom to bandits and the motive of freeing a repentant criminal is also criminality. God, look into this. God deliver Nigerians.
0: Okay.
3: I am Adetunji Ademola David from Obawale.
0: Thank you so much. Hello, good morning.
8: Hello, good morning.
0: Good morning to you. Your name and where you're
8: calling
0: from.
8: Good morning to Mayor, Mr. Charles. My name is Daniel from Bega.
0: Welcome to the show.
8: I think it is time every state governors need to stand up and confront this insecurity. Because what the northern leaders are doing, the northern governors, they are doing is not good. We are trying to stop this insecurity.
9: Facebook, Jordan 105.
8: They are busy there releasing bandit criminals. 728 or 29 so-called repentant criminals were released during the democracy. Is this how we are going to go about it? Once they release them, they will move to other region. They will go and buy Keke Napep, go and buy Okada, be disturbing. We cannot move like this. This country cannot grow like this. Our leaders need to stand up. The state governors need to stand up. We need to confront these people. Let them know that Nigerians are no longer taking them from. We are no longer accommodating this kind of challenges that we are having. This is too bad. Please. Thank you very much.
0: Thank you so much for your thoughts this morning.
3: Hello. Good morning.
10: Hello. Good morning.
3: Good morning.
10: This is Kolawole.
0: Welcome, Kolawole.
10: How are you, Mr. Charles?
0: He's okay. So go ahead.
10: I disagree with you this point. Concerning Sodigo, this is Yoruba land. Yoruba people will do everything to make sure that we do not allow bandits in this country, in this our region. So if it's somebody that can stand out and say that he wants to fight for us, I don't see any reason why we should condemn that kind of person. Look at what the other are doing. No matter what they are doing here, they are still protecting their people. They say that the bandits are killing them. Look at killing them. They are still finding a way to protect them. Which means that we as Jordanians, we are not comfortable. The way we reason, the way we thinking, the way we are thinking is different. So if somebody goes standing out for us, please, just support him. I'm missing expecting Ghanaian dance now to stand up as Aren Okaka for Yoruba land to fight. We are Yoruba. We are Edos. The Edos are Yoruba. We don't support our things. Let us stand up. I said no bandits in their community. Thanks very much.
0: All right. Thank you so much. Adi, for your thoughts.
3: We've got a message here. Good morning, Jordan FM. When APC wins Ekiti, they said it is vote buying. APC also flogged opposition in Enugu North secretarial election. Are they buying votes there too? Congratulations to Ekiti sons and daughters. We don't fight because of election. We simply do the needful. Best governor in Nigeria. Well-deserved victory, Emmanuel. God bless Nigeria. Another message right here. Having proposed similar idea of using voting codes via SMS, I agree with Mr. Charles 100% that such is doable and we should work on NAS to adopt such in future elections. Thanks, Prince Akinyele Balogun from Ado Odo, Ogun State.
0: All right, thank you so much. Hello, good morning to you.
11: Hello, good morning.
0: Good morning.
3: Good morning.
11: Ricky, good morning.
3: Good morning.
11: Yeah, Mr. Charles. Yeah, so
0: please give us your name.
11: My name is Mark.
0: Yeah.
11: My name is Mark. Yeah, so I don't know the part of the country you are living. It's not aware of several reports of our military neutralizing kidnappers, arresting them. Even the court of law is sending these guys to death by hanging. If you're not aware of all these things, I don't know the part of the country you are living. So let me quickly also talk about the recent election. The opposition have started again. Whenever they lose, it's about crying and wailing and all that. Right? But I have a message for them. In 2027, they will know the difference between the silent majority and the noisy minority. Thank you very much.
0: All right. Thank you so much, Mark, for your thoughts this morning as well. Let's take a more call for me back to the messages. Please reduce the volume of your radio.
12: Okay. Good morning, Jordan.
0: Good morning.
12: Yes, Bola from Masuti. Sorry for the inconvenience.
0: No problem. Welcome, Bola. Go ahead.
12: My contribution is, I just want to advise our president that he should stop paying ransom to these people, because these people are using this guy to be insulting the government. And this money that they are getting from this, they are just keeping it for war. They are using it to buy weapons for war. So we have to know what to say. So what our president can do now is to stop these people from entering into this town. They should put those military on the road. He's checking them. Checking them. If they don't have anything level to come here to do, they should send them back. Because this period, there is no any compromise out there. We are one Nigeria. If you want to take security in this town, we should stop them from coming to this place until everything is settled. This is too much. This is too much. And it's only God that can intervene. Because the security issue is beyond the president and the government. Everybody is beyond. So God will help Nigeria. Only God will intervene. God bless your patience.
0: God bless you too. Thank you so much, Bola, for your thoughts this morning.
3: All right. Good morning, Jordan FM. Ikitsek elections. Some of the videos in circulation are fake news. Some people out there want to make money. Where are the evidence of vote buying? How can ballot thumbprinting be done in the public for someone to video? We are not children and can read between the truth and the falsehood. Ayola from Ikorodu. All right, we've got another message here. Good morning, Jordan FM. With the actions taken by Edo State Governor and his team, can any bandits ask him for negotiations? No and no. The body language of the federal government is what is giving them the boldness to ask for negotiations. Nigeria Army have what it takes to clean up these evil elements. Elvis from Idimu.
0: All right, thank you, Elvis. Hello, good morning to you. Please turn off your radio.
13: Your
0: radio? Good morning. Good morning. Your name, where you are calling from?
13: Mr. Adana, calling from Ogun State.
0: Welcome.
13: Is this a security of something? It don't enter. Nigerian people is tired of it. Is it not better than if a military arrested, if they have their own court by themselves and judge these people and execute them immediately? If it departed to them, they will arrest, they will hand it to police. Police will hand it to court. Court will judge them to jail them. After them, then release them again. Some will go to mining. They go to legal mining for their place there. Some then share them. Some will come back again for kidnapping people. Why can't you pray that? Okay, military will come. What you are going to do? We handle it by ourselves, by our own court there. Anybody that mess up, anybody that you condemn, execute them immediately. Let this thing stop water for all. That is my own take this morning.
0: All right.
13: Thank you.
0: Thank you. Thank you so much. Let's take other messages before we move on to our talking point. Passing shows, I mean. All right, let's take this call first. Hello, good morning.
14: Good morning, sister.
0: Good morning.
14: My name is Maxwell. Yeah, this is Maxwell calling from Adinyo.
0: Welcome, Maxwell.
14: Mr. Charles and the sisters in the studio. Well done. Good morning.
0: Good morning.
14: Good job. Please, I want to find out. There is a question I want to find out. All these we that are calling on this program, 80% or 90% of us, we are all civilians. I've not heard any police official coming out to say, or any military official coming out to say, oh, I'm a military person, but I don't want to disclose my name. But I have given this suggestion to my organ. Let us do like this. I've not heard any of them speaking on this program, so that we will know, okay, how are they also in their own way handling this thing? I've not heard a politician calling on this program to say, oh, I'm a commissioner or I'm a local government chairman. I don't want to make my mention my name, but this is what we are doing to help to secure our people. Those two sets of people, I've not heard from them. And now we are now preaching that we are always praying that God should bless, God should help Nigeria. But we are not hearing anything from them. Is it not bad enough? Let us hear what the military have in store. Okay, are they doing what they are supposed to do that they are not doing? The politician, are they doing what they're supposed to do and they are not doing? Oh, my sister.
0: Thank you, Maxwell.
14: We are always boiling. We are always boiling when we are talking.
0: Thank you very much. Thank you so much. And you too. Thank you so much, Maxwell.
3: Right, a message right here. Good morning to everyone in the studio. My take this morning is that until we have sincere and honest leaders in the country, we are not moving to anywhere. This government has failed because they are not honest with Nigerians. The will of the masses will be done in 2027. Pastor Godwin from Agege.
0: All right. Mr. Chas, are you there?
4: I'm here.
0: All right. Let's have your parting shot, please.
4: Well, my parting shot is a repeat of what I said earlier, but the government taking the war to Bello Tuji and his ilk, because if you continue to apply peace glove to whatever they are doing, there's no way that they will not continue to be embodied. So let's government just do what we feel and serve as a deterrent to others so that they will know that indeed you cannot be greater than the state apparatus in terms of integrated security. But if not, if what we are hearing that politicians are careful not to offend people first, after the election, you will show them paper. Why don't you show them paper now? Why don't you show them paper and say, oh, don't worry, Tinubu will show them paper after the election? That directive should stop. The work will be taken to Bello Tuju and the rest of them, so that I will have peace in this country. Good morning and God bless you.
0: All right, good morning. Thank you so much and God bless you as well.
3: All right, thank you. Let me take another message here. Good morning, Jordan FM crew. The re-election governor, Oyebanji, of the APC in Ekiti State governorship election is a litmus test for the forthcoming 2027 presidential election. I will advise the oppositions to learn how to accept defeat from Comrade Daniel Onubumi in Mowi. Okay. And we have another message here. This message. Good morning, Jordan FM. My name is Balogun Joseph from Agbadu. On Ekiti polls, I think the opposition parties should put their house in order rather than opening the book of lamentation. Every time they lose, what is their combined votes in Ekiti? Nigerians are not daft. The Nigerian opposition parties are intellectually lazy. This is all I can take for this message. And thank you so much for sharing. We appreciate all of your messages and your calls.
0: All right. And before we actually go, we cannot leave without saying a belated Happy Father's Day to every father that listens to us this morning. Already fathers, expecting fathers, TTC fathers, so I can call them that as well. May God grant your wishes, because being a father is not an easy thing. Thank you for the sacrifice and everything that you do for your children, both the ones you have biologically and just those you've adopted by mouth or just by, you know, just being a father. May God continue to bless you. Because again, when it's Mother's Day, you get accused of celebrating thousands of Mother's Day. So yesterday was Father's Day, so we just have to make mention of it today as well. So belated Happy Father's Day to each and every single father that listens to us right here on the Breakfast Show of Jordan 105.5 FM, Lagos. That being said, I'll also remind you that you can listen to us on the go. 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That way you can listen to us from anywhere you are in the world. Okay, no matter where you are, you can listen to us via those channels. And of course, until tomorrow for another review at 7 o'clock sharp, make sure you join us. My name is Orelua Ogusolu, and it's been a delight doing the review with you for today. Thank you so much once again for joining us.
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0: A very good morning to you, wherever you're listening to us from. It's a rainy Monday morning in Lagos, Nigeria, and I believe you're probably at work or you are at home, because it wouldn't be nice if you are caught in between on this Monday morning. We don't want the rain to mess you up. We don't want the rain to, you know, destroy the beautiful attires you left home with. So be careful, be safe. Out there, wherever you are, this is a Spot Beat on Jordan 105.5. My name is Olalekan Dixon, and I have Rewan Fabi with me in the studio. Good this morning, Rewan. How are you?
1: Good morning to everyone listening to us. Good morning, Olalekan Dixon. I'm excited to be here once again. The money everywhere is cold, it's raining, but thank God for everything. Thank God. It's part of the blessings from Almighty.
0: I am not one of those people that complain about rain. I don't care if it's heavy or light. I always cherish the rain, or I appreciate the cold weather, and I don't take it for granted, because we all saw the intensity of the heat that almost by us during the dry season, from the Harmattan period to late February to March. And so this weather is something that suits my body, so let it go on. Well, like Rewan used to say, we are here to talk sports, and which better way to stand from the visuals we have on our screen at this moment. Uruguay, two-time champion of the World Cup, being held by debutante Cape Verde in a 2-2 draw. Everybody thought what they did against Spain was a fluke, but they showed that, hey, we are not here to play. We are here for the real business, everyone.
1: Good one for Cape Verde. Yes, after that first game, I thought it was a fluke. I thought Uruguay would beat them at least maybe 2-1 or 2-0, but good one. They gave a good account of themselves, and it really showed that, yes, they really mean business. They will play the last game. In the last game, can they get 3 points in the last game? Because a draw will not help their ambition at all. They have 2 points in two games. Good one for Cape Verde. The first World Cup, Vosinha and the likes, Isco, and Co, they have done very well for Cape Verde.
0: Okay, and according to the story on sportbeat.ng, that's our website. You can go there at any time to check trending stories, dropping informations like the current athletic trials going on in the country. You get minute by minute update on that site. And on our site, we have a leading story that says Cape Verde World Cup dream continue as the Blue Sharks hold Uruguay after a stunning draw. And the story said Cape Verde World Cup dreams gather fresh momentum after African debutant battled Uruguay to an unforgettable 2-2 draw in Miami on Sunday. And for the rest of those stories, just click on sportbeat.ng and it will take you to our site. And Rewan, this World Cup have had a lot of good underdogs putting up a very strong fight against the high and mighty.
1: I think that's the beauty of the World Cup. You know, sometimes when you have minnows, or sometimes you say underdog can bite. And this World Cup has really shown us that, yes, those big teams also, some of them didn't come with their A game. And so some of the smaller teams also, they also want to prove a point that, yes, we are not here to just to make up the numbers. And we have also seen some good goalkeeping from the goalkeepers. Good goalkeeping. The first goal from Cape Verde was a fantastic goal from a free kick. So it will show that, yes, the techniques is, we are here, we can do something, and we always prove something. So some of, like the goalkeeper of Iran, he made some couple of saves. Goalkeeper of Cape Verde in the first game, he had a lot of saves, about 9 saves. One keeper, that's room of is it Iran now, had about 15 saves. Almost all the goalkeepers, some of the smaller team goalkeepers, they have step up, and they have also had to they have come with their A game, and it has really shown so far that this World Cup, this current World Cup, is the World Cup of goalkeeper show so far.
0: Okay, Rome is from Haiti. When he pulled off that spectacular number of saves against Ecuador early morning yesterday. And then for those who thought it was a fluke qualifying for the World Cup that the expansion was what made them qualify. I think Cape Verde have been able to show that qualification was not a fluke. They played very well during the qualifiers and they got a deserved qualification, and they are doing African proud. The same cannot be said of Tunisia, and you saw the rant from the Tunisian captain at the end of the match, you know, berating everybody in the Tunisian Federation and how the bad way at which they have run the association and that have put them into this kind of situation as it is. Let me go through some of the results from yesterday to early hour of this morning. We have Ecuador 0, Curaçao. Apologies for how we have been muttering the name here. So the right pronunciation is Curaçao and not Curaçao like Rima used to call it. I want to remove myself there. I'm not calling it that way. So the right pronunciation is Curaçao. And

0: they had a lot of chances, but they were not clinical enough. So sometimes when you have a chance, you have to use a chance. Possession or whatever, tap-tap, doesn't lead to, will not get to the point if you fail to score.
1: And the Blue Samurai, the Japanese, they defeated them, Tunisia, 4-0. And a lot of people rated the Japan guys very high before the commencement of this tournament. And they are not disappointing you. We all saw the good game they played against the Netherlands. And at the same time, we saw the way they demystified and destroyed Tunisia yesterday.
0: Yes, good one for Japan. It really showed that, before leading to the tournament, Mitoma had injury, and also some of the key players had injury, about three guys, Mitoma and two other guys. But Kamada is doing very well, and other guys like Suzuki, the goalkeeper, and also Nakamura. So it means that they are here to at least prove a point that even if you don't have the full squad here, we can still do something with the guys that fill in this space. So four goals against Tunisia, they have 4 points. Let's see what happened in the last game, then in the later part of the competition.
1: And Spain finally got their World Cup campaign on the road by defeating Saudi Arabia yesterday. And I was telling Peter yesterday on our home, I told him, I said, look, this game was going to be very easy for Spain because Saudi Arabia are going to, because they believe they have a better team than Cape Verde, they are going to play very open, expansive football with Spain. And this is the kind of advantage Spain will need to destroy them. And that was actually what happened. They opened up to Spain, and Spain graciously took control, and a very good, deserving win for the La Rojas, like they used to call them.
0: A good one for the La Rojas. After that first game, disappointing result against Cape Verde, they have to step up, and they did very well in that game against Saudi Arabia. Four goals, 3 points, then the last game. So in the last game, they can also get another 3 points, then that will make it 7 points. Then in the remaining games, in the knockout stages, let's see what will happen. So they have come, and Lam Yama got his first goal of the World Cup, and also Oyarzabal. So the whole show was, but for the Saudi team, I think if they have applied the low block and mid block very well, maybe the goals would not have been like that. Because as early as 24 minutes, the scoreline was 3-0, but in the second half, they managed a little bit to keep the scoreline, at least keep it tight at the back, and just they considered just one goal.
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0: In the second half, but the first half was very poor from the OT.
2: 105FM, Lagos.
1: And the Belgian national team, and I think there is still some devil at their back. They can't get a win against Iran, and everybody was looking at what they played in the first game, believing that Iran that was struggling, having issues getting their players into the United States would be an easy opposition for Belgium. But at the end of the day, they seems to be deluded of ideas, and I think they ended the game with 10 men.
0: Exactly. So I think what really happened is in that game, it was keenly contested. The Iranians were they are playing mid block, low block. They played all two defending, and also when they had the opportunity to kind of play fast plays from transition to the attack, they were not clinical. But also the incident that led to the red card, that last man, the Belgian guy, Ngo, had opportunity of passing to the goalkeeper, but that pass was too short. So Taremi was ahead of him, and he had to pull him. So that was what led to the record. So with 10 men, Iran was not able to even play enough to get a goal. Even Belgium was the better side after that record, but the goalkeeper was superb. Alireza of Iran was superb. He's man of the match for me in that game. So 2 points for Iran, 2 points for Belgium. Let's see what happened last game, because Egypt won their own game.
1: And the last game leading to today, Egypt had a convincing win over New Zealand. And today we have Argentina facing Austria, and we have France facing Iraq. And early hours of tomorrow, we have Norway, Senegal.

0: This is a win or go home game for Senegal, and they must try to do their best to make sure that even if it's a draw leading them to the last game, they need a something tangible. Then the last game will be Jordan against Algeria, and I think Algeria can redeem themselves here after the disastrous game they had against Norway.
1: Exactly, for Algeria against Jordan, 4 a.m. tomorrow. So let's see what happens. It's a 50-50 game for me, and maybe maybe hopefully they should be able to get at least a point. If they can't get it to a point in this game, you can say Jordan is not a big team. We'll talk about football on the international stage, but sometimes you have to play with the right mindset. So then, and for Senegal against Norway, 1 a.m. So for Senegal, can they defeat Norway? Because this game with Haaland firing on all cylinders, there's Arsenal captain Odegaard and also other guys that can also do the damage. There's also Larsen on the bench that can also come from and also add to the firepower up front. So let's say it goes. All the best to Senegal. If they really get a point in this game, I'm not sure.
0: Well, one thing that might happen today during the course of Argentina-Austria game, then France-Iraq game, is that there's a possibility that Miroslav Klose record might be broken today if perchance Messi get a goal and Mbappe getting maybe a hat-trick. It's possible. Messi is closer to it than Mbappe, but anything can happen. I feel that France-Iraq should be a high-scoring game, and thereabouts, let's look forward to that with high expectation, and I think it will be a good one to see that that record has been broken. Before, it used to be Justin Fontaine of France for a very long time, and before Klose came along and did the old world a whole lot of rest. It would be poetic justice if another French guy break that record by in person of Mbappe, but all as it is, we look forward to it. We're going to a very quick break right now. When we come back, we are going to be looking at some extraordinary events surrounding the World Cup. Of a fancy to me, I really, really love this Uruguayan jersey. The top is very, very wonderful. And I think it's a collector's item. Anybody can get it. Either you like Uruguay or not, you can just get it. And this top on a very classy jeans, you know, we steal the show any day, anytime. So we'll be back in a jiffy. Stay with us.

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1: 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We want result.
0: Opinions.
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4: All right, welcome back. And it's The Sports Beat on Jordan 105.5. What is the rain situation at your hand? You can call in. Let's talk football. Let's talk the Commonwealth Athletics trials. Let's talk transfer season. There was a drama that happened after the game between England and Croatia, and after the game, Barcelona brought out a tweet congratulating our player Marcus Rashford for a goal, and Manchester United also dropped a tweet congratulating Marcus Rashford, our player, for scoring at the World Cup. And you look at the drama. This is a player none of this team wanted, but at the same time, they can't help to celebrate him. Hello, good morning.
5: Hello, good morning, Jordan FM.
4: Good morning, sir. Your name and where you calling from?
5: My name is Roger Motosho. I'm calling from around Abuja this morning.
4: How are you, sir? Sir Roger.
5: Well, I pray this to be the blessings one.
4: Yes, sir.
5: Okay, my take this morning is on the African countries that are making us proud.
4: Yeah.
5: The World Cup. I think Egypt took bad. Morocco as well. But South Africa should lose their head match so that they should return back to their country so that other nations will not take their job.
4: Exactly.
5: So they should go back, continue their Zenobia stuff. It will pay them in a good way. So they don't know what other nations sacrifice for them for the world.
4: All right. Thank you, sir. I think at the end of the day, the network did it. South Africa, at the end of the day, they became ingrate. And if you see some of the visuals I saw over the weekend, you'll be amazed. Hello.
6: Hello. Morning.
4: Good morning, sir. Where are you calling from? Your name, please.
6: Pastor Sunday from London.
4: Oh, Pastor.
6: Good morning, man.
4: Welcome to the show.
6: How was the weekend?
7: Thank you.
6: Happy Saturday night in Ajax.
4: Yes, sir.
6: My interest is on just Africa country, as the last caller said. Why I so much have interest in the African country? To let the benefit knows that African football has totally changed. Are you getting me, sir? So that we can know how to prepare for the next coming AFCON. And you can see the performance of Kevin. No one, even seven, I'm sure including you, we never thought that they can perform like this in that group. So there are some small countries in football, but if the bigger team, or the powerhouse, not do their homework properly, or the underrate, are you getting me? They will meet themselves where they don't expect. Are you getting my point, sir?
4: Yeah.
6: So in terms of, I don't want us to put politics in football concerning South Africa. Obviously, not that South Africa team was so much superb that they qualified. It's because Nigeria lacked focus during the qualifying series. Mm. And we overrated and we believe so much in ourselves than preparation. That's what caused us where we are, and that's what gave South Africa the edge over us. Not that that team was, and you see, look at the way they qualified. They played almost 8 matches in their house, both home and away. We are not supposed to be that.
4: Exactly.
6: Are you getting me? So they are reaping what they sold. I'm not putting politics. They are reaping what they sold. That one did not make them see the clear picture of the team. You understand? did not make them to see the clear picture of their teams. But that's their own problem. So,
4: hello. Oh, network. The rain is just bouncing network off this morning. I have Peter Olaniyi with me in the studio here. Peter, let me get your view on the football activities at the World Cup so far. Good morning.
7: Good morning, Lekwan. Good morning, Ridwan. It's good to be here this Monday morning. And concerning the football activities, I think I see too many football, and it's good because it's the World Cup, and we are off season, so we need to follow the World Cup, and it's really interesting. Like, I saw the Cape Verde game yesterday, saw the Egypt game also this morning. It was really interesting to watch and keep up on something and how football is going. So very entertaining, very lively, and we just hope for more fun to continue.
4: Before the start of the World Cup, a lot of people said because of the expansion that most of the games are going to be watered down, they are going to be non-interesting, and then people are going to lose interest in the World Cup. Has that been the situation so far?
7: No, I don't think so. I think this just shows that there are many countries, many nations interested in football. Who could have believed, or who could have thought Cape Verde would get a draw against the almighty Spain, like you said? Who could have believed Curacao? I think Curacao would draw their second game. So who would have believed those, like Bridgman said, these minnows, this underdog team, will come and perform as they've done so far? And now it feels like the big boys are failing to turn up, failing to come to the party. But like we said, when things get tough, when the activities become more serious, that's when we know, that's where we separate the boys from the men. So for now, we are just getting to enjoy those games and waiting to see the teams that are going to qualify and make it to the knockout stage. So then, from when we start seeing the round of 32, then we know that the competition is about to get even more serious than it was. So, but for now, we're just enjoying the group stage. And then, I don't think there's any game watered down so far. I think each game, even though the game whereby we don't have much goal, where we have draws and so many, but they've just been so many games to take in, so many moments, so many action to take in. And we are just enjoying it.
4: Okay, we are just enjoying it, and we can't wait for when the heavy hitters. I think so far, the only team that I've disappointed in this World Cup is Portugal, and we are waiting for their next game.
8: No, let's see their second game.
4: We are set so far. So we are waiting for their second game to see what they can do.
7: They'll be all right.
4: they should be all right. They are not a team I rooted for at any time, so I'm here or there, but
7: I think as the game progresses to the final, I think we all have a team we are supporting, like in the group stage, like just make it out of this group stage. There's also a team we are supporting when we get to the knockout stage, and probably the round of 32, the round of 16 I think it's Saturday night. I saw the Germany game, and I was desperately rooting for Cote d'Ivoire to get over the line. Even if it's draw, they should get that draw and seal their fate. But unfortunately, Adingra decided to disappoint
4: them. During the time of when Cote d'Ivoire had a military dictator then, there was this Nations Cup, they failed to perform. They were all locked in the barrack, and they were giving strokes of cane, according to report from Abidjan years back. I think Adringa, somebody should touch.
7: I think that sums up why he's being transferred all over the place. It's so annoying. Just get that ball into the back of the net, and then
4: Is he trying to do double touch with that ball for? Before we go into transfer news and some tennis stories, worthy of mention is the fact the game Netherlands Sweden, that was very, very enterprising on a Saturday.
7: I think that's what you ever call community and why.
4: Because I was not expecting Sweden, the manner at which they capitulated.
7: I think I was expecting a tight game, like you said, but I think the coach of Sweden just failed to turn on Grand Potter. I think they have the players, Sweden has players as well, but they just failed to, their coach failed the tactics and them. I was expecting him to go with a front three as well, but he didn't, because if you could notice, when he brought in Elanga, that's when the game started to get back to life. That is when Sweden started seeing the more of the game, start getting their groove. But unfortunately, it was late. They were 4 goals down or 5 goals down already. So it's so sad for them.
4: Okay.
7: But I think they could be, they'll make it through to the next round.
4: All right. As we begin to take our leave, these are some of the transfers that we have that we can say is done and dusted.
7: And we have one major breaking news. Serena Williams is back.
4: My friend, get away from here.
7: He's back. She's back. She's
4: Paul,
7: back.
4: John Paul Van Ekel, Brighton to Tottenham for $52 million. Victor Munoz from Osasuna to Liverpool for $34.5 million. Marco Cruella, Chelsea to Real Madrid, $51.8 million. Bernardo Silva, Manchester City, is a free transfer. And Giovanni Quenda, Sporting to Brighton for 44. And Brighton are also spending good money to bring in players. So when they demand $100 million, $150 million,
7: I think they are in Europe this season. So
4: yeah, they'll be playing so the Conference League.
7: They need to spend and make sure they widen their play.
4: Okay, real quickly, tennis fixtures.
8: So for the Ireland Open over the weekend, Francis Tiafoe defeated his opponent, title of 6-4, 6-4, to win the championship. And the other one also, Pegula also lost to Linda Noskova, 6-4, 6-4, 6-3, in the Belgian Open final.
4: Okay, that's the size of our show for today. We have so much more story on our website, sportbeat.ng. You can go there at any time, click on the stories that catches your fancy. You will enjoy every stories, every breaking news on that site. And limited time, we can't dispose of everything here, but on the site, you'll get the best. So I wish you the best of the week as you go out. Favor, grace, mercy we find you. Keep yourself safe always. Enjoy your day. Sayonara.

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3: 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It will prolong your car's life. Cars and vehicles in advanced countries have a culture of regular maintenance. This is the more reason when they are brought into the country after 15 years of lifespan, they perform as brand new vehicles. 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

0: Yes, welcome back to the Breakfast Show on Jordan 105.5 FM Lagos. The song you listened to before we came on air now is Davido featuring Olamide with The Money. Because I want to make money. Anybody that has money and think that money doesn't make you to live life, you don't know. You have money and not spending the money to have ease or for the purpose of ease in your life. I don't know what to tell you. But personally, I do think that if I have money, right now, any money I have, if you can buy me ease, if you can buy me peace, if you can buy me less stress, my sister, my brother, I am putting the money there. Because at the end of the day, what was the essence of having money and not enjoying life with that money? I don't know, but any which way. Welcome to the Financial Solution Show on Jordan 105.5 FM Lagos. Even if you've never listened to the show before and you hear the name Financial Solution, I think you should know what the show is all about. But if you don't know, we're going to let you in on what the show is all about.
1: Yeah, this is a Financial Solution, and it is that show where we talk about making money and your money. This show runs every Monday, Tuesdays, and Wednesdays. We talk about everything, investing, stocks, businesses, mistakes that entrepreneurs make, things to just make sure that you are making more money in this 2026. And that is what we are here for. It is always a pleasure to be in the studio with you. My name is Ruki Karim.
0: And my name is Oreoluwa Ogunsholu. And I'm so happy to be here today. Why am I happy, you might be wondering? I don't know. But anything that I do is conversion of money. Is my teeth 32? I'm not sure. I think I've not counted it in a long time.
1: Are you sure the caffeine has not kicked in?
0: Honestly, I've not counted my teeth in a very long time. So I'll count it after the show to confirm if it is 32 teeth or more or less. I need to actually know. All right, but yeah, you always see me smiling or very, very happy when it comes to money conversation. And today's no different. Yeah.
1: When you were talking about money and using money for ease and convenience and all, I challenged myself to break out of scarcity mindset. I've always been challenging myself, but it's always like a break. Like I'll start and I'll take a break. So I did this thing called a gratitude journaling, where I talk about my relationship with money, but in a good way.
0: Yeah.
1: So it's always like either early in the morning or in the night, but at some point in my day, I sit with myself and I have a positive money conversation with myself. And as at day three, it was not funny at all. Because all I wanted to say is all the negative things that involve. Because when I'm looking at my bills, I looked at so many things, I'm like, I can't deal. And I realize how much, you know, when you focus on something. You see how horrible or how bad the thing is.
0: Yeah.
1: Like, it was that bad. I want to challenge myself. And yeah, right now we are on day 11.
0: I'm happy for you.
1: We are on day 11, and I feel like it's finally like easing up in my chest. Like,
0: yeah.
1: I can talk about money a bit more positively. Like, I can be like, I'm grateful. And it's not like I'm forcing it. It glides in my tongue. I feel like the one that even glides the most is that everything financially works out for me. That one is almost like it has sinked into my head. Like, it has made sense to me. But I really want to have, you know, more positive mantras, because in Nigeria being a developing country and with the economy and a lot of things that is going on, every day people are always chanting negativity with regards to finances,
0: or they see it from a place of struggle, not yes. from a place of, okay, it is here, let's, what can we do with it. It's more from a place of, oh, I have to make the money, where is it going to go, I don't want to spend the money, the money is reducing, I want to spend the money, where is the money
1: if
0: coming?
1: You are now, like, I won't say
0: and
1: unlucky.
0: Can you blame them? Can you actually blame? Because even me, I'm sitting there talking English, that's the same way I see money. Is it going to come, is it going to go, I don't want to spend it, where can it come in again? Like, I want money to be coming in every time and I don't want to spend the money. So you're looking at money from the place of, yes, it should come in, but it should never go out. I should always still have money in my account. But money cannot work that way. You cannot have more money with it just remaining in your account. You can never have more money. You can never be rich. You can never be that, you know, millionaire, billionaire that you're looking forward to becoming if your mindset is just for money to come in and not go out. You will just be there. You always have that 10,000 in your account. You should always just be there. No increments, just there. But when you have financial literacy, knowing what to do with money so that you have a system where as much as money goes out of your account, more money still gets to come into your account, because there's one thing you can do, rookie, even if you decide not to do anything, money will always still leave your account.
1: True.
0: If you don't spend fresh air, bank will help you withdraw, to deduct your charges, your ATM, what do you call it, something. So bank will help you to deduct it even if you refuse to spend. So there is no way, there's no way it's possible that money remains in your account and it doesn't go out. It would always go out.
1: That's why it's so important for people to really, really like evolve their money mindset and build positive money mindset. Because when you think about the fact that truthfully, every single day you must spend money. Some people, from the day they give birth to them, they always say they don't have money. But you have been eating from the day they gave birth
0: parents.
1: To you. You have maybe starved to a certain level. Maybe you weren't able to eat all the luxury food that day. You drank Gary. But you can't tell me that every day. Because if you did not eat, you would have not been existing anymore. You have been eating something. Within 24 hours, even if it's water or dates, you have actually gotten something to eat.
0: Even water is
1: but
0: not free.
1: But every day, that's the thing. Every day you come out and you say you don't have money. And that brings me to, you know, having that trust and faith in your abilities, in your God, in so many things that I will not starve.
0: And you have to work hard towards that as well.
1: That's the funny thing. Once you have a positive money mindset, now you start having idea and confidence to make more money. Because when you're in survival mode, you just want
0: to
1: survive.
0: Take risk.
1: You don't want to take
0: risk.
1: Even
0: in businesses as well, when you're always loved of the mindset that, oh, I don't want to spend money, I don't want to just make mistakes. And honestly, for growing businesses, for growing people, or for people who wants to grow, who want to get better financially, you always have to think and take decisions that may not look okay in the first place. You know, take business risk, and some you will fail. Let's be honest, some will go chop your eye like my go to cry fire.
1: But you can't give up.
0: And
1: right?
0: For some, it will be the best decision you ever made for your business, for yourself as an individual. So at the end of the day, money, we say all of this to tell you that money is a tool you have to make use of. Don't let the tool make use of you. You have to be the person to make use of that tool, deciding what it's going to go into, deciding what you
1: how
0: want
1: you
0: to,
1: feel how about it.
0: Exactly.
1: Don't let it control you.
0: If you allow it, well, money will make you cry a lot. And that also, you know, brings me to another conversation. By the way, if you're listening in today on the Financial Solution Show, you can put your business out there. You can spotlight your business to your potential customers this morning. All you need to do is to call us or send us a WhatsApp message detailing the information about your business. For example, your business name, what you do, if you sell products, if you offer services, anything you do, give us the details. And also give us your social media handles that your customers can reach out to you from. And if you also have a physical address, have a store that people can walk into to come and patronize you, you can share your address as well. The only information we do not take from you is your phone numbers. 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And if you also have a store, you can give us your address so that your potential customers can locate you today. Because again, you just never know where your customers might be. It might be our listeners today. So we will give you the phone lines for you to send in these details, while we also discuss with you some things you should know as a business owner or as an individual who wants to have better relationship with money.
1: Yeah, the number to call is 090-6000-3352. 090-6000-3352. Or you can send us a message on WhatsApp at 080-722-14389. Do not forget, today is for you. So call in and put your business out there.
0: Yeah. And now, I also watched the video over the week because, again, if you don't know, I'm an entrepreneur myself, and I took a pause of my business last year. And I've been, before I get back into it, I've been doing a lot of research, trying to, you know, learn from the mistakes I made when I first started the business, trying to, you know, be truthful to myself. Because again, at the end of the day, even if you tell the world lies, I do not think you will tell yourself, like, you yourself, you know the truth. So you will tell yourself the truth on the mistakes you've made and the things you could have done better. And I've been doing that for the past couple of months. And one thing that I watched the video, I think was it on Saturday or yesterday, I can't remember what day, but in the video, this lady was talking about the fact that if you're somebody who is starting a business newly, you should expect to make thousands, I'm doing too much, but you will make lots of mistakes. Like, you will buy nonsense first, you will buy rubbish first before you, from that mistake, you begin to learn better. And that brings me to share my experience. And today specifically, I hope that we talk to intending entrepreneurs, that they know that this thing is not, life is not doing you, your grandma from the village is not doing you. These are mistakes we make as somebody who's just stepping into the entrepreneurial world. Now, when I first started my business, I started this business in 2021. Yeah, after COVID, yeah. In 2021. And I remember the first time I went to a co-market to go and start getting this clothing, stuff. I got to the market, and Rookie, the things I got, when I got home and I looked at the things I have used this, my capital, to buy in the market, if I had cane, I would have flogged myself and say, what was your eyes blind when you were in the market, or what exactly went wrong for you to buy this item? And I never realized how bad the things I got was until I couldn't sell it to anybody. Wow. I had these items, right? I had these products, and I couldn't sell it to anybody because, again, they were that bad, because the quality of things I got was less. The designs were, not designs that were trending or what my target audience would be interested in buying. But again, I already spent my capital on buying these things. I needed to sell it. So I had to reduce the price down to more than the market price for me to just get rid of it. And then sizing as well. I didn't get the sizing right. I didn't get the design right. I didn't get the quality right. So I made this same mistake. Rookie, I am not even kidding. I made the same mistakes about 3 or 4 times after I went to the market. It wasn't until like the 5th time I went to the market, I started getting like things correctly. I got to know better suppliers that would give me the good quality design wise, to give me a wide range of design for me to pick from, for me to know, okay, what would my target audience want from me. It took me 5 different market runs, 5 different money spent, wow, for me to get it right, for me to be able to buy the right thing that my customers will actually buy from me. So I'm saying this again to intending business owners, especially young people. If you are looking to get into being an entrepreneur, when you start,
2: good music and vibes,
3: awesome talk every day,
0: all day. It wasn't the best, but it was better for my very first, shopping. And from then, it got better. Even me, but I became someone I went to the market and I was in Shakara to my supplier and say, I don't want that.
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6: hey everybody, this is the Sweets and it's about to get all funky today.
0: Great quality. Give me that quality. I won't buy from me. Let me go somewhere else. But my first buying, I was more excited to just buy. I say, I want to start. Let me just buy and go and buy. And I think, with my mindset then, I was thinking, all I needed was to have the product and we buy. I forgot that there were other things that would factor into people buying from me, which is the quality they want to buy, the design, and their choice, like their interest and what looks good to them. So again, you will make those mistakes, and there is nobody in Nigeria or beyond as a business owner, that have not made the same mistake at one point or the other. It's a normal thing. You have to plan for it so that you will at some point buy things that your customers will not even buy from you.
1: True.
0: You will have, it's a must. It is a normal thing that you will have things that even your customers will not buy from you, and then you start looking for ways to go from there. That's the most important thing. What then do you do? Because at the end of the day, you can't throw it away now. You just have to sell it and make money from it. So that's why you see some people now sell below cost price, all because why? They want to just get rid of that product in their store. So one lesson you should learn as somebody trying or new to the entrepreneurial world is that you will make mistakes in the beginning. But the most important thing is to learn from those mistakes and not repeat them as time goes

0: on. Your mistake might be once, might be twice, might be three times.
1: Actually, your mistakes is going to be numerous times. So, but you just need to believe in like delayed gratification. Because I have one of my mentors, right? I usually like follow up with her with her new businesses, launches, like still in the same business. Like when she drops a new product, she's very industrious, very quickly to make decisions. She takes risk. Mind you, in the span of 1 month, she can launch
2: music and fantastic teams.
1: Three products. Two will do bad, one will do great. That one that does bad, the moment she fails at something, she quickly learns. She understands that, oh, this is not working, so we're not doing this in the next launch. We're going to try this.
0: Yeah.
1: And so in the process of failing, you get to know what works.
0: You know your customers better, in fact. You know what works for you and
1: not,
0: your brand.
1: At this point, it's not even failing anymore. Yeah. It is test run. So you put it out there and the result tells you what is really going on. And you're like, okay, you know what, let's do something. If this didn't work, let us try it like this. Because at the end of the day, no matter how much, would I say, theoretical information you get when it comes to business, practical
0: will chop your ass.
1: You have to put yourself in the game to know what is really going on there.
0: Absolutely.
1: So yeah, we are going to go on a short break, but this is still Advertise Your Music this Monday. If you want to call us, it's 090-6000-3352. 090-6000-3352. And the number to call on WhatsApp is 0807-221-4389. My name is Ricky Karim.
0: Don't call WhatsApp, please. 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This is Rude Boy with Audio Money.

0: Welcome back to the Financial Solution Show on Jordan 105.5 FM, Lagos. Time check right now is 13 minutes gone past 9 a.m. And I'm made to know that it's currently raining. You know, even it's raining here in Abulegba, but I'm also told that it's raining in Surulere area as well. It's raining in a couple of places. So if you're currently being affected by the rain, we're sending you all of our love, because you know that once it's raining season, a lot of business owners don't like raining season. It sort of slows down the business because people refuse to come out. I mean, there's less people outside to come patronize them and the rest of that. So it's always like a love and hate relationship with rain, because at the same time, when some are complaining about the rain, there are also some that are quite happy, because the more the rain, the more the sales. Somebody who sells umbrella or raincoat or rain boots, they are very happy that rain is falling.
1: Or because even farmers as well.
0: People who sell like hot ogi now, or who sell hot tea, they are happy because that is going to make people patronize them more compared to when there is no rain. So again, there is nothing that can happen that can sweet everybody. There will always be some people that don't like that thing happening, and then there will be some group of people that are very much happy that this thing is happening at the same time. So anyhow, if it's affecting you, we are sending you all of our love. My name is Oreoluwa Ogunsholu.
1: And my name is Ruki Karim, and this is The Financial Solution. 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We've got a message right here on WhatsApp. Okay. The message reads, "Good morning, everyone in the studio. My name is Jeanette, and my business is Holla Catering Services.

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1: All right. 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
0: Yeah, the number to still call is 090-6000-3352. 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
1: All right, so you can reach out to otegbeye@demola on Facebook if you need any of these things that we mentioned: CCTV cameras, projectors, printers, tracking system, high quality for the rice, and the rest of that. otegbeye@demola on Facebook, and of course their email as well. And yes, you still have a bit of time if you want to advertise your business or spotlight your business. Call in or send us a WhatsApp message including the details of your business, your business name, what you do, and your social media handles. If you also have a walk-in store, you can give us your address as well, so that your customers can locate you and come patronize you. And today again, I want us to talk about the mindset of a lot of people, customers particularly, when you go patronize a business and the person attending to you, the sales attendant attending to you, is giving you their personal account number to send the money that you bought of the product you bought or the services you got into their personal account. We can do better. You know, I some people will say, well, it's not my business, so my own is to buy and go.
0: Yeah.
1: But we can also help business owners, you know, with this process as well, because it's not easy. I watched a video over the, I think last week, of this business owner wailing. I was telling Ricky, this lady was literally wailing. She was wailing to the extent, she even fainted, and she had to be, they poured water on her to get her to leg and continued crying from where she stopped before she fainted. All because apparently a store manager already stole 15 million naira from a business under 1 year. Imagine 15 million naira being stolen from your business. I don't want to know how big that business is. What is left of that business? 15 million naira is stolen by one person alone under a year. What is left for that business owner? And how was this theft able to, you know, go on? Because when customers come in to buy from the person, the manager sends or give them personal account number for the customers to send money into.
0: Yeah.
1: And some customers, they're not aware is the reason why they end up making the transfer to their personal account, while some, they are aware but they don't really care. And honestly, you might say it's not for me to care about, but we can play our little part in also helping these business owners. When you notice these things happening, please, if you can, call the attention of the store owner or the owner of that business and say, oh, I came to buy something the last time, I was given this account. Is this company's account or whose account is this? Verify. You might just be helping to save a business from collapsing. Because imagine that person took out loans, bank loans, to run that business. And 15 million naira is already stolen by a staff. What is going to be left? How does this person repay the loan that she has taken from for the business? Like, it is really, really crazy to think about. And these are things that business owners experience a lot. And I do think we can nip it in the bud only if customers are also willing to be participants of, you know.
2: This is Jordan.
1: Sale attendants gave them like a discounted price if they pay into their account, because you are also a thief. If you ask me, you're also a thief. Because of that discount you're going to get, they don't mind sending it.
3: This is Jordan 105.5.
0: Station with the promote it as well. Because if you don't, if you're also like, would I say, a business owner, or you have empathy, or you have seen what it takes for a business owner to start up a business. Some people take loans. Some people go all out to start their business. Your conscience should, you know, prick you when you want to send money to an account that does not belong to that business.
1: I can clearly tell.
0: When some of these businesses even write it down. Do not make payments into
2: social media. Follow us on social media.
0: Any other account bought this account. Some businesses put it out there, and then the attendant will clearly tell you, forget about the notice, send the money to me, and you would ignore that and send the money to them. Let us help ourselves. A lot of times in this country, we are quick to saying the problem, the government is the problem, the government this, but sometimes it is us that we are actually like doing stuff to harm ourselves.
1: Honestly.
0: Because at the end of the day, you think it doesn't affect you, but you're promoting a system that someone else will learn, and the other person will say that, okay, this thing is profitable. So person has been scamming their boss and has been able to get 5 million naira, has been getting able to get 10 million naira. And if I was supposed to do a legit money, or I was supposed to make money, my monthly salary will not be more than 200,000. In a whole year, I'll probably be making 1.2 million. I could literally make this in like 1 month, or even more than it. So when they see it and they see that it is working, they start promoting it. At the end of the day, it comes back to you. It comes back to your family member, because now there are so many people in the system. So before it gets to that point, make sure you do whatever it is that you can do to stop it.
1: All right, so let's see who we have here. Hello, good morning. Okay, we lost that call. 090-6000-3352, 090-6000-3352, or to send a WhatsApp message to 0807-221-4389. I think this is a very, very, because I came across more than, nothing less than two or three videos of similar complaints or tears and wailing of business owners crying about, you know, theft by staff that they trusted, and from customers paying into personal accounts of staff when they come patronize the brand. Also, in the comments, I saw a lot of people, and it's crazy to think that I do think that we deserve what we get from our government, because even we ourselves are not good people.
0: True.
1: And every Nigerian needs, you know, deliverance. Because tell me why you see a business owner crying about theft from by staff, and then there are people commenting and saying, how much are you paying them a salary, and why are you now what if I'm very, very sure the process of employment, you are made aware of the salary you'll be paid.
0: Yes. And if you it's not okay it for properly, you agreed to it. That's why you're working there.
1: Rookie.
0: So you cannot come eventually and say that, because
1: this is
0: of that
1: reason
0: money,
1: why
0: you
1: want to steal and run the business down.
0: There's always a reason to do bad things, truthfully. So it's about your conscience and your morality and integrity as well.
1: Okay.
0: So if this is the amount of money you've accepted to get paid in the company, it's either you apply for a raise or you apply to another company. And
1: when you get paid better than you think that you deserve, honestly, because again, businesses, you see them start up within a year, they've closed down. Within less than 2 years, they've packed up. Less than 3 years, you can no longer see them anymore. These might be some of the issues they're experiencing. Also, I think it was about some years ago, there was a vendor I always patronized on Instagram, and one day I saw her video as well, crying because one of her staff was also stealing from my file. It was so bad at this one. She had a personal POS that she used to tell customers to pay. And then she put out a notice that, if you've ever paid to a separate account apart from this particular account number, please reach out to me. And I went through our conversation on our DM, and I went through to see the accounts I've paid to. since I've been patronizing this business, I noticed that two different times, I actually paid to this person's account.
0: Wow.
1: I never knew at that time.

0: So I had to send her a message and say, oh, this is my screenshot. I actually paid to this account one time, and he helped her to investigate and to actually know how much exactly this particular staff has stolen from our business. Again, customers, we can play our part. And I also think store owners as well can also do more in trying to checkmate, you know, check and balance the processes of business. Don't just sit there and think, oh, I trust this my manager, I trust this my sales rep, he will never do me like that, she's too nice, she's too... Please, once in a while, you need to sit down and go through your records, okay? Go through your sales record to make sure that everything is aligning. There is no, you know, missing something here and there. Because if you take so much time to go through them, it might be too late and things would have gone really, really bad before you eventually notice. So today, if you are a business owner and you are listening, maybe this is your sign for you to check and balance your business today. And if you are also a customer listening, you can also help business owners by refusing to make payments into personal accounts that are not of the business, okay? That are not of the organization or the business itself. When you notice that this is being, you know, said to you, call the attention of the owner of the business. Alpha, madam, they asked me to pay into this account. So is it your account or is it a different account? We can just be saving a business from collapsing by that little information. This is not the time to say, you don't do consign me, it is not my business, I'm not the one affected, so I don't really care. Because you have to be your brother's keeper in today's Nigeria, and these are the little things we can do to help ourselves. That being said, go on another music break. When we come back, we take more messages or calls as they come in for you to advertise your business today. So if you're a business owner, you can spotlight your business by calling or sending us a WhatsApp message.
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1: Yeah, time is actually not on our side today. In fact, I personally had so much fun talking about this, you know, things happening in the business world that I forgot that time is running and is leaving us behind. So this is very much we can take for the Financial Solution Show today. Until tomorrow, when we come your way again at 8:40 a.m. Make sure you get to be a part of the show. And tomorrow we continue with our stock exchange, you know, conversation and information we've been sharing with you since last week with Charles City Hall. So make sure you stay tuned tomorrow, or you listen in tomorrow to get more information about that. My name is Oreoluwa Ogunsholu. 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
3: 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Time for Healthline on Radio. My name is Chris Aquarandi, your guest today, and we're going to look at a very, very serious matter today. I'd like you to take part in it. You make sure you call and then be part of the discussion today, because we're looking at men's health, medication, and fertility. Okay, look at the role of pharmacists when drugs are prescribed and after diagnosis and so on and so forth. So, well, we'll look at that, and you know it's important to you. Don't miss this edition of the program. So join me now, and then don't go away. I'll be right back with news bits. Now, the Lagos State government has revealed by the Commissioner for Health, Professor Akin Abayomi, that it has launched a statewide emergency public awareness campaign, Operation Lagos BioShield, to strengthen surveillance and prevent the possible importation of Ebola virus into Lagos. Now, since the first outbreaks in parts of Eastern Central Africa, and this was taken from the Vanguard newspapers. In another development, Dr. Nicholas Bamlong, the Plateau State Commission for Health, on Sunday, says the state has recorded 11 confirmed cases of cholera. Now, 5 deaths and 53 suspected cases. According to him, the state ministry and other stakeholders are mobilizing public health interventions to contain the outbreak. John Hansen, Senator Fick, Medicines, Our Health and Economy comes first. And that was a news bit. Don't go away.

0: welcome back. If you're just joining us, this is Healthline Radio on Jordan FM 105.5. You're on Tappan Shivalas in the Health Station this Monday morning. Oh, of course, it starts 9:30 a.m. every Monday and then Thursdays. It's time for Health Hazard Zones. And my producer, Rao Aito, says, extend the pedestrian bridge at Along Bus Stop Ikeja. There is an urgent need to extend the pedestrian bridge at Along Bus Stop Ikeja, as many pedestrians struggle to cross a busy expressway safely. The current setup poses serious health and safety risks, endangering lives daily. Authorities are urged to look into this. It's Teaching Time Saves 9. Our health and economy comes first. And that was the news bit for today. And then, like I told you, I'm going to discuss men's health today. What is men's health, you're going to ask? And you will find out in a couple of minutes from now. And then, how does men's health and the medication giving affect fertility, positively or negatively? My guest today is a pharmacist, Lawrence Hiato. He's a community pharmacist and member of Association of Community Pharmacists of Nigeria. And he's going to be my guest today. And we will discuss this very important issue. You would say that I've been talking about women's health almost all the time. Today I want to talk about men's health and how it affects fertility. You know, more often than not, women are blamed if there are no children. More often than not, women are made to bear the brunt of infertility in the home. So let's look at what men can contribute. Lawrence, are you there?
1: Yes, I'm with you. Good morning.
0: Good morning. You sound very strong this morning. It was quite good.
1: That's good. Thank you very much.
0: Now we're talking about ourselves now, isn't it? I mean,
1: yes.
0: Men's health. Mm-hmm. I've been talking more about women. Now's the time to talk about men. So when we're talking about men's health, what are we talking about really?
1: Thank you very much. Good morning to distinguished listeners. Good morning, Nigerians. This month is Men's Health Month.
0: Yeah.
1: A month dedicated to men. At least we have one out of the numerous for women.
0: That's what I was saying. And thanks be to God.
1: And, you know, over the years, men have been given the leadership role of the community or the basic unit, which is the family.
0: Mm-hmm.
1: And it comes with a lot of responsibilities, both physical, mental, and even spiritual.
0: Mm-hmm.
1: And men have often taken on these roles, go on with it, with total neglect of this aspect of their health.
0: Mm.
1: And now it's beginning to show, because statistics have shown that more men commit suicide than women.
0: Mm.
1: And this is obviously has to do with men's mental health much more than even the physical.
0: Mm.
1: Men bear a lot of burdens, and with the old adage of "you are a man," you know,
0: bear it.
1: You are a man, so
0: bear
1: take it,
0: it
1: in.
0: A man.
1: And we keep quiet when a lot of things are going wrong internally. Mm. We bottle it up, and this month is to bring awareness to this, that men are also human, just like women.
0: So men's health matter, right?
1: Exactly. Mm. Men's health matter.
0: Mm.
1: Matter extremely much.
0: Mm.
1: And so we need to bring awareness to this and let the world know that men should speak up more. Men should be more open about their mental health issues, even physical health issues. Because statistically also shows that more women visit hospitals than men.
0: Absolutely.
1: And so men, we want to pretend that we are strong, but we forget that we are also human.
0: Mm.
1: And that is what this month is trying to bring awareness to, for all to know.
0: All right, that's quite good. But don't you think that men have also been the precursors of this issue, since they probably set the rules in the society, and they also create the impression that they are okay. Why, speak to the men now.
1: Well, all over the world, and Nigeria is not exempted, it has always been a patriarchal society. Men are the ones in leadership. If you look at the leaders of the world, you probably, it will be less than 10% that are women. The remaining 90 are men in leadership positions. And this is something that comes with a lot of responsibility and also a lot of burden. And over the years, this has not been taken too seriously. But as time goes on, with the issues of suicide, this has come to the fore. Yes, men have been, you know, we've taken that role upon ourselves, that responsibility, and we try to live with it. You know, if you try to speak out, you are seen as weak. But that in itself is affecting the mental health of majority of men, and it's time to speak up. It's time for men to begin to visit hospitals, to visit people that can help, whether male or female, and talk to people. A lot of men do not talk. As a matter of fact, it's old saying that women talk too much. And that is why there are more landladies than landlords in Nigeria. Women talk too much. So men should begin to talk, speak out. Because in speaking out, you are also trying to bring out the pressure, reduce the pressure that men are going through when speaking out. And like they say, a problem shared is a problem
0: half solved.
1: Yeah, so when you speak out, you are sharing the problem and you are solving it in at least bringing it to 50%. And we encourage men to begin to speak out.
0: Okay.
1: That's what we're saying.
0: Let's link this with fertility issues. That's also why men are guilty. Because more often than not, women are blamed when there are issues of, you know, that have to do with fertility in the home.
1: Yes.
0: Men try to exculpate themselves and, you know, not take any blame. And the woman moves from pillar to post, from church to mosque, and from one babalawo to another, trying to solve this problem.
1: Yes.
0: But then it could be domiciled in the man. So can we look at men, fertility issues, their health, and the culture of silence?
1: Yes, thank you very much for that question, for that comment. Indeed, like I said earlier, we live in a patriarchal society. Men are seen to do no wrong. You know, and when you bring it down to the issue of fertility in marriages in the home, the women always take the blame. Because unfortunately, it seems because the women are the ones that push out the babies, they seem to be the ones that have the problem. But if we go with the biblical term, it's more blessed to give than to receive. The men are the ones that give. When it comes to these issues, and it's the men that sow the seed, and it is the quality of seed, even in agricultural science, it's the quality of seed that determines the quality of the crops. And so it's a 50-50 thing. Men are equally as guilty as women when it comes to this issue, and men are equally as responsible for fertility issues just as the women. It's a 50-50 thing. Just like in, I always like using the analogy of agriculture. Both the seed and the soil are responsible for a good crop. If the seed is good and the soil is bad, obviously you will not get a good crop. Likewise, if the seed is bad and the soil is good, you won't get a good crop. So it's 50-50. men are equally as responsible in this fertility game, just as women. And it's mainly, as a matter of fact, as time is going on, we now see more of it in the men. And these are basically always stress-related.
2: Mm-hmm.
1: The fertility issues in men are always stress-related because men keep this stress in. They don't speak out on it. They don't deal with it. Mm-hmm. And it affects the quality of fertility in men.
2: Mm-hmm.
1: And so it's high time that men began to speak up. Men began to, you know, say all these things that they are bottling up out. So that even in fertility, because we know it's 50-50,
2: mm-hmm.
1: that these issues should be dealt with.
0: All right. Now it's time to bring in the listener. If you've been listening to us, this is Jordan FM 105.5, your Entrepreneurship Virgin Health Station, and then you can call on 0906-000-3352. And as case may be, 0705-169-7912. 0705-169-7912. You can also send us a message on WhatsApp on 0807-221-4389. And I'm discussing with pharmacist Lonse Hato. He's a community pharmacist and a member of the Association of Community Pharmacists of Nigeria. We're looking at men's health, medication, and of course, fertility. Okay, now you have been able to narrow it down to lifestyle, you know, which includes stress, and this can affect the fertility of the man. And now, how do we encourage the man to speak up or look for help, because more often than not the man decides to drown that in alcohol, probably infertility, probably looking for multiple sexual partners. And then in fact it's even the women that go to hospital and and then go to churches and mosques,
1: yes,
0: you know, to seek solutions. And probably in the north, go to Boka, or in the west, go to Babalawo, in the east, go to Dibia. So, can we now look at what the man should do in the case of his health coming down, especially when he's been diagnosed to be infertile? Or he may evade diagnosis entirely.
1: Yes.
0: Entirely, you may evade diagnosis and then heap it on the woman. So can we look at that now?
1: Well, you know, it's a situation where the man seems to know it all. That is what is responsible for these issues. As a community pharmacist, we see a lot of men, and the good thing is men do visit us, and we try to encourage, I try to encourage my fellow man to take these issues more seriously. But because of the responsibilities that are placed on men, basically to take care of the family, to take care of the wife, to take care of the children, and to be the provider, they tend to, you know, want to reduce their own access to health care in favor of their family. So what we do encourage as community pharmacists, like we say all the time, even in healthcare, is that prevention is better and cheaper than cure. There are supplementation that men are encouraged to take. When it comes to when I say supplementation, I mean vitamin supplementation, mineral supplementation that men are encouraged to be on. And men should not take these things for granted. There are a lot of vitamins that are targeted at men's health that should be on the front burner with men. These can help alleviate the stress. This can help to boost their fertility. This can also help to boost their nutritional status, because men tend to work more and eat less, and you know, so a lot of nutrition is neglected. And so we encourage men to, you know, go on supplementation that can help to boost this this aspect of their health. Then also we encourage men to visit, you know, in our parts of the country, talking to people, where we say, if you tell anybody, I want to visit, I'm going to the hospital for mental health issues. The first thing that comes to mind is, are you mentally unstable? Are you crazy? You know, it's still a stigma.
0: Yeah.
1: And there are actually more men with mental issues than women.
0: Yeah.
1: And so we encourage men to talk to people, talk to someone. It can be a friend, it can be a pastor, it can be an imam, it can be a doctor, you know, a psychologist, a psychiatrist, much more than ever before. And if you add the current economy in the country, it's driving a lot of men southward.
0: Yes.
1: And so we encourage men to speak out, talk to people, talk. Men, humans were made to speak. Man is a speaking being. If you stop talking, you start dying. So we encourage men to start speaking up. They should talk about their issues. If they could have men's gatherings, which are very rare. Women have a lot of gatherings they go to, you know, but unfortunately men don't. Men are encouraged to have a lot of gatherings where they speak to each other, speak to themselves, speak about the issues they are going through. And it could also help. Then most importantly, as a pharmacist, like I said, supplementation is key. There are a lot of supplements. Now technology has helped to give a lot of supplements that help to alleviate many of these issues, mental issues, physical issues. So they can speak to their pharmacists, speak with their physicians, and there are supplementation that can help. But the bottom line is, nobody can help anyone that refuses to speak up. You can only know you have an issue when you speak. And men are encouraged to speak up more and more. Speaking is therapy. Talking to someone is therapy. Men should stop bottling things up. We should begin to speak up. That is my own submission.
0: All right. You were earlier on talking about the role of a pharmacist. You know, community pharmacists and general pharmacists. You know, because when the men, they could come with their wives or their children and not themselves, you know, to say, oh, my wife's sick, my daughter is sick, my son is sick. Isn't it a time to also talk to them and say, okay, have you done this test? Have you done this diagnosis? Have you checked yourself up and stuff like that? Do these things happen?
1: Yes, it does. As a community pharmacist, when men bring their children or their wives, we encourage them to also do some of these tests. But over time, we see that the men will say, I'll do it later. Just handle the one that is in front of me now. And that later sometimes never comes.
0: Never comes, yeah.
1: It never comes. And so the bottom line is, men, take care of yourselves. A lot of top people, a lot of pastors, a lot of imams keep emphasizing it. That men, please, in whatever you do, do not die while doing it.
0: Yeah.
1: Don't walk yourself up while doing it. Because at the end of the day, once life ends, the earth continues to revolve.
0: Yes.
1: It continues, and you know, you have denied, because of men's negligence, you have denied your family that value that could have accrued to them when you were alive. So it's very important that men take care of yourself. It is only someone that is alive and well that can help others. And so we encourage men to please speak up, take care of yourselves, and do the needful when with regards to your mental and physical health.
0: Okay.
1: That is all we need to say.
0: Okay, finally, When it comes to the issue of the sex of a child, of an infant, you know that there's always this issue about is a boy, and then and the woman is clapped for, and if it's a girl, there's subdued excitement. Isn't it time we told the men that they are the source of the male and female sexes?
1: Yeah. Yes. Men should know that it is what they give
0: that they get.
1: That they get. They are the ones with the Y chromosomes.
0: Yeah.
1: If they give the Y, they get a man. They get a male child.
0: Mm.
1: But when they give the X, they get a female child.
0: Mm.
1: And but the issue about male and female children should no longer be an issue, because you don't. When the men keep saying it is the male child that will continue my legacy.
0: Mm. Who says?
1: If the man is dead, doesn't even know about legacy.
0: They don't even have an idea.
1: No, and female children tend to take care of their fathers more.
0: You can so, say that again.
1: So they should even encourage themselves to have more female children and less male.
0: I agree.
1: Because at the end of the day, it is the female child that takes care of their father.
0: Absolutely.
1: So they should remember that it is what they give.
0: That again.
1: It's as simple as that.
0: I guess on that note, I would ask you to give a general advice regarding men's health. I just have a couple of seconds to round off the program.
1: Well, I want to encourage my fellow men to please. There's a saying that if you have so many problems, if you have many issues, you know, you can't claim you have so many problems. But once you have a health problem, you only have one problem. Every other thing impales.
0: Yeah.
1: So once the health problem comes in, that is the only problem you have. Until it's taken care of, you don't have any other problem. So men, take care of yourself. Take care of your health. Your mental health and your physical health. Your mental health actually determines your physical health. So we need to begin to emphasize more on men's mental health. Take care of your mental health. Please, men, do not die. Men, don't die.
0: Do not die.
1: We need you around. We need you. For your family needs you.
0: Right.
1: And for that sake, please, take care of your health.
0: All right, great. I've been talking with pharmacist Lawrence Ehato. He's a community pharmacist, a member of the Association of Community Pharmacists of Nigeria. He's actually a member of Healthline now, isn't it, Lawrence?
1: Yeah,
0: it's a pleasure talking to you today. We hope you come again when we call you.
1: Thank you very much. It's been a pleasure.
0: Great. And then we thank our listeners. Thank you for being part of the program. And then, of course, there's the engineering section. Thank you so much for making it possible. A very clearest voice you could hear. And then Peter Olani has been a rock here. And then he's on the console. He's making things happen. And then I have a small friend here. Faith is Sohi Samuel. She's in the studio. And then she's trying to make sure that some stuff are documented. Well, Ireho Aito has been my producer, and he's been a rock. We'll see you again on Thursday, God willing, for another edition of our program, Healthline Radio. But keep listening to John FM 105.5, where else would you rather be, actually. Let's do this again on Thursday. I'm Chris Akwarando. Bye for now.
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2: Ami
1: baba.
2: Ami
1: o. Yes
2: sir.
1: Hello, sir.
2: Oh. Yes, but you really have so much. That's all. You just put it on. I didn't get it. Hello.
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2: 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Come on, far by the name. All over that insolation, and more, I want to call you. She will move by the wall, look at him, and we'll see it all
1: right.
2: Come on, wallet, you are there. Football and hustle calling in this letter. Who go to town, I'll be a happy. But you block with
1: a cab and not it.
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0: Everybody, this is The Sweet, and it's about to get all funky today. 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

0: All right, good morning to you, and you're welcome to the EDS show, Exploring Digital Space with James Adeshina. On the show this morning, I'm going to quickly talk about a particular news, you know, something that has to do with the digital space, a news that has to relate, that is relatable to technology, and it is about the China, you know, the Chinese university, the China university, as they cut off about 12,200 undergraduate programs, and that happened between 2021 and 2025, and you know, they actually replaced.
1: Hello, Lagos. Welcome to the Jordan Knight Show. And today we'll be discussing
2: the voices you need at work all day, every day.
0: So, hey, these programs, these undergraduate programs at high, you know, the courses, the new programs are AI related courses, you know. So, that is very important. And that is, you know, actually telling us that AI has actually taken over. You know, AI is now replacing those so many courses, you know, like computer science course and all of that, you know, in China. And I believe that is going to be happening in other areas, in other countries as well. So on that note, I'm going to be giving us education on artificial intelligence, what we can do differently, how we can stay up to date in money. So all of those I'm going to be discussing on the EDS show this morning. My name is James Adeshina, and you're currently listening to Jordan 105.5 FM.
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0: All right, so as I talked earlier about the undergraduate courses or programs that were cut off or suspended by major universities in China, and of course the cut targeted feed viewed as obsolete, oversaturated, or highly vulnerable to automation by AI, and that has to do with humanities and languages, traditional translation, journalism, and literature, and of course in art and creative industry, product design, photography, visual design, and fashion design, and of course in management and administration, public. Administration, marketing, management, they were replaced with generation tech, which is artificial intelligence, intelligence systems, semiconductors, and robotics. And in emerging field, they added new majors like embodied intelligence to integrated next generation AI with real economy. So what China are trying to do is to stay updated with AI, because we now have AI automation. AI automation is the biggest deal right now. So you are looking forward to have to make money, to earn income from working on the internet. You want to learn a skill, you want to acquire a skill that will put food on your table, that will give you money, that will make you earn in dollars, then you need to consider learning AI technology, most importantly AI automation, because with AI automation you can do so many things, you know, so many things. AI automation is currently replaced.

replacing a lot of skis, replacing a lot of people, you know, is sacking a lot of people that fail to upgrade and to the reality of AI technology.

All right, so you are listening to my voice right now, and you want to learn, you're looking forward to a skill, and you are asking, what skill can I acquire in AI technology that I can begin to make money from? So there are several skills, but I tell you, if you can learn about AI-powered content, you know, AI-powered content. So what does that mean? What it means is that this is the process of using artificial intelligence, you know, to offer services such as blog writing, social media management, hard copy creation, video script writing, SEO content, right? So if you can do any of these mentioned services, if you can learn about them and you can perfect them, I tell you to you that you are on the path of you know, making some good money from the digital space very easily. And if you are looking forward to start with a particular tool, you can start with Cloud AI, CLAUDE AI. So that is an amazing AI tool that you can use. And in the area of design, the graphics, then you can use Canva AI. Canva AI, you can download it on Play Store, and very easy, anybody can use it. Even though you are not a computer guru, you can actually use Canva AI, you know, for you to achieve results and to begin to offer AI-powered content services, you know, which, of course, is very easy. A lot of people are currently doing that, and making money. Another thing you can also do with AI that is also relatable, that is related to offering AI power service, is creating what we call the AI lead generation system. You can build AI lead generation system for companies. Business pay for qualified leads. You know, for example, you find prospects automatically. You personalized outreach email. You can also schedule meetings automatically. So you can charge per lead. You can charge per appointment booked. You can also charge on a monthly retainer. So there are so much more, so many other things you can actually do with AI. However, there are some business opportunities right now, some online work that you can do if you are looking for work. Easy work that you can do on the internet that will be, you know, giving you income on daily basis, that you can also make withdrawal weekly. Then I'm going to be talking about that on the program this morning. But before then, let me open the phone lines for you to call in and ask question as regards artificial intelligence. So this is a computer, talking about computer, you know, artificial knowledge, you know, embedding the knowledge of humans into computer, you know, knowledge of professors, you know, of, you know, qualified people, intelligent people, putting it inside a computer chip is what is made up of the AI technology that we are talking about. That is a technology that can reason the way human reason, that can even that are even built to, you know, to be intelligent than humans, but of course in the control of human, because AI cannot be sustained without human input, without human controlling it. But of course, some scientists are also saying that in the nearest future, AI technology may want to take over the human race. Like, AI may want to control the human race, and there's currently you know, projects, there are things that, you know, scientists are also working on to make sure that that does not happen. But the way things are going now, AI is currently taking over. In fact, when it comes to video editing, AI is not doing perfect job. When it comes to shooting of films, you know, creating of movies, cartoons, AI are not doing, you know, AI is now capable of doing those things, you know, effortlessly, right? Compared to before,
whereby you need so many things, you know, for you to achieve. You need several tools, expertise for you to even edit a professional video of 3 minutes, 5 minutes, but with AI and the right prompting, you can now get all of those things done. So you want to call in 0906000 3352. That is the number for you to call in here in the studio and talk to me, of course, contribute and ask question. I'm talking about AI, artificial intelligence, how you can leverage AI to start making money. Of course, what you need to know about AI, how AI is changing the world, and how you too should also follow suit.

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2: Skills, you've acquired skills, and you want to be employed while at home. 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So from that website, you can, you know, you have access, you can create profile, you have access to jobs, you know, global jobs that you can work remotely, you know, with them. And another website you can also go is www.weworkremotely.com. So that is another amazing website that you can visit right now, register, and you have access to jobs, you know, for you to be engaged and be employed, and you get to earn in dollars. So there's also a local job platform that offer digital services and e-commerce platform where you can register, you know, where you can register, and you are able to make up to 6,000 naira above.

move every blessed day. You register and you make up to 600 naira above every day, in which you can withdraw weekly, right? You can withdraw weekly. It's an amazing platform, and people are currently making money from that platform as we speak right now. Of course, you need to activate the platform. You know, there are some offers, there are some job that you have to pay to activate before they engage you. But this very one, anybody can do it. Even if you are old, even if you are young, you can do it, because it only takes about 5 minutes for you to do the job, do the work in a day, in 24 hours, and you get to pay, you get to earn on daily basis. An amazing platform, and I'm going to be having an online and a physical training this week. And if you want to be part of that training, both the online and physical training, all you have to do is just send yes to this number on WhatsApp or via text to 070-88-306422. 070-88-306422. That is the number you will send yes to for you to have access to the platform. Now, the second website that you can also register that can give you a daily income of about 1,500 naira every day, and you just need around less than about 10,000 naira for you to start this very business. Just about 10,000 naira, you get to earn about 1,500 every day. Not only that, you also get to enjoy their affiliate benefit. That is, you can earn, or you can earn even up to 50,000 naira weekly from their affiliate program, simply by sharing your link, your personalized affiliate link on the internet. So easy, and less than 2 minutes, you can actually do their tax on daily basis. You know, an amazing platform. The platform also have bulk SMS. The platform has data services. You can buy cheaper data on that same platform. You can buy cheaper airtime, you know, on that same platform. You have access to also promote products and services on that same platform. Amazing platform that anyone you know, that wants to be making money and rendering services you know, to people in the to also earn more income, should actually engage on. So whether you're a student, you're a father, you're a mother, you're a CEO, you need that amazing platform for you to, of course, promote your businesses and for you to start making money, earning income. So I'm going to be giving out the website, the training is going to be happening this week. So you just send yes to this number, 070-88-306422.

0: All right, so if you, I just gave out two other informations, two important information on how you can start earning in Naira very easily. That a business, an online business that anyone can do to start making money, even if you are not a professional, even if you don't know how to use AI, those platforms are very easy, right? You know, for you to do. So I'm going to be having training on those platform this week, online training and of course physical training in my office where you get to learn. And not only that, I'm going to be also giving you access to other platforms where you can register and you begin to do tax, easy tax, and you'll be receiving money in dollars. So you're going to be having access to all of that as well during the training. So there's going to be a registration fee, you know, that you pay, but the training is actually free. So if you are interested, you want to be part of the training, a personalized training with myself on the internet, and of course physical training this week Saturday. So just send yes, just send yes to this number 07088 30 64 22. If you are that person that you also want to learn, you want to learn, you want to acquire skills, you want to learn AI technology, how you can use AI to start making money, you want to learn about cybersecurity, you want to learn about ethical hacking, data analysis, but all of these, I'm still going to be teaching you how you can use AI to automate all of these things. So
1: everybody, this is The Sweet, and it's about to get all funky today. Great music and fantastic teams in making you the best entrepreneur you can possibly be.
2: Yes, so my people, this is not Jordan Drive, and they listen to, so get better information, won't give you no move an inch.
0: You can also talk to me after the program. You can 08409 5598. So the skill that you have in today's world is what you can convert to money. Without skill, without the right skill set, you cannot make the needed money. And it is so important that you need to diversify, you need to have multiple streams of income. But it is what you know that you know. What you don't know, you don't know it. So the knowledge is what is important right now. Anyone listening to me right now, you need to go for where you can get knowledge, where you can secure knowledge on how, what to do, on solutions, on way out, financial way out of poverty, and what you can do differently to make money. So again, just call me, reach out to me after the program on 08064095598 to join my personalized training. So my name again is James Adesina, the Unselfish CEO, of course on Facebook, the Unselfish CEO, on YouTube, James Adesina. Peter Olaniyi is here with me, of course, in the studio, making it possible for you to hear my voice. And Rukayat also came in here right now into the studio. So let's do this again next week, Monday 11:30 to 12, known for another experience of the EDS show. Bye for now.
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2: Bringing to you hot discussion in the Nigerian political space, touching on all issues objectively, the economy versus the ballots, the dynamics of Godfatherism, grassroots participation, and the 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
6: 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I am Rukaya Abdulkarim. In the highlights, federal government courts global oil investors with reform track record, expanding energy pipelines. Filling stations slash petrol prices to 1,205 naira per liter amid fierce competition. Nigeria Customs, BAT signs MOU to combat smuggling, protect investments. On the foreign scene, Starmer resigns as Labour leader, and the Barham launches bid to replace him as minister. Now the news in detail. Nigeria is actively courting global oil and gas investors, highlighting 2 years of tough economic reforms and a growing pipeline of energy projects. At the Nigerian British Chamber of Commerce's Energy Day in Lagos, officials emphasized progress under the Petroleum Industry Act, increased domestic refining, and efforts to revive gas and power sectors. Special Advisor of the President on Energy, Oluwagyemi, noted that Nigeria's challenge has been converting its vast resources, oil, gas, and other minerals into actual output and revenue. Key reforms include fuel subsidy removal and exchange rate unification, boosted Federation revenue from 12 trillion naira to 21 trillion naira in 2024. Enabled local refinery of most petrol needs, now 48 million liters per day, and eased pressure on the naira. The government has also approved up to 4 trillion naira to clear power sector debts and restore liquidity. British officials and local executives expressed optimism, but stressed that the need for policy consistency, faster execution, infrastructure development, and stronger public-private partnership to turn potential into reliable energy supply and growth. Challenges remain, but Nigeria is positioning itself as moving from promise to delivery.

Filling stations in Lagos and Ogun states have reduced petrol prices to an average of 1,205 naira per liter, following Dangote's refinery's recent cut in gantry prices. Stations along the Lagos-Ibadan Expressway drop prices from around 1,280 naira, with SGR offering the lowest at 1,190 naira per liter. NIPCO, SAO, AP and MRS sold at 1,205 naira, while Mobil related at 1,220 naira. NNPC outlets sold at 1,240 naira per liter. Now lowered price stations drew significantly more customers. Private depots also reduced prices to about 1,180 naira per liter. Dangote Refinery further cuts diesel gantry price by 100 to 1,500 per liter. Some consumers argue the reductions are not enough given falling crude oil prices. A Dangote source said the refinery is still processing higher cost crude purchased earlier and continues to monitor the market, noting prices could drop further to as low as 900 per liter.

the Nigeria Customs Service, NSC, and the British American Tobacco Nigerian, BATN, have signed a Memorandum of Understanding, MOU, to strengthen collaborations against illicit trade, particularly smuggling of tobacco products. The agreement, signed at the NCS headquarters in Maitama, Abuja, aims to boost information sharing, intelligent cooperation, capacity building, and joint enforcement to disrupt smuggling networks, enhance regulatory compliance, and safeguard legitimate businesses. Controller General of the Customs, Bashir Adewale Adeniyi, described the MOU as a strategic framework that will help wipe out illegal cross-border movements while sending a strong signal to local and international investors about Nigeria's commitment to protecting legitimate trade. BAT Nigeria Managing Director Yarub Al-Bahrani hailed the deal as a landmark step in public-private partnerships that reinforces responsible business practices and supports a fair business environment. The partnership underscores growing efforts to tackle illicit trade, which continues to undermine government revenue and create unfair competition in the country. On the foreign scene, Prime Minister Keir Starmer announced his resignation on Monday, admitting his party no longer sees him as the right leader to lead Labour into the next general election. Speaking emotionally outside 10 Downing Street, Starmer thanked his wife, Vic, and said he now wants to focus on being the best dad I can to his children. He will remain as Prime Minister until Labour selects a new leader, a process expected to conclude by the time Parliament returns in September, or sooner if a candidate emerges unopposed. Minutes after the announcement, Greater Manchester Mayor Andy Burnham confirmed he will stand as a candidate for Labour leadership and Prime Minister. Former Health Secretary Wes Streeton quickly endorsed Burnham's bid. The rapid development marked a dramatic end to Starmer's time at the helm of the power he led to power. You have been listening to the business news at 12 on Jordan 105.5 FM. To end the business news, here are the highlights. Federal government cuts global oil investors with reforms track record expanding energy pipelines. Filling station slashes petrol prices to 1,205 naira per liter amid fierce competition. Nigeria Customs BAT Nigeria signs MOU to combat smuggling protects investments. On the foreign scene, Starmer resigns as Labour leader, and Burnham launches bid to replace him as Prime Minister. That's the business news at 12 as produced by the news team. Just before we go, consider this business proverb. Small steps compound faster than you think. 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If you have news for us or you would like us to cover your event, you can call us on this number, 0802-826-8974. Thanks for listening. I am Rukaya Abdul Karim. Join us again at 4 for more news bulletin. Good afternoon.

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2: 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More than 80% of accidents are due to poor maintenance of the vehicle and car neglect. Regular servicing of your car is to secure you, your family, and others who are traveling on the road with you. Faulty steering, poor or faulty braking system, worn-out wipers, etc. are related causes of serious accident. Regular visits to Rock Foundation will help you in ensuring everything is working properly. The maximum performance of your car for your peace of mind is our business. It will prolong your car's life. Cars and vehicles in advanced countries have a culture of regular maintenance. This is the more reason when they are brought into the country after 15 years of lifespan, they perform as brand new vehicles. At Rock Foundation,

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5: 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unpriced objectivity, shifting the spotlight away from the presidential race with inputs from the best of analysts from all walks of life, Monday and Tuesday from 12:15 to 1 p.m. on Jordan 105.5 FM Lagos, The Telescope, looking beyond the headlines.

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1: All right, good afternoon, everyone. Good afternoon and welcome to the Telescope. Yes, this is another enlightening edition of the Telescope, your trusted platform for informed political discourse on Jordan 105.5 FM. Yes, my name is Olumuyiwa Adelaja, the regular voice that you know right here on your Jordan 105.5 FM, this radio station that promotes entrepreneurship and value. Of course, I'm not alone. As usual, I have in the studio Dr. Mattis Morgan, our international analyst. Doctor, how are you doing this afternoon?
2: Oh, yeah, I'm always good, though.
1: Yes, it's not afternoon. You know, sometimes this weather can deceive people. You know, everywhere you see calm, you're thinking it's morning. But hey, it's afternoon. Good afternoon to you.
2: Yeah, good afternoon.
1: Yes, and of course, so having the studio, James Adesina. James, how are you doing today?
3: Yes, doing amazing.
1: You're always doing amazing.
3: Yeah, it's necessary.
1: Yes, and of course, you will also be hearing, you know, that regular sweet voice that you hear on the morning belt. Rookie Karim is joining us this afternoon. Rookie Karim, how are you?
4: Good afternoon.
1: In Akwana?
4: In Awini, actually.
1: In Awini.
4: In Awini. It's a pleasure to be on this show with you.
1: No, in Awini.
4: Yeah.
1: Laugh your allow.
4: No, in Awini is like good afternoon.
1: Okay.
4: And then you'll be like Inakike, like Yakike or something like that. Yeah, that's how are you?
1: Yeah, no, I will blackmail like you into teaching me in Awusa. Why are you chipping most of my? All right, so it's going to be a wonderful discourse and a wonderful time today on today's episode of the Telescope. Now, what are we looking at today? You know, we want to look at INEC and court. You know, INEC is independent, supposed to be independent.
4: Yeah.
1: And there are a lot of times that court order here and there, we actually either handcuff them in quotes. You know, court ordering them, okay, you have to do this. No, replace this name, put this name. So we want to look into that. So let me really go into it. In every democracy, three institutions play critical roles in determining the outcome of elections and stability of governance. Political parties, the courts, and electoral management body. In recent years, Nigerians have witnessed an increasing number of court judgments that have shaped political outcomes, from disputes over party primaries and candidate nominations to post-election litigations and leadership tussle within political parties. This development has sparked an important national conversation. Are the courts becoming too influential in determining political outcomes? Do frequent judicial interventions strengthen democracy by enforcing the rule of law, or do they weaken the electoral process by shifting political discussion from ballot box to courtroom? Of course, at the center of the debate is INEC, Independent National Electoral Commission. As the body responsible for conducting elections, questions are being asked about its independence, its ability to withstand political pressure, and its relationship with both judiciary and political parties. So today on the Telescope, we examine the intersection of court rulings, political parties, and the debate over INEC independence. How can Nigeria strengthen its democratic institution? What reforms are needed, and what role should the courts play in electoral matter? Yes, stay with us as we explore these critical issues. And of course, we'll also be taking your views because this is a national discourse. So your opinion, your views are also welcome. So I'll also be opening the phone lines at a point in time on the show. And the studio line to call, it will be 0906000 3352. 0906000

0: 2003-5-2. So that will be after, you know, when the time comes, I will open the phone lines for you to be part of it. Now, let me quickly cite some example. Now, we have political party primaries disputes. There are many candidates that lost primary ticket because court ruled that the party primaries were not conducted according to the law. You know, there are several governors across Nigeria that either retained or lost office through court judgment after election. I remember back then, in Osun State, the case of Arebeshola and I think Oyinlola. Then, you know, Oyinlola has been governor, you know, almost towards the end of his tenure. Then the court judgment came that made Arebeshola the governor. And we've also seen that too. You know, it happened Rotimi Amaechi too. You know, he never he said he was rigged out of the primaries of PDP back then, but it was the Supreme Court that restored him and he became the governor. So there are also leadership tussles and everything. So let's go into it, Dr. Morgan. Let me ask you, do you think the Nigerian courts is becoming too involved in political matter, you know, political discussion? Because sometimes you will hear one party will bring one interim injunction. Before you know it, another interim injunction will come from somewhere and that almost want to counter themselves. Now, the recent one, there is a court order that says they should deregister some political party. The second day, the appeal court says no, that there is an existing order to that. So do you really think that our courts are becoming too involved in political, you know, issues, political court cases?
1: Well, once again, good afternoon. I think let's look at it on the plethora of some of these judgments that emanated. Some of these judgments that come out at midnight. Some of these.
2: I been listening to, so we'll get better information. We won't give you no move an inch, but if you don't say one move, move your radio too.
3: Hello, Lagos. 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
1: Obscurantic decisions taken based on the interest. You mean from your prologue, like you have already introduced. It shows that the politicians in court or the executive have overstretched our constitution to a point that the interpretations become very ambivalent. Become very ambivalent in the sense that you don't even understand where lies the true and the real judgment. Because they give us some of these statements, like you say, some politicians and office holders have been elected from the court. We saw it in River State.
0: Yes.
1: We saw it in Imo State. We saw it in Osun State.
0: Yes.
1: Some of those current or previous governors were court governors.
4: You hate it.
1: To the judiciary in the name that we ought to obey the Constitution. The question we keep on asking ourselves, we have been able to see a situation whereby we have...
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1: Operations of power
0: came
1: into existence.
0: Yes.
1: In all legal books or all democracy, where the legislatures should be
3: your favorite tunes are just a click away.
6: You feel it?
3: Jordan,
1: Are they subjected to the Constitution? Yes. Are they subjected to the caprices of the court? Yes. Are they subjected?
3: Good morning, Lagos. Welcome to the Jordan Breakfast Show. And today,
2: hey everybody, this is the Sweet, and it's about to get all funky today. Great music and fantastic teams in making you the best entrepreneur you can possibly.
1: To the will of the people, yes and no. So in that situation, you now see that the INEC becomes a situation whereby they are just there in forum. They are being stripped up of administrative power. We have seen it here. INEC gave a decision about the registration of a political party. A court came and countered it and said no.
0: Court of Appeal.
1: Yeah, so where
0: As a matter of fact, there is an existing court order that says on that issue that no court should give order. And that is where all this condition, all this confusion comes in. Now, another question, James, let me

0: ask you this, because if politicians don't go to court, courts are not the ones that come to them. And you know, well, anytime you feel you are aggrieved, the court is obliged to hear you out. Now, my question to you, because you are the current chairman, you were the former chairman of AAC, now the current chairman of PRP, and also former IPAC chairman in Lagos State. Now, why do political parties generate so much internal dispute that they disturb every now and then? There are plethora of court cases about primaries. So are political parties complying with their own constitution, or why is it that there is a lot of court cases anytime during political seasons like this? A lot of things come up. Can't can't they organize themselves in such a way that they comply with their own law, so that there won't be lacunas and we will be disturbing the judges that also already has a lot of cases on their table?
1: Well, political parties are meant to comply with their own party constitution, which of course is an agreement that this is how we should run this political party. But you know, political party is an association, you know, in quote, and a settings whereby you have different types of people, you know, from different background, and you always have those that will be aggrieved, that will not want to go with the majority. Like if the majority of the NEC, you know, or the NWC agrees that okay, this is how we want our internal democracy to be, some people may be aggrieved, and they will approach the court that what the majority agree, they do not, you know, they are not in alignment, you know, to it, or they do not agree to it, or they are not part of it, and that may disrupt, you know, the party activities. You know, if that person is able to tender some certain facts in the court. Now, it may not also be that someone just choose to just approach the court. It may also be that the political party on their own do not follow their own rules and regulations. Like, look at the case of Accord Party in Oyo, you know, whereby the secretary, national secretary of Accord, is from Oyo, and one of their presidential candidates is also from Oyo. So you now have the national secretary of Accord supporting their presidential candidate, and the national chairman is saying that there is no presidential candidate. You know, you can see the
0: so issues. that has provided a platform for court case, right?
1: For court case.
2: You can see that, how politicians are very greedy people.
1: Not only that,
2: they are very greedy.
1: Same Accord. You can see the case of
0: Ori. Why not talk about your own party? Stop your talking about party. Somebody's.
2: They don't have ideology.
0: Yes, ideology. Who is your? How do you come up with your president?
2: Their ideology starts from their stomach.
1: In PRP, we are good. We don't have any issues. That is what I'm talking about. We are just talking generally.
3: Okay.
1: Cool. I'm not actually here to talk about PRP, but to discuss matters.
2: Yes.
1: And what used to bring up these matters. You know, interest, Dr. Mugan and Muiwa, interest is paramount.
0: Yes, but no, my question to you, everybody knows that politics is about interest.
1: Yes.
2: Money.
0: Now, every party has a constitution that guides their activity, that everybody should have a copy and should know how to go about it.
1: Yes.
0: Now, if it is that everything there, because when you go to court as a politician, maybe you lost in primary, what you are taking there is the constitution of the party to show that this and this has been breached, isn't it?
4: Yeah.
0: So that means most parties are not complying with their own constitution. Can we come to that conclusion?
1: No, we cannot conclude that most. We can say few political parties.
0: Is there any party?
5: Yes, so my people, this is not Jordan Drive. Now they listen to, so we'll get better information. We won't give you no move an inch, but if you don't say one move your radio.
0: That is not any party that is not in court at the moment. Probably those that the ADC came up on radio, a lot of court cases came up immediately. Okay, your party, we've not heard much about your party because maybe you are still okay, let's leave that. Okay. But most of the party, APC, we can't even count. PDP, several court cases. So once they come to prominence, there is a lot of court cases. So they are not complying with their own laws.
1: No, they at times, as based on my initial analysis, you know, parties comply.
3: Yeah.
1: But the members, some members will like when the party complies, as in I'm talking about the majority deciding, right? You know, where it's internal democracy,
0: okay,
1: you know, whereby it is the majority that will follow
2: by counting, right? Geometrically, it's internal democracy.
1: So that is
2: politicians,
1: but some,
2: that's the problem we have.
1: We also have some aggrieved members of the party
0: after you people
1: that
0: collect,
1: will say no,
0: their money.
1: The majority agrees, I will not go by it. And they have rights under the Nigerian law to approach
0: the court. Okay, let me pause
1: and
0: here.
1: Not only that, we should not also we should not forget the external factors. There are some external factors that may also contribute in disrupting political parties.
0: Well,
1: we all know.
0: Okay, hold on.
1: A player that is not a member of the
0: Me, I won't accept that,
1: can
0: because
1: saw somebody in a political party
0: no
1: to disrupt that political
0: see, if he's a member of that party, James, I know what you are talking about, but then if you are a member of a party and you have a constitution and that constitution is followed, you will not leave any
2: have a working constitution.
0: You can join the conversation. You can join the conversation by calling the studio line 0906000 3352. 0906000 3352. Yes, Rookie Karim, let me come to you. I have the power. You are the one that is always asking me questions on newspaper review. But today I am in position to ask you questions.
4: Hello, Lagos. Welcome to the Jordan Knight Show. And today we'll be discussing
6: the voices you need at work all day, every day till payday.

0: Awesome talk every day, all day.
1: And they should stand on their own. So, and that is actually the real democracy. Because when something happens and you don't have anybody to appeal to, you can't take the matter to court, then that is not democracy. Democracy is like when people have already voted and they feel like this election is not free and fair. There might be a bit of, you know, not following.
0: This is Jordan.
1: The courts are a bit, would I say, biased. So some of the judges might make rulings that would not exactly, would I say, go in line with the Nigerian constitution. And despite us knowing that this is not right, people might still not be able to do anything. Because we had this incident of an election in Kano, I think it was APC, where it was announced inconclusive. And it took the matter to court, but it was still inconclusive. And the current governor, like that at that time, continued to be in power. So the court has to be given like more power.
2: Okay,
1: so that
2: hold on, look at 0906003352, that's the studio line to call to contribute your own. We are looking at INEC and political INEC and courts, you know,
1: judiciary.
2: The judiciary, a lot of court orders here and there that sometimes even INEC will be thrown off balance sometimes. You are preparing for this thing, you know, this court order just come from nowhere.
1: It will change dates.
2: Yes, that the entire legal team had to start, you know, coming together to look for what to do. Now, Dr. Morgan, let me come back to you. Most of the, well, one would say court order here and there. There won't be court order if the court is not approached by a grift person in politics. So let's ask this question. Do you think political parties should be penalized for conducting flawed primaries? Because, you know, if they keep doing it, we see it across from local government down to the state and everywhere, you will see, they shot me out, they locked my people out. We saw it, I think one of Desmond Elliott also, they shot my people out, and we've seen a lot of that. So now, court will just give order, okay, these are that. Do you think political parties should also be penalized when they conduct floor primaries, so that others will learn that if we don't do it right, maybe the court can fine us 100 million or the court can fine us 1 billion depending on our capacity. Do you think we should, the court should also look into that?
3: Yeah, it's a very positive

0: intent. However, the question there is that how independent is the INEC, the controlling body, to effect such decisions?
1: Because no. Because it's not.
0: I'm coming. And based on the fact that the court will now say that, yes, party A, your internal democracy or primary is flawed, whereby you have been sanctioned. So who sanctions? Is it the judiciary or the electoral umpire that tells you that you are not qualified to participate in my session? This is where the polemic stands.
1: But I actually feel if the court has established that, you know, they didn't follow their own process.
0: Are you not in this country that a court in one particular matter, they will give almost four decisions?
1: So you know, hold on, sir. Just so as we are talking
0: PRP
1: right now,
0: PRP is threatening legal action.
1: Yes, I'm still trying to exonerate PRP.
0: And you know,
1: there is a news. There is a news for people now saying PRP member threatening legal actions against Kwakwaso. What is the business of Kwakwaso? Is in NDC now. So what is your party anyway? That is not discussed.
0: The issue here is that most political parties have no ideology. The people come together as a team, not on ideologically based, but on how to circumvent, extort, enforce corruption, siphon money, and distort the system. If you are looking for the devil, go to a political party. They say the devil had three missions. To kill, what?
1: To steal and to destroy.
0: The politicians.
1: Are you the devil?
2: I disagree.
0: The politicians who collect subvention to do road.
1: Yes.
0: And they take it.
1: Okay, let's see who is on the line.
0: And
1: hold on,
0: people
1: sir.
0: Die.
1: Hold on, sir.
0: Is it different?
2: I disagree with you because.
1: Hello, good afternoon. Yes, good afternoon.
3: Good afternoon, good afternoon. Good afternoon.
1: Yes, your name and where are you calling from?
3: Okay, my name is Ade. I'm calling from Abule Egba.
1: Okay, Ade from Abule Egba. All right, you have the floor.
3: Okay, yeah, I think we have taken this. The judiciary influence in the political terrain.
1: Yes.
3: A little too far.
1: Okay.
3: You know, because what now happens is that everybody now feels that, okay, so we can go to the court. You know, and then they do things abnormally. It's like a football match. You know, the referee's decision on the field of play is supposed to be final. If you are aggrieved about anything, you should seek redress from INEC and the judiciary. But then stricter laws should now be placed on the individual parties to ensure that they do things right. If they don't do things right, then they should be sanctioned in a way that will be deterrent to other political parties. It's not like the governor is willing for six years, you know, or 4 years, and by the end of the third year, and then in the court injunction, and you know, it gives room for all kinds of
1: Thank you so much, Mr. Day. We appreciate that. Yeah, okay. Now, let me ask you that same question. Do you think that courts should fine political parties for conducting floor primaries so that, Mr. Day, that just called now said, so that if the party knows that if you don't do it right, the court may fine us excess money, and if you don't pay that fine, and the court should make sure the order is in such a way that if you don't pay the fine by so date, your party will be disqualified from participating in electoral process. So what do you think? Do you think that should be the case or not?
2: That cannot happen.
1: Why can't it happen?
2: Good. Because the court does not have the jurisdiction to interfere in political matters.
1: We've seen it happen over and over. You can't say the court cannot intervene, because what if somebody has been cheated? That's why the court is there.
4: Yeah.
1: And you know, I paid for form, I nominated, I paid my people, the election, I won. Then the party hierarchy from somewhere exchanged my name. Are you telling me the court? I shouldn't be able to approach the court for redress. Is that what you're saying?
0: In Nigeria, the judiciary supersedes everything.
2: In most cases,
1: yes.
2: There have been cases whereby you will see aggrieved candidate, aggrieved participants, in the internal, you know, democracy of the political party approaching the courts, and most of the time they used to lose. You know, the reason is that the court will always refer them to the party, to the party constitution.
1: But we've seen cases where the court also ordered that the name should be returned, replaced.
2: Yeah, of course.
1: And we saw that in Amechi.
2: No, it happens, but not in all cases. Because mm-hmm. see, the party is supreme.
1: But when they are doing the
2: party constitution. Yeah,
0: like some parties have not on social media.
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0: Ideology.
2: No, we have.
1: Let me pause you there. Let me pause you right there. Let's go on this break. Let's just take a breather for a few minutes. And when we return, we'll continue this discussions. This is still the Telescope right here on your favorite radio station, Jordan 105.5 FM. My name is Olumuyiwa Adelaja. Dr. Morgan is still here. James Adesina is still here. And Rookie Karim is still here. We'll be right back.

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1: Hello, Lagos. 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
2: Perfect Design. Them no dey tell chicken for night. 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
5: All right, y'all, welcome back to the Tidy Scope right here on Jordan 105.5 FM. Yes, my name is Olumuyiwa Adelaja, and of course, Dr. Morgan is still here, James Addis Jr. is still here, and Rookie Karim is still here. We are discussing, we are looking into the independence of INEC, and we are looking at several court cases that comes, you know, to reshed, you know, sometimes when all these orders are coming, you know, it can throw INEC off balance. You know, this one is bringing court order, that one is bringing court order, and we said these are independent. They are supposed to be independent. Now, Rookie Karim, let me start with you this time around. You see, when people break the electoral law,
6: yeah,
5: you know, and they said, okay, they have broken the law, they have arrested, this is, do you think INEC have sufficient power to enforce electoral law, and should INEC be the one to prosecute electoral offenders? What do you think? Should INEC have a department that, okay, maybe they are giving a specific number of security officials that they are INEC law enforcement agency, that if you break the law, they will be in charge to arrest you, to prosecute you? Do you think that will help, you know, in this nation?
6: Of course, there are regulations that already governs INEC. There's a certain amount of, let's say, disputes that they're able to settle within INEC. But INEC has to have a limitation, because then the judiciary is not going to have any say at all if INEC has all the power to sanction and do everything within it. And just like I said, democracy has to give people the opportunity to go to either the Supreme Court or the Appeal Court, like, depending on how aggrieved you feel or how wrong you feel. If you don't have that liberty to go to different places to talk about how you feel, INEC is going to have too much power. And I don't think that we want that, because at the moment, democracy is already suffering in Nigeria. So we need something that is going to allow people to have more voice or more participation in the political system in Nigeria.
5: Okay. Now, you can also join the conversation by calling the studio line 0906000352. Dr. Morgan. So, before I come to James, now, can we say the Nigerian electoral system is becoming too dependent on

0: court judgment. Do you feel that there are too much court judgment that are influencing, you know, there are hundreds, if not thousands, of cases that are even pending now in several courts? So do you think the Nigerian judicial system is becoming too dependent on court judgment?
1: Yes, I think so, because that is one of the crossroads and the turning point in our Nigerian democracy, in the sense that some of these judgments have stale. The courts have been overwhelmed with different cases. I think it is time to just set a special court for electoral system.
0: Okay. You feel there should be special court so that as you are
1: before
0: violating our electoral law, we are sending
1: even
0: you
1: before
0: to
1: swearing in any person to any office, the court should have decided. Why they are not doing that? Because most of them, because of corruption, because the judiciary too is very corrupt.
2: Yes, that's
1: how
2: it's
1: where
2: problems.
1: It's getting that problem.
0: Dr. Morgan, I think that statement is too direct.
2: Well, maybe let's say biased.
0: It can be biased. Maybe in one or two, because there are still some people that will tell you that thank God for court.
1: Yes,
0: thank God for.
1: Because it depends on where you are standing. Oh,
0: yes. Hold on. I have a question for you.
1: If it favors you, it's okay. Because the judiciary is the last hope for the common man.
0: Yes.
1: Now the question is, who is a common man?
0: Okay. Let's a rhetorical question.
1: Who is a common man?
0: So you ask a practitioner, as somebody that is involved in the process. The question I want to ask you is that, what are the reforms that you think is necessary for 2027 election, that if you are seated with INEC now, from what you have experienced in the field over the years, what are the things that you think that if INEC and if it is in place...
3: The other night show, and today we'll be discussing...
4: The voices.
0: Now, it will make 2027 election better and we'll have less court cases.
4: You need at work.
0: Let's go.
5: All right. Thank you for... And this will take me to... to let us know what happened before when we're interviewing our aspirants, you know, during even before our primaries. I think I did a lot of I gave a lot of educations to my aspirant then, like making them understand the Electoral Act of 2026, the implications if they don't do this, if you don't resign from the party that you were before joining and picking up our forms, the implications. So I gave them education. I think that with the way the Nigerian democracy is now and where we are heading to, judiciary may be the one that will be deciding everything that will happen as far as elections are concerned, because some greedy politicians, not all politicians are greedy and selfish anyway.
0: How do you categorize yourself?
5: Yes. No, we are not greedy. We are not. You know, I do not belong to those that are greedy.
0: Startup politician.
5: They have masterminded, perfected, you know, using judiciary to claim power.
0: That's a weaponization.
5: Yes,
0: man.
5: They have mastered it. And
0: but can you
5: for
0: wait,
5: you to
0: wait,
5: now
0: James,
5: for you to
0: wait.
5: Now face them?
0: Hold on, hold
5: you
0: on.
5: You must understand the law.
0: Hold on,
5: every politician should understand
0: now.
5: The law.
0: Because this is radio, a lot of people are listening. Now we have the responsibility to educate people. Now, is there any particular case that you can say that supports that your claim? Is there any particular one? Because in the case of Rotimi Amaechi, that we all know, he actually said he won. But his name was exchanged.
1: Yes.
0: Which, when you look at it, that the judiciary made the right decision. This guy contested, he won the primaries. Then he was made governor, though he was not the one that contested that won. But they said, since this guy won the primaries, and it is political party that wins election, so he became the governor. So, which one, when you said some perfect.
5: Yeah, Muiwa, what I'm telling you is that. For you to become a politician in Nigeria, you must understand law.
0: Everybody should understand law.
5: The judiciary, the judiciary system.
0: Must understand Togri.
5: Not Togri. No, I don't understand that. Now, let me quickly tell you this. Something may likely happen, and we should be expecting it to happen. The 2027 election may be disrupted because INEC failed to follow the Electoral Act 2026 to letter.
0: In what
5: the
0: way?
5: Electoral, very specific. The Electoral Act stated 120 days before the election, that primaries and every other thing should be done. But INEC now created their own guideline outside of the Electoral Act.
0: Are you sure of this?
5: Yes, you can confirm.
0: No, it's not confirmed.
5: I am
0: sure. You know, they are
5: listening. I am very, very sure.
6: But there was a judgment.
5: What I'm telling you, I'm very, very sure about it. Mm-hmm. So INEC now created their own. When they set up their guideline, which they are empowered by the law to actually set guideline, they now put everything under 30 days. That screening for this, for that, for your primaries under 30 days, which is against the Electoral Act.
0: Wait, the Electoral Act says 120.
5: 120 days. So political parties have till September this year to still conduct primaries. If I feel like I want to move from one party to the other, I still have that window to do that. But they now put everything under 30 days. Now, parties took them to court. And there are about two judgments now that expressly stated that INEC.
0: Which party? Do you have the
5: at Youth Party. Youth Party took them to court. I remember Youth Party, yes.
0: Youth Party
5: took them to court.
0: There is a party called Youth
5: of
0: Party.
5: Of course, you have about 22 political parties right now.
0: Okay, Youth Party. Yes. And Youth Party got a judgment against INEC.
5: Against INEC. Then one other judgment again.
1: We have a lot of irrelevant political parties.
0: Well, because we have to run this off now. So
5: where I'm not going is that INEC has appealed that matter to the appeal court. And I am telling you here that INEC will likely lose even at the appeal stage, because the two judgments at the lower court stated that INEC they have the power to set guidelines, but they do not possess the power to change the Electoral Act, to go against the Electoral Act. We stated that it is 120 days, so that alone is going to cause serious problem. I see it coming, because INEC will lose at the appeal. At the supreme level, they will still lose. Okay. And those people that are going to disenfranchise will still use that same court order, to disrupt the election. So if you are blaming political parties, INEC also have their own blame, because one way or the other, from their body language, you will see that they are supporting one party or the other.
1: You will agree with me that some political parties are not relevant. They are portfolio political parties.
0: Okay. We need to bring this home.
5: Because a platform...
0: Hold on. Yes. James, it's okay. I think you've made your point, and I've also confirmed right now that there is a court judgment by Justice M.G. Umar of the Federal High Court, which nullified portion of INEC's timetable, ruling that INEC cannot shorten statutory timeline, such as the 120 days pre-election deadline for candidates particulars. Okay, so I think it's time to round off now. Rookie Karin, you are a Nigerian and very passionate about Nigeria. Now, if I ask you for your opinion now, that's what advice do you think you can give to INEC to ensure that the 2027 general elections will be should I use the word be smooth, or we not leave room for plethora of court cases? So what do we advise them to do?
2: Honestly, that is a very tough place to be in, because given the history of Nigeria, the 2027 election, with all the things that we are seeing right now with the primaries and all, we don't even know what to expect with 2027. So we can only try, INEC can only try to be as fair as possible and to be as transparent in their decisions.
0: Thank you.
2: Like, step they take, there should be more transparency to avoid
0: grievances. They ensure they also comply strictly with their law, so they don't leave lacuna for court cases. All right, James, what will be your parting shot? Talking to INEC, do that in 30 seconds. We are out of time.
5: INEC should follow
0: the Electoral Act
5: 2026.
0: Okay. All right. Thank you so much. Dr. Morgan, so what will be your parting shots?
1: My parting shot is that INEC should remain strong and they should be able to weed away some of these irrelevant political parties.
5: I disagree with that.
0: Okay, you may disagree. It's his opinion. You know? Yes, you can disagree, but it's his opinion. All right, that's it on today's episode of the Telescope show. Yes, tomorrow there will be another episode tomorrow. Same time, 12:15 p.m. to 1 p.m. right here on Jordan 105.5 FM. So tomorrow we are coming with a fresh topic, you know, something that it concerns every one of us. The aim of this program is to bring to limelight some of the issues that can undermine our political system and the things that we need to do to make it better, because this is the only place we call home, and we all, if Nigeria is going to be better, you and I have that responsibility. There is a saying that says, if you sweep your environment, if I sweep my environment, if every one of us sweep our environment, the whole world will be clean. So that is the whole lesson. So tomorrow we'll be here again, God willing, from 12:15 p.m. to 1 p.m. Thank you.
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0: This has been done with David Adams here. Thank you so much for being part of today's program. See you tomorrow. Bye for now.

0: morning, Lagos. Welcome to the Jordan Breakfast Show. And today...
1: Hey, everybody, this is The Sweet, and it's about to get all funky today. 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
5: Owe Tony, lori eto wa eto yin bo se nlo ni kon ni Jordan 105.5 FM. 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
0: 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Write my number down now. 091.
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4: 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More than 80% of accidents are due to poor maintenance of the vehicle and car neglect. Regular servicing of your car is to secure you, your family, and others who are traveling on the road with you. Faulty steering, poor or faulty braking system, worn-out wipers, etc. are related causes of serious accidents. Regular visits to Rock Foundation will help you in ensuring everything is working properly. The maximum performance of your car for your peace of mind is our business. It will prolong your car's life. Cars and vehicles in advanced countries have a culture of regular maintenance. This is the more reason when they are brought into the country after 15 years of lifespan, they perform as brand new vehicles. At Rock Foundation, we will help you to prolong the lifespan of your car so that it can serve you better and you can invest the money to buy a new car or vehicle in a business that will double your money. It will increase resale value. A buyer usually looks for the condition of your vehicle to place value on it, which is the result of your maintenance records. 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
6: 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unpriced objectivity, shifting the spotlight away from the presidential race with inputs from the best of analysts from all walks of life, Monday and Tuesday from 12:15 to 1 p.m. on Jordan 105.5 FM 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
2: Bringing to you hot discussion in the Nigerian political space, touching on all issues objectively, the economy versus the ballots, the dynamics of godfatherism, grassroots participation, and the unpriced objectivity, shifting the spotlight away from the presidential race with inputs from the best of analysts from all walks of life, Monday and Tuesday from 12:15 to 1 p.m. on Jordan 105.5 FM 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
3: Good evening. Here's the news update at 4 on Jordan 105.5 FM Lagos. I'm Michael Irumaka in the highlights. Oyo abduction, police assures the swift release of abducted pupils and teachers. Stranded Nigerians protest in Pretoria over evacuation delays. In business, federal government court, global oil investors with reform track record expanding energy pipelines. On the foreign scene, Andy Boomer sworn in as MP after
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0: The voices you need at work all day, every day, till payday are here.
1: They stated on Monday during a visit to the Lagos State Police Command headquarters in Ikeja, he declined to comment on reported ransom demands. The incident has sparked protest and renewed
2: fear. From Lagos, this is
3: your. Everybody, this is the sweet, and it's about to get all funky today.
1: Protesters are chanting, "We no go grieve, we won go," expressing their strong desire to return home immediately. Although 258 have already been evacuated, more than 742 registered citizens remain waiting after screening, promoting urgent calls for the federal government to expedite arrangement. The repatriation efforts follows heightened anti-immigration tensions and xenophobic concerns in South Africa. In business, Nigeria is actively courting global oil and gas investors, highlighting 2 years of tough economy reforms and growing pipelines of energy projects. At the Nigerian British Chamber of Commerce Energy Day in Lagos, officials emphasized progress under the Petroleum Industry Act, increased domestic refining, and efforts to revive gas and power sector. Key reforms include fuel subsidy removal and exchange rate unification, boosted federation revenue from 12 trillion naira to 21 trillion naira in 2024, enabled local refining of most petrol needs to now 48 million liters per day, and eased pressure on naira. Challenges remain, but Nigeria is positioning itself to move from promise to delivery. On the foreign scene, hours after Keir Starmer announced his resignation as Labour leader outside number 10, Andy Bowman has sworn in as the new MP for Macfield on Monday. Brougham, who has declared his intention to succeed Starmer as party leader with backings from former Health Secretary Wes Streeting, received rapturous applause and cheers from around 200 Labour MPs in Westminster Hall. Political correspondent Henry Ziyev suggested the warm reception indicates the leadership contest was effectively over before it began. You have been listening to the news update at 4 on Jordan 105.5 FM. To end the news update, here are the highlight. Oya abduction, police assure swift release of abducted pupils and teachers. Stranded Nigerians protest in Pretoria over evacuation delays. In business, federal government courts global oil investors with reform track record, expanding energy pipelines. On the foreign scene, Andy Brougham sworn in as the new MP after Starmer announced resignation. And that's the news update at first produced by the news team. Just before we go, consider this African proverb: small steps command faster than you think. Follow and like our social media pages: Instagram at Jordan105FM Lagos, Facebook Jordan105.5FM, X at Jordan105FM. 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

Welcome a very beautiful Happy New Week to you. I trust that you are doing fantastically great, because I'm super pumped for the new week. Today is Monday, June 22nd in the year 2026, and I hope that it's been a great day for you. Good evening. Welcome to the Chada Tribe Show. Those that are just joining us for the first time, they cannot relate. Yes. But with this intro that I'm giving you, you should not think you are on for a great ride on this show, because over here we give you

0: great entertainment, great value, and absolutely great conversation. So you've heard the voices underneath, some musketeers underneath. They're already gigging with me. I'm not alone in the studio, and my name is Oluwafunke Obiseson, and Tisheson Yoruba, somewhere late, so for me, Tagogolobi. I have to be my ladies.
1: Oh God, it's been a very terrible, like, what's amazing, a lot of feelings weekend for me. How is everyone going? What's going to happen this week? I'm really anticipating, because from the weekend I have, it has just been like a roller coaster for
0: your
1: me.
0: Weekend was a roller coaster. Yeah. I'm so sorry. Don't worry, I'm here for you. It's gonna be great. You know how we do it now. So first of all, laugh first, cheer up. Mary, what's that one?
2: What's
0: that one? I'm a black.
3: Everybody, this is The Sweet, and it's about to get all funky today. Great music and fantastic teams in making you the best entrepreneur you can possibly be. Yes, so my people.
2: My name is Emma Black in shorts, and I am.
3: It's not Jordan Drive, and I've been listening to.
2: So happy to be back for another.
0: You're so happy to be
1: PMP. My weekend was so cool. Yeah, my weekend was great, actually. I actually went out for a little entertainment industry last Friday, Saturday. Yeah, I went to Ibadan. I had to travel to Ibadan for a little dance concert and everything, and it was fun, but the safety was, we were panicking, you know, when we had that, the Oyo State and everything, the kidnap and bandits. But when we were traveling,
0: where in Oyo State did you go to, by the way?
1: Like Oyo State, gone.
0: Oyo State, people,
1: like Academy.
0: Okay, Academy. Oh yeah, yes. I know. Academy. Yeah. Okay,
1: but we were just praying, but we thank God that the journey was smooth, and we came back so great. We thank God for Johnny Messi. I mean, thank God.
0: I'm glad to have you back. Oh, I'm really glad to have you back. You actually went to my state, yeah, and we're still praying that we would have the babies come back in peace by the special grace of God. Amen. And yeah, yesterday was Father's Day. Me, I don't even know how I felt yesterday. I was happy. I was numb at a point. I was just there. It was, I think yesterday was a little bit of roller coaster, like Orelua said, but in all, I was just so thankful. I mean, I did not do so bad the way I thought I would have been. I was generally good. Hope you people that have fathers, I hope you loved up on your daddy so much.
1: Yeah.
0: You made him feel special.
1: Exactly.
0: This one is sounding like somebody that even forgot that yesterday was Father's Day.
1: Me? Me?
0: What did you buy for your daddy yesterday?
1: A lot of things. I hugged him.
0: All right.
1: Prayed.
0: What did you do for daddy yesterday?
1: First of all, I think I forgot.
0: Yeah, can you imagine?
1: I was one of the people that...
0: You people don't know what you are.
1: I will be honest right now and say that I was one of the people that forgot to wish, not forgot that it was Father's Day. Right. So later on, when I came back home, then yes, we wished him. But he was like, oh... See your life in the outside place.
0: I mean, see, like, your life, bro.
1: Just recollecting.
0: The daddy that Funke is looking for you. You are forgetting. You are forgetting that it is Father's Day. And this is also to say a happy posthumous Father's Day to all the daddies that we have lost. And for the daddies that are here, in case your children, just like Ore, forgot to wish you a happy Father's Day, I'm wishing you a happy Father's Day. We see you, we love you, you are a hero, you are everything to us, and we hope that you live long to eat the fruit of your labor. And we're saying to you, daddies, please share with us everything going on. You do not have to walk alone. And to the intending fathers as well, the fathers in waiting, I want to assure you that this year you are definitely going to carry your own babies, and I'm going to come and eat jollof rice with you. So relax, God is in the neighborhood. I'm sure a lot of you have been seeing on social media how waiting mothers have been celebrating babies back to back.
1: Yeah,
0: I mean, I saw one again yesterday. She's one of the social media people that I like her vibes, and she just posted that she gave birth. She's been married for I think 3 to 4 years now, and was so grateful. So like I said, God is in the neighborhood. So relax, don't let anybody pressurize you. Enjoy this stage,
1: because she come to my church.
0: Yes. What happened yesterday?
4: No, like when you enter my church, you'll be pregnant.
0: Oh, okay. So Aura is advertising our church. You say she come to our church that you'll be.
4: What I'm saying is that recently I just noticed that, let's say, 4 out of 5 women
0: in your church pregnant. Are pregnant.
4: Like, I'm like. Are you
0: going on?
4: Like, I'm just noticing either pregnant or they just gave birth. We have like 2 new babies, and we have like, I think around 3 to 4 pregnant women. So I'm like, well,
0: you love it, you love, love it.
4: Yeah. That's the anointing. Share it between the legal parastata, don't share it to we that we are not looking for. You know, the anointing can flow really.
0: And you today are not looking for it. Don't do things that will make you get pregnant.
4: Was Mary looking for a baby when she was?
0: Oh, Oluwa, see, let's not go there. You know, let's go on this music break. When we come back, we take more calls. We take your calls, your messages, and give you the gist on the table this evening. A lot and a lot is right here for you. We're going to be going down the memory lane as far back as 2000 and the ruling now in 2026. So if you think that the divorce system in Nigeria can be a lot and at the end of the day you will not get justice, it's a lie. You will get justice, because we'll be discussing that case today, and also Jeremy Doku, who decided to leave the World Cup because his wife would be welcoming their first child, and the backlash that has come for him. This is the Jordan Drive right here on Jordan 105.5 FM. I'll see you after this break. My name is Oluwa Funke Obisheson.
1: And I'm a black in shirt.
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1: And welcome back, welcome back. 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And I hope you've been enjoying the songs, the conversation. We just got here and we are about to dive straight in to the show. Remember, this show runs from 4:15 p.m. all the way till 8 p.m. So we are here, back-to-back conversation, music, and vibe. My name is Aurel Lua Fatogo, and of course I have beautiful ladies with me in the studio.
2: And my name is Ama Black and Shirt.
3: And my name is Olua Funke Obisheson. I almost said Aurel Lua Obisheson. My name is Olua Funke Obisheson. And of course, welcome back. I promised you that there's a lot on the conversation for you this evening. And the very first one we'll be talking about, let's quickly take a walk in the park to the ongoing World Cup. If you have not been following the World Cup, you are missing a lot. There's a lot of G's. I mean, a lot is going on. And now one of the Belgian players, Jeremy Doku, made a statement. He said, apparently, this is a man who left his

0: wife during the World Cup because while she was pregnant, and now she has been set to deliver. So he said he is leaving the World Cup just to be with his wife to welcome their first child, and he made that decision. That decision, that statement has caused a lot of uproar on social media. As a matter of fact, an international journalist said it's a disgusting act, in our words, that how can you leave the World Cup just for an umbilical cord? Yes, that was what she actually said. She said, how do you leave the World Cup just for an umbilical cord? And to him, it's more than an umbilical cord.
1: Yeah.
0: It's his child. That's his first child, by the way.
1: When is it that he went to go and give birth to umbilical cord?
0: Do you understand? Like, it's the way that she even belittled the baby, the human form of that child, to just an umbilical cord. And when we even thought that, okay, you know, sometimes you would think that it's only in Nigeria here that we used to see some very, very funny reactions, even though our own was worse. You need to see Nigerian men in the comments. You see, I'm going to give my opinion about this later on, but I'm going to allow Oreoluwa and Ama Black to just share their thoughts. But before they do that, do know that you can either call or send a WhatsApp message to
2: 090-6000-3352, 090-6000-3352, or do send a WhatsApp message to 0807-2214-389.
0: That's the number for you to call to
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0: Be a part of the show. Let me hear your thought. This is a foolish decision that he made. He's working the child and to just states, why does he have to leave the World Cup to be with his wife during labor? What's so special about giving birth to a child, even if it is his first child? You can either call or send a WhatsApp message. But Oreoluwa, what do you really think about this?
1: Well, I don't know. I think people find the need to comment and think that they have an opinion on everything and anything going on in
0: anything. Well, anything that comes to social media, I can have an opinion about it.
1: Yeah. He probably made the statement, oh, I'm leaving the World Cup. To what? But is he the one that posted it, or is news outlets that posted it? And okay, even if he's the one that posted it, oh hey guys, I'm leaving the World Cup,
0: it's on his page.
1: It's not your business if I'm leaving the World Cup.
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1: I want to go and leave. Like, it's not even conceivable in their mind.
0: But
1: so,
0: funnily,
1: I mean,
0: foreign footballers are not even surprised. They were even supporting him, appreciating him, clapping for
1: now.
0: Him.
1: Like, those are real men.
0: Nigerian men in the comment section said it's because they want to get to sport. In fact, I mean, let's open the phone line again. Again, you can call 090-6000-3352.
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1: 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Is not your not family podcast. Member.
4: But your wife is like you said it, my wife is not look like is leaving football as a career.
1: As a career, he's yeah. In fact, you just he's said my mind.
4: Leaving the World Cup. The World Cup will happen in the next 4 years. He will play for another team in the next how many months? So like it is just like that's why I started with there are some things not needed, like no needing a lot of
5: opinions. It's just like you leaving your workspace to the paternity.
1: To go on leave.
5: Just leaving to go on leave to just assist your wife or support your wife. That's right. All. So for me, I don't think Nigerians. I don't know why we just
4: Nigerians take a chill pill. Mind your business. Be good to your wife. I saw one video.
5: Support
4: of
5: them.
4: a man. Visibly, someone even wrote on the video allegedly. It was in the video, it was like beating the woman like black blue. And I'm like, this one is already on camera again. What are we gonna do about it? So, at this point, let's move on from other people's business.
1: Okay, thank you. We've established the fact, I think the best part of this is. He's only leaving the World Cup. He's been a player. He's already a registered player. Nobody can take that away that, he participated in World Cup 2026. And like Cora said, he would still play for another club in some months. He's still going to play for World Cup. He is still a footballer. Yeah. He's not resigning to go and be a father, for goodness sake. So I just think that the statement, it was so retrogradatory to say you are leaving World Cup for an umbilical cord. That's the height of it for me. So let's go on this music break. We have another conversation right there, and we'll be talking about it just right after this break. Please do not go anywhere. Once again, if you like to be a part of the show this evening, you can call 090-6000-3352, 090-6000-3352. Or send a WhatsApp message. If you don't want to call in, you are shy, send a WhatsApp message to 0807-2214-389 to be a part of the show. This is still the Eno Concern You right here.
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1: 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So let me just pass. This conversation is a proof that it concerns you. Oluwa Funke Obiseson.
5: And I'm a black in shirt.
4: My name is Oluwa Fado. Oh, Jesus.
1: Ekpele.
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1: Nigerian men came for you.

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2: Hello, Lagos. Welcome to the Jordan Knight Show. And today we'll be discussing
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0: Hello, welcome back. My name is Aurora. Get that, the three musket stars are in the house to give you a fantastic, fantastic ride and a great show.
1: Your favorite tunes are just a click away.
2: You feel it?
0: On, you know, the first and the second break. And for you, that is very big one of us. This one concerns what's in Canada. My used to have eyes.
3: This is Jordan.
0: You'll be caught the glory. You will soon not carry you to court, but not smear, and you will not be entitled to.
4: Awesome tour.
0: Do anything is the case of Ellen Pique.
4: Every day, all day.
0: The only recognized wisdom and the administrator of his estate, irregardless of the fact that Ellen Press, which is his mistress, lived with Dr. Ajayi for 24
3: innovation. Radio has never been this excited. This is Jordan.
0: He has not divorced his wife yet. Hey, auntie.

0: hope or lose at the end of the day, because currently Elipras has no right to his estate at all. The court also declared that 1/3 of his estate should be given to his first wife, leaving 2/3 of it to the children. So she has one child for Dr. Ajayi. The first wife has 5 children for Dr. Ajayi. So the six of them now are recognized as children, and they would share the estates. But man, and like I was saying, in 2020, when the main issue was during the burial, I don't know if any one of you saw that video. They were trying to do the dust to dust. Yes, in 2020.
1: Me read that video. I can't see that video. Do you know what 2020 was? Lockdown.
2: Yeah.
0: Yeah, and
1: I was locked down.
0: You were locked down, Pele. I mean, I remember that. I fall, and you see, this life can just be so beautiful. I remember watching the story on TV then, and now I happen to be talking to be talking about it.
3: Awesome talk every day, all day.
0: To bigamy, which is two marriages, mm-hmm. And that brings me to say that if a man wants to marry you, he would marry you.
1: The thing is also that I'm going to ask this question with no, where is this man's will?
2: He didn't
1: have a will.
2: Yeah,
1: for them to have to contest something. To
0: but
1: contest,
0: you know that the will can be contested in court, even the though you wrote a will. It can be.
1: Can be contested.
0: Yeah,
1: but it is a legal document showing that at least there is a record of his wishes towards the woman.
0: Maybe she will not lose total.
1: Him saying yes, maybe. And if his will is contested and it is, it's not that if it's contested and it is seen as legal, it cannot be dismissed. If the will is contested and it is seen as this is the real will of this man,
2: mm-hmm.
1: That is it. They are going to rule in whoever favor is in the will, and it will show that he had,
4: everybody, this is the sweet, and it's about to get all funky today. Great news.
1: Actually had some plans for
4: taking fantastic teams in making you the best entrepreneur you can possibly be.
5: Yes, so my people, this is not Jordan Drive, and I've been listening to, so we'll get better information. I won't give you no move an inch, but if you don't say one move, move your
1: Ellen. Mm. Or some plans for his
5: radio too.
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1: Yeah. Probably because he was not financially stable. Why did she leave him in the first place?
6: Your favorite tunes are just a click away.
0: You feel it? What's it called? Polygamy. So she left the house and went to live alone. Furthermore, saying now the man is not even alive to defend himself. Furthermore, saying that yes, it was a press was living with him, but this man comes visiting.
8: Innovation radio has never been this excited.
0: Sitting regularly.
1: Mm-hmm.
0: Oh yeah.
8: This is Jordan.
1: Potential even in broke men.
2: Not all.
1: Listen
6: now and turn up.
1: Women always see something. There's always something you see in the man.
2: Is
1: tall, dark, rich, and handsome. And or is.
0: So that's what that's what she sat with for 25 years.
2: Oh so God.
0: Disagree.
1: If,
0: no.
1: If she knew,
0: she saw wealth, she saw estate, she saw riches, she saw
1: men. Yes. So you're saying that the riches and estates were already established?
0: Of course, yes, of course, yes,
1: of course, great.
0: Of course, and that's why
1: and
0: she was
1: she saw riches. Is that a bad thing?
0: To date a married man that did not divorce his wife for and lived with him for 25 years. All right.
1: It's not a bad thing.
0: It shows that you're quite an illiterate to what you think that you know.
1: First of all, I'm not saying that it is a bad thing to marry a married man that didn't divorce his wife. I'm asking, is it a bad thing to marry a rich married man?
0: That has not divorced his wife.
1: A rich married man
0: that has not divorced his wife.
1: Hey, no, that's what I mean. Now, he's a rich married man.
0: I'm asking you, is a rich married man
2: that's friends?
1: It has.

0: Awesome dog.
1: Every are you dating him or you are living with him? Which one are you doing? Are you
2: everybody, this is The Sweet, and it's about to get all funky today. Great music and fantastic teams in making you the best entrepreneur you can possibly be.
3: Yes, so my people, this is not Jordan Drive, and I've been listening to
1: this. The court cannot second wife. That's big army.
4: See you.
1: Exactly, to him, you would be a wife. But at the end of the day, you need protection. That's why I'm saying that. Yeah. If that man wanted to, he would. Because later on, from a lot of the court proceedings that, you know, the gist here and there, of course, some people would have added theirs.
3: To get better information, I won't give you no move an intro. But if you don't say one move, move your radio.
5: Hello, Lagos. Welcome to the Jordan Knight Show. And today we'll be discussing
6: the voices you need at work all day, every day. So,
1: there was statement made that maybe Ellen Presley divorced Ruth, doesn't sign the divorce paper. It's still not enough reason, because as far as the court is concerned, you can be separated for 1,000 years, in as much as the both of you are not officially divorced. If you, as a woman, Toba or Terry, see, live with
6: Eden,
1: tomorrow
4: and he's visiting another wife, because if you don't, that means he didn't really have any plans for Ellen Prest. That is,
1: he wasn't expecting to die. But when he was sick,
7: but when he was, at least he's seen the sign.
4: It's not only sick people and dead people that say they want to write.
1: We're just saying that. But at the point that he was sick, because he was in the hospital for about 42 days, according to the reports, before he died on the 43rd day, he was there. And you see the problem. You see, there are so many issues with when you're trying to be entangled with a married man that has not legalized things with you. Apparently, the first wife children were even accusing Ellie Prest of killing their father.
4: Even if it was the first wife that was there, won't his family say that she's the one that killed their brother? No, someone would definitely accuse the wife of killing the man. That's like the oldest trick in the book. They will always accuse the woman of killing her husband. That's like normal Nigerian society, whatever. But my own problem is, it's not a bad thing to marry a rich married man. And secondly, you as the woman now saying you want to enter that situation, like Funke saying, I think you guys don't understand my point of view. Funke is saying the woman should have tried her best to secure her future in the case of what, the man dying or something, or her coming, or the first wife coming back, right? But we have seen a lot of polygamous marriages. We have seen a lot of that. They are living in the same house, 2, 3, 4, 5 wives. Are we saying that those wives were just discarded at the end of the day?
1: If there was protection for them, and if there was no, probably it was, if he was not legally married to any one of them, and all that he did was just customary marriages, that's okay. But the as far as the law is concerned,
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7: This, ask questions, remind the man. 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Men, you can do better. Women too, you need to be smart.
4: Shine your eyes.
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0: 0302-0952-0906000-0302-0906000-0302, or do send a WhatsApp message to 0807-2214-389.
1: And you know, when I studied the law, I found out that that's Ademike now, the first wife, knowing, because you can't tell me that you were not aware. Mm. So it's my question to Ellen Press lawyer. Why didn't they file that? Oh, but Ademike was aware that this man was married to Ellen Press, because for a whole 25 years. And at that point in time, it's a consent. She cannot say, although she can argue that, oh yes, I knew, but I thought it was side chick. I thought it was this.
2: Why are they arguing that? Why are they arguing the status? As far as they are living together as man and wife, and she'll say she didn't know, after saying that the court is
1: a very dirty place.
2: And Impress was one of the reasons that she left her husband's house.
1: Well, that's what I'm saying, that it leaves me wondering how that Ellen Press totally lost out of this, because of course a lawyer could counter that, but Ademike knew that they lived together for 25 years.
0: But that's not enough evidence, actually, for me.
1: It's enough evidence if Ellen Press could prove that, yes, Ademike knew, his family members knew. Also, it makes me question, is it that no family member from that man could testify that, yes, we knew she was a recognized wife in our family? It's just a lot and a lot of questions. And it still brings me to say,

0: if she not get good lawyer.
1: Well,
0: lot of ways that she and seeing as they've been dragging this matter since 2020, I think it's great that they've allowed the sleeping man to no, the dead man to sleep.
1: Let's not even talk about that one. It took them like nine months to bury the man. He died April 2026. They buried him in February 2021. It was that because of this estate matter. That's why I'm telling you that yes, you now you see married man, he get money, he get this, he get that. You think when the wife that he did not divorce, we just sit down somewhere and fold the hands and be looking.

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1: Hello, Lagos. Welcome to the Jordan Knight Show. And today we'll be discussing
2: the voices you need at work all day, every day, till payday.
3: What the court asked that Ellen Price didn't have enough evidence as per even the introduction that he did because that she couldn't provide the location. Imagine. See, you don't want to see court case, so
4: your favorite tunes are just a click away.
5: You feel it,
4: Jordan?
3: Good evening. Are you there? You are live already. Good evening. Hello. You're still there.

0: Okay. I think you should call us back. 09060 3. So send a WhatsApp message to 0807-221-4389 or call could still come in. Would there be any parting shot?
1: Mine is women be wise and be smart. That and please, if you know that it's almost your time, put down a solution, write a will so that there will not be any chaos or something after.

0: And she was able to gather something for herself during the 25 years that they both lived together. This is the very much that we can take on the You Know Concern You segment for today. Do know that the show still continues. Right after now, we'll take the agricultural segment. That's the The Marble Branch Show, where we talk about everything agriculture. So you want to make sure that you are sat for that. You do not change that down for anything. By 6 p.m., we take the global news where you get to know what's going on. By 6:15 p.m., the Real Estate Revolution Show comes up. And by 7:15 p.m., we gather again to discuss real life, another real life situation right there. People like you and I going through something, and they need a safe community to talk to gist with, to advise them. So that's what we do by 7:15 p.m. Thank you so much to everyone who listened, who learned a lot. We'll see you again by 7:15 p.m. My host has already come. I'll be my guest, Denny, for the Gain Incubator segment. So thank you so much. We'll be leaving now. My name is Olua Funke Obishasan.
1: And I'm a black and shirt.
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0: All right, y'all, welcome back to Jordan Drive right here on Jordan 105.5 FM, the station promoting entrepreneurship and value. My name is Oluwafunke Obiseso, and this evening I am live here with Mr. Opeyemi Adeyanju. Good evening, Mr. Opeyemi. How you doing?
1: Yeah, I'm cool. I'm fine.
0: Are you sure?
1: Yeah, sure.
0: Your voice sounds really, really cool. That's how CEO yeah, do.
1: You know, the weather is cool.
0: No, it's not because the weather is cool. It's because you have sold. They've emptied your farm. All your produce, right? Come on now.
1: In the name of Jesus.
0: We need to increase our rate card. Yeah. So just watch out.
1: So
0: there.
1: What's my own challenge with that one?
0: No, because the way studio tomorrow. On roll out other FM land, right? I'm going to increase the rate card.
1: Increase the farm to cool.
0: Welcome this evening. And in case you're just joining us, this is the Gain Incubator segment where we talk about everything agricultural. So all that you need to know about agriculture, you want to start an agri business, you want to go into farming, you want to buy agricultural land. Sustainability. You can trust me where Mr. Okwe gets all this topic from. But then, how else do you know that he's been into a...
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0: Yes. And lead farmer at food distribution. 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
3: 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And today...
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1: Sustainability itself is very important. That this aspect of the business is

0: put into serious consideration. Because if a farmer cultivate, manage farm, harvest, and he couldn't sell, and that food couldn't get to the home or table of the final consumer, is a waste. Is a waste of time. You understand? And also, if a consumer needs food, and the food is like much in one particular location and is not available in some location, it will be expensive in some location and it will be very cheap in some location. And reason, because there is no good distribution system to make it go round. You understand? Mm-hmm. So that's food distribution system is like a connectivity, it's a network of people, produce, process of food from farmer to the final consumer. So that's our food, is a connectivity, is a connection of our activities, process that involve people, that involve produce, that involve process till it gets to the depot of consumer. And when we want to talk about the use acts of the stages or the key component of distribution system, we'll look at production, or the farmer is one key aspect of it. Then we'll look at irrigation, those are of take from farmer, that's another key component of distribution system. We look at storage system. That's where to keep these goods, especially for the perishable goods that need good storage system, like cold room, like cool van, and all of that, to keep it fresh and healthy to get to maybe the storage, which is then the transportation comes in. That's what moves it from maybe from the store, or from the farm to the store, and from the store to the marketplace or the shop where it's going to be taken. Then the final one is the supermart or the marketplace or the hub where it is being taken from by the final consumer to their own house. So it's a five key component that involves in the distribution system that needs to work hand in hand together. That's why it's like a connectivity. That's why it's a network. So, and each of these component has to work with one another. If any one of it is missing along that link and along that network, there's going to be a challenge.
1: Fantastic. That was an explicit breakdown. But let me ask you, who is responsible for building this distribution system, and how do they go about it?
0: Okay. Those are responsible for distribution system is not just one person. Is a team, is a work of different people, and that's why we say is a connectivity, is a network. So it's not just like one person is responsible for every aspect of the distribution system. No, there are different people involved in it at different stages. You understand? Government have their role to play in it, and what are the roles that government play? Infrastructural facility, policy, good road network, price control, up for market, and all of that. Yeah, government comes in those areas. So infrastructural facility, which like good roads, electricity, those things that will make it convenient for farmer to bring their food out of the farm. Those are government responsibility. Mm. Now, we have the agropreneur or the aggregator who put structure in place to manage farmer, do processing, offtake from farmer, and all of that. Then we have the logistics system, those who provide logistics to move this food. They can also be an agropreneur, you understand? But their own aspect is logistics, storage, facility, all of that. Then we have the place of the bank or the finance institution to provide loan, money, to make money available for each of these player in the system to get money to do their own activities. You understand? Then we have the tech people too, who provide certain tech facility, because is a tech world now. So you have tech people to provide us tracker, a kind of app where people can easily go on their phone and order food. The age we are now, we don't have to move. You don't have to go to the marketplace before you can buy. You don't have to go to the shopping mall before you can buy. You can be in your sitting room. You can be in your living room and order for food through apps. You understand? Website, trackers, all these things are the works of the tech guys. So different player at different stage, at different levels of the system. That's of the distribution system.
1: Okay, thank you, Mr. That's quite a fantastic one right there. But then again, Mr. Okpe, with all of this that you said, including the government, I like, a lot of people would argue that the same food distribution that we talk about, it's not, especially when things are very expensive, there's a lot of issue and iggy aga with getting food, the right food that we want at the right time. Some people will say, Ojoro, there's no proper, you know, movement and all of that. Do you still think, is that still the work of the government in providing this, you know, accessible road, or it's also the responsibility of the farmers as well to make sure that there's accessibility, there's connect, getting to me.
2: Music advice.
1: Bearing on the cost of increase in food production, in buying food, and all of that generally.
0: You see, it's both the government and the agropreneur and the farmer. Everybody has a role to play. Just like I said earlier, if there's good roads, if government focus on rural area roads development, and the roads that move into each farm are very motorable, good. This is rainy season. I can tell you there are some farmer during this period, they won't be able to bring their goods out.
1: Exactly.
0: If they are even going to bring it out, it's going to cost them more to bring it out. If it's not costing them out, they are going to lose some of their food, because it might be the day they, let's say for example, the person that have planned that tomorrow I'm going to harvest my tomato are ripe, they are good to go for harvesting. That tomorrow it now starts pouring heavily and the road is not good. So it has to wait till when the road the rain stop and the water goes down a bit. Maybe that one takes another 2 days and the tomato has started spoiling in the farm. You see that government has a role to play.
1: Yeah,
0: they have to create good roads. Infrastructural facility is very important. You understand? Then government still has role to play in the aspect of some food storage system. Yeah, it's a business that agropreneur can take opportunity, but if there is a good, like a silos or a kind of good food storage system or market hub, like the one Lagos State created in Mushi. And I think there's another one on the island around Ekpe or something like that. If there's something like that, farmer can confidently harvest their produce and know that this is where I'm going to. Once my food gets to this place, even if I don't finish selling, there's a storage facility there where I can store. You understand?
1: Yeah.
0: If once I take this food there, I don't even need to look for people, because many people already know that if I go to this particular place, is like a farmer's market that I can get this thing at a cheaper rate. You understand?
1: Yeah.
0: And because farmers know that, this place, if I don't finish selling my food, I
2: can awesome dog every day, all day.
0: You take opportunity of that. You don't have to wait till when we have those food hub or storage facility and things. You can just make yourself available online.
3: Yeah. Value, innovation. Radio has never been this excited.
0: You can make use of the WhatsApp marketplace. You can.
3: This is Jordan.
0: It will be delivered to them without them leaving their house. So both the government

0: mean, government have a role to play. The agropreneur or the farmers also have their role to play to ensure that
1: get on the train. Follow us on social media. Follow us on
0: the smooth processing, moving of food from farm to the table of this of consumers.
2: Okay, thank you so much, sir. Now, speaking of the benefits of having good distribution system to agribusiness sustainability, how would you say that having a good food distribution system impacts the agribusiness sustainability?
0: Oh, thank you very much for that question. You see, when we have good food distribution system, you see, without good distribution system, we'll keep having inflation of food. The price of food will keep going up and down. Like, it soon be, we can't really regulate price, because you know, in Nigeria today, there's no price regulation. You understand? So everybody works with supply and demand forces. When there's a lot of supply, the food will crash. When there's a lot of demand above supply, the food price will go up. You understand? And part of this is because there's no good distribution system. If we have good distribution system, it will impact on the prices of food. The food will be regulated, it will be stabilized. There won't be tomorrow is up, next tomorrow, you know, some weeks ago, you ladies are buying like 2-3 tomato at 1,000 naira, 5,000 naira.
2: You know, la bambe, it's you people, it's
0: so you. It's part of the distribution system that is causing all this. Just imagine that there's a good storage system or process in which we can preserve our tomato when it is much. Because when it is much, the thing is that it will, when it is much, we have a lot of wastage. You understand? So when it's much, instead of it being waste, we can preserve. We can preserve it through good distribution system, taking it from where it is much to where it is not much, are preserving it there, maybe through drying, processing, packaging, and all of that. So another benefit is that it helps it enrich the farmer. It makes farmer to see benefit of their hard work. What do I mean by that? You see, the data is still showing to today that 40% of harvested food waste in the rural area.
2: Wow.
0: Yeah. If you want to confirm this, go to rural environment where they farm large number of this food during rainy season and go and see what is happening. You like, you'll be pity. Because some of these, once they brought them to the market and they didn't see anybody to buy it, you can't take them back home. Many of them will spoil. Before the next market day, it has spoiled. Because their market is always like 5 days, 4 days market. It's not like everyday thing. So if you don't finish selling today, before the next 5 market day, that's food is spoiled. So many of them will just leave it there. They won't even disturb themselves, because even carrying it home is another weight, is another expenses. They will just leave it there and the thing will spoil. You see them throwing away tomato, pepper, vegetable. You understand? So if there's good distribution system, for example, in those kind of marketplace, government just decide to say, let's have a storage facility, a cold room that preserve vegetable in this market. And when farmers couldn't finish, they can take it there to store it, maybe to follow the next market day. It will reduce waste, and that will put more money in the pocket of the farmer. You understand?
2: Yeah.
0: Then another advantage of it, or benefit of it, is that it also helps food sustainability, according to the topic we are treating. When there is good food system, distribution system, there will be even distribution of food within the country. You realize that even at the rainy season, or where the food is much, there are still some area where we have more of the food than some other places. And at the time you are saying this food is expensive in Lagos, you still realize that in some part of northern part of Nigeria, it's still very cheap, because there is no good distribution system. So the

0: food distribution is not even. So it will help even distribution
1: to social media
0: of food within the country, and it even impacts the economy as a whole in terms of availability of job. It creates job opportunities. You understand?
2: Yeah.
0: It creates job opportunities both in the rural area and in the urban settlement.
2: Yeah.
0: It creates job opportunity, and you know, when there's good job, when there's job opportunity, then definitely it the economy, there will be there will be money flowing everywhere to everyone's pocket. You understand? So these are some of the impacts or benefits of good agricultural process. It creates job opportunity, it creates business opportunity, it even help in developing rural areas as well. So these are some of the benefits.
2: All right, thank you so much, Mr. Openi. And since you're just joining in, this is the Kenny Incubator segment right here on Jordan 105.5 FM. And I cannot do voice aid. The Kenny Incubator segment is one way you get to let

0: Wemi Adeyanju, the lead farmer and CEO of GBI Farms, and he has been speaking with us on building food distributor system and means to agribusiness sustainability. Again, building food distribution system as means to agribusiness sustainability. And if you heard him all along, he's been talking about how that food distribution systems can be very much easy. Now, I'm interested in the part where he said that if we have the good roads, government support, they come up with these farms and all of that, we would not be paying expensive, not be spending more on food. It will be cheaper. So in case you are one of the authorities that can help us to regulate these things and you like to bring Mr. Okoyemi on board, please stay tuned to the end of the show, because it will definitely give out the social media handles and how you can partner and reach out to him. Mr. Okoyemi, I'd like to ask you, apart from the government, the challenges with bad roads and not having the wilder farms where farmers can just put their produce, for the ones that they don't get to sell everything at the end of the day, what are the other challenges associated with food distribution system in Nigeria that every agropreneur needs to know?
1: Yeah, every stages or component of the distribution system, they are all like challenge in Nigeria today, from aggregation to logistic to storage.
2: Facebook Jordan105 don't
1: to marketplace, all of this, each of these components faces different challenges today. From the farmer that is farming the produce, we have issue of insecurity out there that is facing farmer, and there has to be solution to that. We have the aspect of the irrigators. We realize because it's not regulated, we have too many middlemen. Instead of it to be like a one-way thing, just take from the farmer and to the city. But because of so many bureaucracy here and there, everybody wants to eat, you now see that it's passing from one hand to another. And the more it's passing from one hand to another, the price is increasing. So that's another challenge on its own. We have too many middlemen. If it is being well regulated, well controlled, it soon we don't need those different middlemen before the food can get to the final consumer. So you realize that that's another challenge on its own. We don't have good storage system. How many silos do we have in this country that government is using to preserve food? That's why we are facing a lot of food inflation in Nigeria, where especially during dry season. You go to some other country, you see silos of food where governments, during the harvest period like this, rainy season like this, government will off-take from farmers. Farmers don't even need to take this food to the market or looking for buyers. Government personally off-take a lot from this farmer and store it. Then the other ones goes into market for people to buy here and there. So with this, when it gets to the dry season or when there's inflation of food or there's price, you know, there's no much, especially during dry season, government release those ones they've bought and store to the market. It makes the food available again. We don't have good storage system. It's a challenge on its own. And that is why you see the northerners are bringing food from the north before it gets here. Have you seen how they tie those tomatoes on different baskets?
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1: Something that's
2: in on the go at WW
1: is a perishable product to remain condition
0: good shape out. I will not buy it.
1: You not buy it. At that time, you now see Esha. There's something we call Esha in Yoruba.
0: Yes, the one that is exploited.
1: Pack it some way. Because they don't want to throw it away. They still want to find means to sell it to people who wants to buy that one, because maybe it will be more cheaper for them. You understand? Because there's no good storage system. Even transportation. is a problem. So every stage or component of the distribution channel, there are different challenges in each of these stages. So, and we have to, that's where an agropreneur comes in to take opportunity of these challenges, because business is all about problem solving. I tell people that, for me, even before I am well educated and this, or before I get enlightened to this level, I've always said it, even right from school, that I don't think I want to go and settle out of this country, because I see a lot of problem in this country, and where there is problem, that is where the money is. Yes, that is why you see a lot of Chinese, India, Korea coming into our country, because there's a lot of problem in this country. And where there's, and it's not that we have only the problem, we also have the population. So when you solve the problem, the market to pay for that solution is already there. I don't know if you are getting what I'm saying.
0: I am.
1: There's a lot of problem in this country. As an agropreneur, as an individual, come into these challenges, solve them. These are business opportunities. Each of the problems I've mentioned, each of the challenges I've mentioned, they are all business opportunity. And the beauty of it is that the market is already there for you, because the population is there. You just need to map out the market. You just need to understand your market. You just need to build your own capacity. Find solution. Use tech to solve it. Then you can you make a lot of money. Yeah.
0: Okay, we have a caller here, and let's see what this is. Hello, good evening. Welcome to the show. Hello, good evening. Good evening, you're live already. Oh, we missed that call. Okay, let's go on this break so Mr. Okpere may get to also breathe in and breathe out, because it's been a lot of explanation. And when we come back, you get to hear how you can partner with him and also invite him to your seminars, your schools, and even consult him as an individual. Do not go anywhere. This is still the Gain Incubator segment, enlightening you on the Agric Business on Jordan 105.5 FM. And I am your host, Oluwafunke Obisong. I'll see you after this break. Don't go anywhere.
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0: All right, you're welcome back to Jordan Drive right here on Jordan 105.5 FM, the station promoting entrepreneurship and value. It's still a Gain Incubator segment where we discuss everything agriculture. And I do not do this alone. I do this with Mr. Okpeyemi Adeyanju, the CEO and lead farmer at GBI Farms. And my name is Oluwafunke Obishoso. Good evening once again, Mr. Okpeyemi.
1: Thank you very much.
0: It's been a whole lecture with you on the show. Let's see if we can sneak in this call. I hope you stay. Hello, good evening. Welcome to the show. Good evening.
5: Hello.
0: Welcome to the show. Your name and where you're calling from? Oh, we lost that. We lost that call. Mr. Okpeyemi, our audience would like to know, how do they connect with you? How can they partner with you? How can they invite you for seminars? Because you have a lot of knowledge to share. And I'm sure that other agropreneurs are looking for this same knowledge. So tell us how we can reach you.
1: Yeah, thank you very much. At GBI, just like you mentioned, Ed from the advert, we are into agribusiness from farmland estate management. So you can buy a farmland within our farm estate. Our farm estate is at Obafemi Owode, the local government of Ogun State, where you have good connectivity, good roads, access to market. And you are not just buying farmland that stay fallow. You are buying farmland where we help you to use the land to cultivate. That is, as you are buying, your land is not just going to remain there. Your land will start making money for you. We'll use the land to help you to cultivate, manage the farm, offtake, sell in the market, and we share profits with you. So that is the farmland estate. We also have our food processing factory where you can offtake or be a distributor to us on different kind of food, from garri to ofada rice to palm oil and so many more like that. So if you want to reach out to us, maybe you want to call for a consultation, you want to invite us to training seminar, you want us to come and train your farmers for you, you want us to help you to set up your farm, you can reach us on this particular number, 091-30-800-572. I take that again, 091-30-800-572. That is a call line and a WhatsApp number. You can reach us via call and WhatsApp on that line. And you can also call this other number, 070-6300-4528. I take that again, 070-6300-4528. Or reach us on 091-290-93005 on WhatsApp. This last number is strictly WhatsApp, 091-290-93005, strictly on WhatsApp. And you can visit us in our office at Dokpemu Lagos. 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We are available. Thank you very much.
0: Okay, thank you so much, Mr. Okpeyemi. And I'll see you again next week, Monday. The show comes your way every Monday from 5:15 p.m. all the way to 5:55. And I'm so certain that you learned a lot, because even me sitting down here, I learned a lot. By 6 p.m., we take the global news. And by 6:15 p.m., the Real Estate Revolution show comes up. And by 7:15 p.m., you get to hear my voice again with my ladies, where we discuss real-life situations. Do not go anywhere. 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My name, once again, remains Oluwafunke Obishoso. I'll see you again.
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0: Good morning, Lagos. Welcome to the Judd and Breakfast Show. And today...
1: Hey, everybody, this is The Sweet, and it's about to get all funky today. Great music and fantastic teams can make you the best entrepreneur you can possibly be.
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0: 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And today we'll be discussing
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7: 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I am Oroluwa Fatogun. And the highlights: Oyo abduction. Police assures swift release of abducted pupils and teachers. Stranded Nigerians protest in Pretoria over evacuation delays. In business, Nigeria hosts major summit to unlock low-carbon hydrogen future. And on foreign scene, U.S. launches $750 premium service to fast-track B1, B2 visa interviews. Now the news in detail. Nigeria's police have given fresh assurances that over 40 pupils and teachers abducted from schools in Oyo State's Orire local government area will soon regain their freedom. Deputy Inspector General of Police Adekogoke Fayoade, who oversees the West Southwest Zone, said security agencies are working round the clock with federal and state governments to rescue the victims. All efforts are directed towards getting the abductees free, Fayoade stated on Monday during a visit to the Lagos State Police Command headquarters in Ikeja. He declined to comment on reported ransom demands. The abduction occurred on May 15th when armed men attacked schools, killed a teacher, and marched the victims into a forest. The incidents sparked protests and renewed fears over school securities in rural areas. Frustrated Nigerians awaiting repatriation from South Africa staged a protest at the Nigerian High Commission on Monday, demanding faster evacuation flights amid ongoing delays. Video shared by News Central shows protesters chanting, "We no go gree, we won't go," expressing their strong desire to return home immediately. The demonstration comes as hundreds of Nigerians face hunger and homelessness while stranded across various provinces. Although 258 have already been evacuated, more than 742 registered citizens remain waiting after screening, prompting urgent calls for the federal government to expedite arrangements. The repatriation efforts followed heightened anti-immigration tensions and xenophobic concerns in South Africa. In the business news, the Energy Commission of Nigeria, ECN, in collaboration with the European Union and ECOWAS, will convene a 3-day strategic awareness and alignment summit in Nigeria's low-carbon hydrogen economy from June 23rd to 25th, 2026. The high-level gathering in Abuja will bring together senior officials from all 50 federal ministries and agencies, alongside private sectors, players, academics, and international partners. The summit seeks to build national consensus and deepen understanding of the opportunities and challenges in developing a sustainable hydrogen sector. Nigeria, endowed with vast natural gas reserves and renewable energy potentials, aims to position itself as a key player in Africa's emerging hydrogen market, following the strides made by countries like Morocco, Egypt, and Namibia. The event will feature 15 technical sessions on hydrogen production, infrastructure, financing, governance, and regional integration, drawing on national policies, including the National Energy Policy 2022, Climate Change Act 2021, and the Energy Transition Plan. On the foreign scene, the United States Department of State has rolled out a new paid expedited service allowing B1, B2 visa applicants to secure interviews appointments within 10 business days for an additional $750 fee. The pilot program, announced in a Federal Register notice on June 9th, will run from July 1st to December 31st, 2026 at selected U.S. embassies and consulates. It aims to ease chronic backlogs and long waiting times driven by surging demand. In some locations, including parts of Africa, applicants currently face waits exceeding 12 months. In Abuja, Nigeria, for example, the average wait for a B1, B2 visa interview stands at about 11.5 months. The State Department described the fee-based option as an optional add-on to improve scheduling efficiency and gather data on demand for such services. However, officials stress that paying the premium fee does not guarantee visa approval. Applicants must still pass all standard eligibility checks, security vetting, and consular interviews. The temporary rule is a response to growing frustration over lengthy delays for urgent or last-minute travel needs. You have been listening to the Global News at 6, as produced by the news team. To end the Global News, here are the highlights. Oil abduction, police assures swift release of abducted pupils and teachers. Stranded Nigerians protest in Pretoria over evacuation delays. In business, Nigeria hosts major summit to unlock low carbon hydrogen future. And on the foreign scene, US launches $750 premium fee to fast track B1 B2 visa interviews. That's the Global News at 6, as produced by the news team. Just before we go, consider this business proverb. Small steps compound faster than you think. 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Thank you for listening. I am Oreolua Fatogun. Join us again tomorrow for more news bulletin. Good evening.

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2: 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Regular servicing of your car is to secure you, your family, and others who are traveling on the road with you. Faulty steering, poor or faulty braking system, worn-out wipers, etc. are related causes of serious accidents. Regular visits to Rock Foundation will help you in ensuring everything is working properly. The maximum performance of your car for your peace of mind is our business. It will prolong your car's life. Cars and vehicles in advanced countries have a culture of regular maintenance. This is the more reason when they are brought into the country after 15 years of lifespan, they perform as brand new vehicles. At Rock Foundation, we will help you to prolong the lifespan of your car so that it can serve you better and you can invest the money to buy a new car or vehicle in a business that will double your money. It will increase resale value. A buyer usually looks for the condition of your vehicle to place value on it, which is the result of your maintenance records. 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It will give you peace of mind. 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
1: Hello, Lagos. 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
1: All right, beautiful, beautiful evening to you. It's a beautiful evening. Cold day in Lagos, wet day in Lagos. It's been raining.
2: Yeah. From Lagos, this is Jordan.
1: But it's a beautiful evening to you, wherever you're listening to me today. Good evening to you. This is Jordan 105.5 FM. It's a beautiful, beautiful time to be on the Real Estate Show. Right now, it's called the Real Estate Revolution Show, where we'll give you the best of information about the real estate market. We'll take you through everything that the real estate offers, the industry, everything it gives you. We started the discussion last week talking about industry knowledge. We'll be continuing on the discussion today because it's important that you get the right information about the industry you want to play in, or the industry you've invested in, so you don't lose your money, so you know what to do, the right thing to do. My name is Deji Bobare. I'm glad to be here today on the Real Estate Show on Jordan 105.5 FM. Yeah,

0: some talk every day, all day. This is Jordan.
1: The show today, quite amazing. I'm always excited.
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1: Whenever I have him to speak to the audience through the radio station right here, which is very important, bringing the best of information and teaching you how to do it the right way on Jordan 105.5 FM. So I'll go on this short break. In the next few seconds, I'll be back. And you'll be hearing the voice of my guest.

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1: Welcome back to the show, the Real Estate Revolution Show, where we'll give you the best of information about the industry. Like I said earlier, today we're discussing something very important.

0: And I'm glad to have this amazing guest. Important, all important for me. Make me excited whenever he's on here with us to give the best of information to you. Gaining industry knowledge is what we're talking about on the show today. Any industry you play in, you need adequate knowledge, proper knowledge of the industry, so you can function well and you can really be on your way to succeed or to success in that industry. That is why I have this amazing guest with me today, the CEO and the co-founder of Abode Asset Limited, right here with us today. Once again, Dr. Jeffrey Itekwu, good evening to you, sir.
1: Good evening, sir. Good evening, great to be on the show today.
0: Thank you so much. Good evening to you. Hope you've been great, sir. I know it's been raining in Lagos.
1: We keep moving.
0: That is it. Well, thank you so much for being a part of the show today. We're discussing something quite amazing on the show, gaining industry knowledge. And I know this is where you play more. This is where you play more because you have hundreds of thousands of people. You've impacted their lives with the right kind of teaching when it comes to playing well in the industry, and what you give to them is the industry of the knowledge of the industry, rather, which is very important. So, talking about gaining industry knowledge, which leads to mastery at the end of the day. Why is industry knowledge? Okay, let me come from this angle. What does this term industry knowledge mean?
1: Okay, what industry knowledge means is that as a person, you have the technical know-how. And the insight to what makes one succeed in that industry.
0: Insight.
1: So you have technical know-how.
0: Yes, sir.
1: That's the technicalities around the industry. For instance, if you are in the medical practice, you're into aviation, there are technical information that will determine if you succeed or not.
0: Yes, sir.
1: So that's one. Then technical knowledge is not sufficient. You need to also now have insights to the business, right? So the insights will now make you now succeed in the industry. So that's the knowledge of an industry. And both are critical to success.
0: Both are critical to success. Okay. You've said it all. As much as you
2: listen to, so get better information, won't give you no move an inch, but if you know, say,
0: you study some, whether you got theoretical aspect of an information or theoretical aspect of an industry right there, you said, which is technical know-how, how this is done, how it should be done, it's not really sufficient in any way. You said you need an insight into the industry, deep knowledge, deep information about the function in the operations in the industry, and that is when you can say you're certified to go ahead and make a success in the industry, which is very important. Insight, deep insight about the industry, so very important. So why is this industry knowledge a key factor to success in an industry?
1: It's a key factor to success because if success is cheap, everybody will have gotten it.
0: Hey, that's true, sir.
1: So the industry knowledge is also separates the people who achieve big things within an industry and people who don't. So for instance, now there are many real estate companies in Nigeria.
0: Sure.
1: Right. But not all real estate companies are succeed at the same level.
0: That's right.
1: The same way there are many food vendors in Lagos or in Nigeria.
0: Yes,
1: sir. But certain food vendors are succeeding more than others. And the key is that the people who are succeeding, they have access to information that the people who are not succeeding do not. It's as simple as that. You know, when you talk about unfair advantage, undue advantage,
0: yes, sir.
1: It's not that somebody is hardworking, so to say. Because you can be hardworking, but hardworking in the wrong thing.
0: You can be consistent doing the wrong thing.
1: Yes, you can be consistent doing the wrong thing. It's not about the level of effort.
0: Yes, sir.
1: That is invested. For instance, you are trying to drill for water.
0: Yes, sir.
1: And you go to a rocky ground. No matter how much of effort you exert, you will not eat water fast. But if you go to a place where it's not a rocky ground, and you don't need to go too far,
0: yes, sir.
1: For you to hit water.
0: What an analogy.
1: It will be faster.
0: You're right, sir.
1: So, but some certain people know that if I want to find water, I should not go to this place. That's where the knowledge now comes in. We understand they have a knowledge of terrain. Oh, but even if I don't have any other option, I need to go to this particular place.
0: That's right.
1: That means I need to use a different instrument to be able to get water.
0: That's right.
1: So knowledge differentiates the people that succeed and people that succeed.
0: The knowledge at your disposal. That's deep right there. So working hard is absolutely different from working smart. So the analogy you've painted right now is talking about people working smart, knowing beyond what others are knowing. You can be working hard, you can be very consistent, doing the wrong thing doesn't mean you achieve those things, whatever you want to achieve quickly. But what you set out to achieve, if you have the knowledge to achieve it, if you have the right knowledge, then I think you achieve that quickly. And this is what brings us to what Abod Academy offers every time, year in, year out, different quarters. We kept on hearing testimonies of lives changing right there, change lives. And indeed, the gospel that the Abod Asset Limited preaches through Abod Academy, which is shared prosperity, is being realized. We can see the realization easily because this is all you do, imparting knowledge and taking them by the hand, running them through the industry to achieve whatever they set out to achieve, which is very important. And that is why what leads me right now to Abod Academy cohort 6 happening it's starting this week. This is quite amazing. It is here or not. Tell us about this Abod Academy. When it's starting and how people can be a part of this.
1: Okay. So since we have been talking about industry knowledge from the beginning of this session.
0: Yes, sir.
1: Abod Academy is an opportunity for people to gain industry knowledge to succeed in the real estate industry. I used to say that there are few parameters that allow you to succeed in a real estate industry.
0: Yes, sir.
1: Knowledge of the industry. Knowledge of the products, awareness. Those are the things that help you to succeed.
0: Yes, sir.
1: But the knowledge of the industry is the most important part. And that is where Abod Academy comes in. You know, every single year, we hold one or two editions of Abod Academy. And the objective is that we want to teach people who do not necessarily have the knowledge, the expertise, and the technical know-how of real estate on how they can achieve success in the real estate industry. And we have testimony for that. People that we have trained, we have done over training for over 2,000 people who have been certified. And these trainings have been free of charge.
0: That's right. Right.
1: So we train people free of charge. These are the things about real estate, plot sizes, documentation, how to get customers, different things. Then for the people that are interested, we also give them the opportunities, real estate opportunities, to now use the training to test.
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3: Hello,
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4: the voices
1: you are looking for. But okay, I can, you know,
4: you need at work all day, every day till payday.
1: What I already have, not to find new things. You know, leverage on my contact list, leverage on my WhatsApp status.
0: Yes, sir.
1: Leverage on the things that I already have and earn extra stream of income. These are the people that we're looking for to join. If you have goals this year, and this year I want to make my first 1 million. This year I want to make my first 10 million. You know, then Abod Academy is the place for you to be, because real estate is a tool for wealth creation. And you don't need to study real estate in school. You don't need to have experience in the real estate industry. All you just need to do is to have a winning heart and say, I want to learn. And I want to learn from people who are practitioners. I've been in the industry for 11 years. We are bringing people

0: who have been in the industry for even far longer period of time to come and teach us about real estate. These are the people we are going to be learning from. And interestingly, the training is free of charge.
1: That's quite amazing right there.
0: It's free of charge. And this is the last edition for the year. So anybody that does not come for this edition, you are going to wait till the year 2027, you know, to be a part of it. And this looks like going to be the final free edition of Abuda Academy. It's going to be the final free edition. You know, from next year, people will begin to pay, you know, to attend the class. So that's how the academy is going to go. So we're going to be learning real estate fundamentals, plot sizes, documentation, how to sell, where to get clients, you know, how to detect a good land and a land that is not good. All those analysis will be done, you know, at Abuda Academy with seasoned facilitators. And speakers. And it's happening on the 24th to the 27th of June, 8 p.m. The class you are going to online on the graduation on Saturday. So this is the place for you to be.
1: All right. Dr. Jeffrey, you said something that really hits me right now, because I've seen quite a number of realtors in the real estate industry over the years. You know, when you were talking about what people will get when they come for this session of the Abuda Academy, what things they will get, knowledge they will get, which I feel over the years I've seen quite numbers of realtors who some of them has been arrested because they didn't know about what you're talking about right now. You said you will know what land to sell, what land not to sell, whether this land is safe to sell or you run away. Because I've seen quite a number of people, you sold properties to your church members, you sold properties to your family, and because you didn't even get to do your due diligence at the time you were selling, you didn't know anything about land, you didn't know anything about real estate, but you just felt I can manage to market to my network, at the end of the day became an issue for you. Now you're talking about this is what people will learn for free at this session of Abuda Academy. This is quite a lot of mileage you've covered for people, sir.
0: Yeah. And that's part of our corporate social responsibility as an organization. Abode is for, and constantly we do things like this. So for people who are interested, all you need to do is to send your name, your email address, our phone number to 091-344-3544-6751. It's a free program. Nobody is going to ask you to pay to come to class. It's a free program. And you come for the class, you take the class, you take the test online, and you get certified.
1: All you need to do to be a part of this amazing time, but it's the last one for the year, that's why you can't miss this at all. All you need to do to be a part of this session is to send a text message or WhatsApp, your name and email, to this number, 091-344-4567. 091-344-4567. That's all you need to do to be a part of this session. You'll be registered, you'll get link to join the session right there. It's starting on the 24th of this month, which is on Wednesday, starting virtually. It's going to be virtual for anybody. You can be anywhere, any part of the world, as you're listening to us via the app or via the radio frequency right now. You can be anywhere and join this, and you will gain a whole lot. And at the end of the day, they will still take you by hand through the real estate industry journey to making a success for yourself right there. 24th to 27th, virtually right there. And on Saturday will be graduation. And right there, you will see a lot at the anniversary, which you don't want to miss at all. Your name, your email to this number via text or WhatsApp, 0913-444-5167. Thank you so much for being a part of this show once again, Dr. Jeffrey. What will be your parting shot as I let you go, sir?
0: My parting shot remains the same. If you know better, you will do better.
1: Absolutely. Thank you so much, sir. If you know better, you will do better. And that is the way to go about it. Thank you so much, Dr. Jeffrey, for being a part of the show, bringing your wealth of wisdom to teach Lagosians and Nigeria at large once again today.
0: Thank you so much. I'll see you on the next show.
1: Thank you so much, sir. All right, beautiful. Welcome back to the show. Still the Real Estate Revolution Show. I'll go on a short break right now, and we'll come back to digest what Dr. Jeffrey had just said right here on the show. So keep what we slide. When you with me, it's a good day. Before we on the cup, I'm telling the truth. I've been thinking my juice today. Thinking my juice.

0: Welcome back to the show, right? Yeah, still the Real Estate Revolution show on Jordan 105.5 FM. This is where we give you the best of information, bringing the best of people to the show to educate you, sensitize you about the industry called the real estate industry. This is where you get the best of the information. Whether you want to buy properties, you want to sell properties, or you want to have the knowledge of the industry so you can make more money using the real estate as a tool right there. For someone who felt, okay, I need extra source of income, streams of income right there. Whether you, that's no age category. You can be from age 13, 15, 16, 17, 18, 20, 50, 60. You can take advantage of this opportunity. As long as you can send a message to that number, whether WhatsApp or text message saying I am interested, they will send you a message and register you right there to be a part of the academy. And why do you need to be a part of the academy? You need industry knowledge of the industry you want to play in. Most of the people, I know most of you who listen, as the Jordan community who listen to me often right here, knows I do not joke with knowledge when it comes to knowledge, and this is the right information you need at this time. And Dr. Jeffrey said something. He said industry knowledge is when you have a technical know-how, technical know-how of the industry you're playing in. And beyond the technical know-how, he said, going deeper to having a deep insight about the knowledge. You know, I said something while I was talking to Dr. Jeffrey right there. I said, a few years ago, I know of some people who got arrested. If I was one of those who was practically arrested for selling an estate, not an individual land, for selling an estate, and they didn't get allocation as at when due, and it took time, it took longer. At the end of the day, had issues with them. At that time, that was early, more than 15 years ago, we do not know so much about the industry at that time. We just felt, okay, once you have the product knowledge, then go ahead, sell. As long as you're a good salesperson, you've mastered your selling skills, sell to anybody in your church, sell to anybody in your street, sell to them in your family, sell anywhere, as long as people that are on your timeline, reach out to them. We were just pushing as much as we could push at the time, and we felt we were selling, we'll get commission. What we didn't know at the time was that beyond the commission, we're supposed to have done our due diligence so that we are secured. We have secured our own interest and secured the interest of whoever is buying through us. You know, at that time, we didn't take our time. Once the company will tell us, okay, well, we have this on this land, we don't even know what a C of O could do, or what a deed could do, what a survey could do. At that time, what we knew more was about the product knowledge. And Dr. Jeffrey just mentioned something like that. The industry knowledge is very important, far way more important than the product knowledge and the awareness, which is very important. As much as you need the product knowledge, you need to be aware of the industry, you need the industry knowledge so that you understand everything that has to do with documentation, everything that has to do with land status, land usage. You need to know everything about setbacks. You need to know everything about acquisitions. Very, very important. Now we're better because we learned over the years with experiences, practical experiences at different times. And like Dr. Jeffrey Teppel, we learned from people who have been in the industry for years, who are doing it better, who are doing it the right way. And that is what I'm telling you. Anywhere you are, and whether you already bought land in the industry, any location you bought the land, or you want to buy land right now, or you want to even sell land to other people, please get the right information so you don't looking out to make money, so you don't now look out for trouble for yourself at the end of the day, so you don't drag troubles to yourself. That is why this show is here every time, to sensitize you, giving you the right information about the industry. I have a land somewhere, all I have is a receipt. If you have the right knowledge about the industry, trust me, you will not sit down with a receipt, because you not just sit down and be at peace because you have a receipt on the land. Because receipt on its own is not sufficient. It's not even a title document at all. Meaning you can have a receipt on the property, and they can still sell the same property to somebody else and give the person another receipt. And the person can go a step further to do a documentation on it, perfect the documentation. You've not perfected the documentation. There is nothing you can do about it. Maybe you now start dragging the person who sold it to you. But a new person already bought and own a document on that property. Meaning you do not have the property as long as somebody else already has a title on it. So I'm telling you, wherever you are, as long as you want to invest in the real estate market, or you want to play in the real estate market, whether to invest, to buy, to sell, or to sell for real estate companies. I've seen people, like I said, though, that sold for real estate company. They were selling and they were making their commission until they discovered that the company they were selling for do not even have the right the right to sell the land they were selling, or they do not have the right to sell up to what they've sold. I've seen popular real estate company who sold property in locations that the people already oversubscribed for. Are you telling me they do not know that all they have here is about 500 plots? Why do they sell over 1,000 plots? Because people were selling and they were making the money. So they will now say they want to go and take them to another location, right? Is that what they are saying? They want to go and improve. Okay, somebody just peeped into the studio now. His name is Dayo Fala. They dub him. Say, come inside. Just last week we had the best ever when it comes to wedding expo across Africa, not West Africa. The best of it. Let me have you on radio right now on L as we talk to some people. Dayo Fala, the Up Max is here right now. How are you doing?
1: And gentlemen, how you guys doing?
0: That is his signature. Tell us about what happened. What led to the success story of that event?
1: God went ahead.
0: Glory. You know,
1: God
0: glory.
1: Went ahead. It was a blast. We gave
0: it
1: God
0: was,
1: all
0: indeed.
1: The we gave God all the glory. Mm. And God used us to harmonize all the sectors within the wedding industry.
0: Mm.
1: Within outside
0: Africa Wedding
1: Africa.
0: Expo.
1: Yeah. So we brought together the entire ecosystem in wedding sector, the entire ecosystem.
0: That
1: so
0: was,
1: when we are
0: obvious.
1: Talking about the entire ecosystem, it goes beyond the media service providers in wedding industry. Media service provider in wedding industry are those like you call event planner, decorator,
0: all the vendors,
1: fashion designer. Those are the people you need for immediate wedding services.
0: Absolutely.
1: But the ecosystem are those who offer services that you need before, during and after the wedding. For instance, tourism. For instance, hotel and accommodation. For instance, real estate, resort owners, government policy
0: the
1: makers.
0: Whole ecosystem.
1: Those are the ecosystem.
0: That's right.
1: So all this we bring together to discuss the wedding industry as a sector.
0: Quite
1: so
0: amazing.
1: For those who came on that day, they could literally plan their wedding just under a roof.
0: Watching that video alone made me, it made me feel this event is looking like Oju Dioba Pro Max right now. Quite amazing. Huge. And it was organized by one person with his community. But this is quite amazing. And his name is Dayo Falade. We call him Dove, Let's Talk Business crooner himself, bringing to your Africa Wedding Expo 2, right?
1: Mm. That was the fifth edition. So we are having a conclave, right, at Marriott on the 31st of August.
0: Okay.
1: The conclave. That conclave is, when you hear the word conclave, what comes to your mind?
0: Mm, that is what you're thinking right now. What does that mean?
1: A conclave is a room of only intentional-minded business owner. I mean business leaders.
0: Mm.
1: So a conclave is a small circle of people who talk raw for business, for idea implementation, equipment, incubation, strategies. These people lock themselves in a room.
0: Mm.
1: And when you are coming out from there, you become powerful. For those who come, you have access. You see, you are more like building a support system for your idea.
0: Mm, that's connected.
1: Right? So you are building
0: that's huge
1: people.
0: Huge network right there.
1: Just 50%.
0: And just 50. I'm sure this is not free.
1: No, just 50K.
0: Just 50K for 50 people.
1: For
0: that's
1: 50
0: quite
1: people.
0: Amazing, right?
1: So,
0: there.
1: And that comes with a buffet, right? So, we are meeting at Marriott. We know that after talking, you want to eat.
0: Mm.
1: So, from your 50K, you also have access to a buffet session. That means you eat and eat so that your brain can assimilate,
0: reset,
1: and a whole lot of stuff. And the important aspect of it is that you will discover that a lot of business owners today are struggling, not because they do not know what to do, but they do not have the right network. They do not have
0: this is what this
1: the right
0: conclave is meant for.
1: They do not have the right person. You don't actually need a whole lot of persons.
0: You're right.
1: You just need few persons.
0: The right network.
1: Who believe in that your vision and who can swing into action. Like, bro, this is what I want. Like, in that room, you will have media practitioners. You will have content creators. You will have strategists. You will have financial experts under that
0: serious
1: room.
0: Innovators.
1: So what you are just innovators, what you are just saying that, bro, I have these things about far. So these people are like telling you, okay, I will support you in this area.
0: I can do this in this area.
1: Mm. Like me, for those who attend, who will be attending that conclave, right? They will have opportunity to access Africa Wedding Expo 2027 at a very discounted rate.
0: That means you could have
1: access to a whole lot of things. So my community becomes your community, yours becomes mine. You know, so that symbiotic relationship is one. That's why it is called a conclave.
0: All right. If I leave Dove, that your father just to keep talking from now to tomorrow, is bred for talking. So let me just allow you to leave right now. Just tell Lagosians something right now. Conclave August when?
1: August 31st. Do I drop your number?
0: Go ahead, please.
1: Okay, so the conclave happens at Marriott Hotel,
0: yes.
1: 31st of August.
0: Amazing.
1: And for more about that, you can just reach out to this number, 090.
0: Business owners.
1: Yeah, business owners, attending business owner leaders who are intentional about their business, who want to build something.
0: Amazing.
1: Right, so the number you can reach out to is 090-8041-5099.
0: Let's take it again.
1: 090-8041-5099. Do a WhatsApp message and we'll give you more details.
0: All you need to do is just do a WhatsApp message to that number and you'll get more information. Thank you so much, Dada Valadis, for being a spice on the show right here today. All right, anywhere you're listening right now, it's time to run up on the show. Like I told you, industry knowledge is very important. Whichever industry or whatever industry you're playing it, you need the right information. You just got this about business owners right now, entrepreneurs who felt, oh, I need the best, I need the right network for my business. This is where you should be at August 30th. And I'm telling you, it is very important for you to make the right decision. But for you to make an informed decision, you need the right click. You need the right network. And that is why real estate journey is not an easy journey for those who don't know how to run it. They will be running. They will be doing so much and achieve little. But for those who run it with knowledge, practical knowledge about the industry, then they achieve a whole lot of success without stress at all. So you want to be a part of the for the virtual session, Abode Academy virtual session, which is starting on the 24th of this month, this Wednesday till 27th, Wednesday, Thursday, Friday, Saturday. Virtual is on Wednesday, Thursday, Friday. On Saturday will be a live graduation right there where we'll physical meeting, meeting the resource person behind us, Abode Academy. You want to see the brain behind the Abode Academy, you'll be seeing Dr. Jeffrey Tepu, you'll be seeing Dr. Damilari Oshokoya, and all of the people who will be taking you through the virtual session, starting from the 24th of this month, which is this Wednesday, Thursday, Friday, and Saturday. So all you need to do is send an SMS or a WhatsApp message to this number. You will join virtually. You will be registered and you can join the teaching virtually from any part of the world. Send a text message or WhatsApp message to 091-34-445-167. WhatsApp message or a text message to 091-34-445-167 to be a part of the academy. Just say you're interested, your name and your email address and your name to 091-34-445-167. It's been an amazing time being on the show right about now. We've had good time with you listening to us right here, gaining knowledge, gaining mastery, because you have knowledge of the industry you're playing with in right there, rather. So the show is on tomorrow by 6:15 to 7 p.m. We'll be here once again tomorrow to give you information where we'll be having the Lawyer's Corner. We'll be having Barrister Jagade as well on the show to give you legal support, to give you advice when it comes to legal advice on what to do part time when you are faced with this challenge or that challenge in the real estate industry. Whether you bought, you have issue, or you have a land that is on acquisition, what can I do? Or I bought a property in a location and they are giving me this issue, what can I do? Or Omonile is troubling me in this location, what can I do? Tomorrow, join the show while we have Barrister Jagade on the show to lead you further and give you the right information on what to do, or to even help you to scale high, which is very, very important. Thank you so much for being a part of the Real Estate Revolution show on Jordan 105.5 FM today. I will be here again tomorrow. God bless you. Do have a wonderful, wonderful evening.

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0: 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All right, welcome back to the Jordan Drive Show right here on Jordan 105.5 FM, the station promoting entrepreneurship and value. It's been a very fantastic day right here in the studio, from the No Concern News segment to the Gain Incubator segment to the Global News at 6 p.m., the Real Estate Revolution show that was concluded a few minutes ago, and now to our family meeting, the Value Talk segment, where we sit together as a family to discuss real life stories, real life situations, real life dilemma of people like you and I who are going through something and they need advice from a trusted community. They need clarity, they need solution, just so that they can make the best decision. And we ourselves, we get to learn, unlearn, relearn, becoming better people for the society. My name is Oluwafunke Obishason. I do not do this alone. I do this with my ladies.
1: Hello, good evening. Good evening, Lagos. I hope you've had a great and great day so far. My name is Oluwafato. And you're welcome to the Value Talk segment.
2: Welcome. My name is Emma Black and Shot. I hope you guys, the weather is not cold or artificial, because the weather is so cold. I am so cold. And I hope you guys are enjoying the show right there. Welcome back again.
0: Okay, so let's get straight into it. The story for tonight, this is my calling. I like all this kind of thing because you will catch me in this habit if need arise. I've not experienced it before, but I have advised people to do it. One of them, hopefully, what that means is I'm never wrong when I tell them that. You see, this is your gut that is telling you to do this thing. Do it. So let's get straight into it. The story says, when is it okay to follow through on that nudging feeling you get to check your partner's phone? Cha-cha-cha-cha-cha. I love it. For context, my partner and I will make 5 years together this June. Happy anniversary, yo. We have had fights here and there, and honestly, we've had quite a great streak of trust until recently. Lately, something just feels off. I have tried bringing it up to him, but he says I'm just overthinking. The thing is, I'm not somebody who dwells so much on issues, which is why I know myself enough to recognize when something is bothering me deeply. If I can't let it go, usually it means it genuinely feels wrong, and most of the time it is wrong. And now I think my partner might be cheating. My dear, as a woman, why you think like this? Okay, I have prayed not to get here. Every woman's prayer. I will never give men the comfort of that excuse that all men cheat. That's right, girl. There have been little patterns, small changes, cryptic calls he has, extra phone security thing is doing, that I have tried to ignore, but I can't ignore them anymore. I want to just ask him directly, but please, men can lie with Olympic qualification standard, Oriyeso, and still gaslight you on top of it. I'm literally writing this at 2:31 a.m. because I have been staring at his phone. The bigger issue is that we are actively planning towards marriage next year, Choi. And I know for a fact I can't undo a cheating spouse. So now I feel stuck between two terrible options. Option one, I ignore my gut feeling and continue planning our future and possibly walk into a marriage with someone cheating on me. Option two, check the phone, find the evidence, be heartbroken or not, and become the person that violated the trust. So please, I need honest advice. When do you trust your gut enough to actually go through your partner's phone? Turum, turum, turum, tum. Tum. Okay, I'm a Black. Give us the number for you to call if you want to be a part of the show.
2: So the number for you to call is 090-6000-3352. Or do send a WhatsApp message to 0807-221-4389. 0807-221-4389. 0 0===============================================================================================================================================================================================================================================================================================================================================================================================================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=====================================================================================================================================================================================================================================================================================================================================================================
0: follow through the nudging to check your partner's phone. Would you advise this lady to check the phone? Or would you just... she's already feeling this way and they are planning towards getting married next year.
1: Has she been proposed to? She's planning a proposal now.
0: Okay.
1: With the event planner, with the balloon people, with the ring. You know, he doesn't want to get all the secret. He wants to make it a surprise.
0: What if he's planning
1: the proposal?
0: That one same day.
1: Babe, don't overthink it. Your man is cheating on you.
0: How did we go from thinking? Oh my God. All right.
1: The thing is, I am not actually on the side of your man is cheating, because most of the times, this is where healthy conversation comes into the place and comes into play. And this is where also difficult conversations come into play. Talk to him about it. Confront. If you cannot talk to this man when you're not dating, I mean, when you're not married, when will you now talk to him when you are married? Confront him. Ask him, bro, I'm seeing you doing some shady business.
0: Make and lie, alright, with Olympic standard qualification according to the right.
1: That means that you are dating a liar. For you to say men can lie, that means your man can lie.
0: No, but actually, she said they've had a good streak of trust for the past 5 years.
1: Then communicate. Quite a good streak. Do you know that? I think love is like number two when it comes to making a relationship last. Communication is number one. If you cannot communicate, you've lost that relationship for me.
0: So, Ore, you want her to ask a man, hello, Jide?
1: Yes.
0: Sure, Yali, are you cheating on me?
1: No, of course.
0: Do you think he will tell her yes?
1: He wouldn't. Of course, he will not tell her yes. Okay. Even if he, what if he's not cheating on her? He will still have to tell her no. What if he's cheating on her? He will still lie and tell her no.
0: We have a caller. Let's see what this person. Okay. Hello. Good evening. Hello. Welcome to the show.
3: Hello.
0: Good evening. Welcome to the show. Your name and where you're calling from?
3: My name is Mr. Moses. I'm calling from Alagbado.
0: Mr. Moses, welcome. Let's hear from you.
3: Oh, that lady should confront him. Since she's suspecting some shady activities in the man with the guy, she should confront him. Bro, how far? What is going on? I see something like this. What is going on? Please, can you explain to me? She gets. It takes two to tango, you understand?
0: Okay.
3: So, the man should come up, even though if the man lies to her, but the man will come up with something. Of course, the man will not say it straight that this is it. He will not say it, but let him even lie. When he lies, you will now make him know that I saw something like this. So in the man's mind, the man will know that, yes, this babe don't catch me. So it's either I stop or... The thing will get worse. The thing can scatter my mother. I make the man know that this one way to do so will cause problem between me and you. I don't like her. To make the man know immediately before even the marriage period. You guys, are you there?
0: Yeah, I'm with you. Thank you.
3: The man didn't know, say, this thing, this guy has this core problem. So the man don't know. So he will think himself, say, oh boy, which one I will choose? Whether another one has a cheat with. Or this one, take it.
0: Okay, thank you.
3: After the marriage finish, you call the talk, say, you call the ask her, say, Alpha.
0: Thank you so much. Thank you. Thank you. All right, you can call or send a WhatsApp message to
2: 090-6000-3352. 090-6000-3352. Or do send a WhatsApp message to 0807-2214-389.
0: So you can either call in or send a WhatsApp message, and please call in to tell us, when is it okay to go through your partner's phone? This lady says she and this guy, they've been dating for about 5 years, and recently she started having the nerve to check through her boyfriend's phone. A fiance, okay, he has not proposed yet. A boyfriend, she's been having the nerve to check through her boyfriend's phone. But then again, she's just caught in between. Not how we should go about it, but she has two options. Number one, she checks the phone, find out that he's cheating and walks away because she's never going to give a man the option of all men cheat. Secondly, she finds out nothing at all and becomes the partner that broke the trust in the relationship.
1: And once trust is broken, that's the end.
0: That's the end, because apparently they're also planning to get married next year. So she really just wants to know what we would advise. Are we going to advise her to check the phone, get the truth, move on with her life if the truth is actually the truth? And if it is not, pretend like you did not check the phone and keep it moving. Yes, after all, it's not going to know that you checked the phone anyways.
1: Right.
0: Okay.
1: So if she just checks, she don't see anything, she closes it back.
0: Close it back, my dear. Coco, move on.
1: I watched a movie though. This man had two phones. He will use one to cheat. He will give her another one. No password. Nothing.
0: Can you imagine?
1: Claire. So the lady was having suspicion. So she went to check. She didn't see anything. Unknown to her, he have a what?
2: A double device.
1: So like, I think as I was saying it, I've even lost my train of thought because of that call. But communication is where I will still stand on. If you cannot talk to your partner when you are dating, what will you say when you are married? But another thing she can do for me is to investigate. Maybe not check. Probably check at the end of the day.
0: We have another caller. Hello, good evening. Welcome to the show.
4: Hello, good evening, my sisters in the studio.
1: Good evening to you.
2: Welcome.
4: Yeah, this is Maxwell calling from Adia.
0: Maxwell, welcome to the show.
4: Yeah, sister. The bad advice, if that girl was to be a relation of mine, I would just...
2: Hello?
4: This guy is not interested in you. You have seen the evidence. Even if you confront him, the guy will still tell you what. He's a liar. I was just joking. So what is the best thing there for you to do? Baby girls, look, change your direction. Think of your own self. Because this guy is going to get married next year. So no, even if you confront him, he will lie. If you don't confront him, he will lie. But the main thing there is that he has to focus for next year wedding. So your own there is you to divert your attention and think of yourself against your future. That's what I will talk to. I will say to the girl.
0: I mean, that's quite an interesting one right there. Think of your future. She said it already that she's not going to give a man the excuse of all men cheat. Well, you can still call in or send a WhatsApp message to be a part of the show.
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0: Call in, share. Hey, do not go anywhere. 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My name, of course, is Oluwafunke Obisha. This girl say we should not go anywhere. Okay, hello, good evening. Welcome to the show. Good evening. Oh, we lost that call. Okay, let's go on this music break. When we come back, we take your calls and messages. By the way, you can still keep calling in or send a text. Once again, you can call
2: 090-6000-3352, 090-6000-3352, or send a WhatsApp message to 0807-2214-389, 0807-2214-389. My name is Ama Black and Shot.
1: And my name remains Oreolua Fatogun.
0: And we will see you after this break. Don't go anywhere.

0: And you're welcome back. This is still Jordan 105.5 FM, the station that promotes entrepreneurship and value. And this is the Value Talk segment on Jordan Drive. Yeah, where we talk stories, scenarios, issues that people are facing outside, and we bring it inside for our entire community, for everybody to sit down in a circle with our candlelight and we talk about it. Yeah. So now we are talking about something very interesting. But by the way, my name is Oreoluwa Fatogun.
1: And my name is Oluwa Funke Obishason.
2: And I'm a black and short.
0: And the story that we are talking about today is something that Funke is already in love with. She's biased from the start. And it's about this lady who is asking, when is the right time to check our what? Our boyfriend's phone, right? They are planning their wedding. They are planning to get married next year, and she's already having a feeling that he might be cheating on her. She has noticed that he's changing security. He's on his phone. She's noticing
1: he's moving him taking cornering.
0: secret calls in the corner, and she's thinking this boy is cheating on me. But she doesn't want to talk to him because she knows that men can lie.
1: World Cup edition
0: liars. So she doesn't want to talk to him. So she's now looking at his phone. She says, should I check, should I not check? But she wants to ask the community. She wants to hear from you. Should she check and if she sees anything, she will leave the relationship. But if she does not see anything, she would end up breaking the trust. So 09063352 is the number to call. If you agree she should check, like Funke, she should check. If you don't agree that she should not check, you can call us and tell us what you think.
1: All right, the number for you to call is 09063352. 09063352. Or send a WhatsApp message to 08072214389. Let us know what you agreed on. What you agreeing that she should do. Will you agree that, Auntie me, go also and check the phone. After all, because I'm of the opinion that if she checks the phone and find nothing, the guy did not know that she checked the phone, so she'll keep it moving. I don't really see how the trust wants to break, shall, in my opinion. But let's take this call. Hello, good evening.
3: Hello.
1: Good evening. Welcome to the show. Please turn down the volume of your radio.
3: Okay, I've turned it down.
1: Okay, thank you. You're welcome to the show. Your name and where you're calling
3: I've
1: from?
3: Down.
1: Yeah, we're with you. Your name and where you're calling from?
0: We can still talk. We can still hear your radio. Please off it totally. Hello. Please call us back.
1: 09063352.
2: Just send the WhatsApp message to 08072214389. Well, for me, I see this as
0: just one question. Do you want her to shake? You don't want her to shake.
1: I don't know why you want to be a politician.
2: Wait, first now.
1: Are you playing politics?
2: Becoming dumb. In any relationship or marriage, I feel like you checking your spouse phone or your partner phone should not be an hidden thing. It should be something. It's something that should be open. I can check my partner's phone anytime, so it should not be a secret. Like, don't touch my phone. It's my privacy. It should not be privacy thing. That's for me. So I feel that story was like, it's like private. She trusts the guy so much that she could not check the phone. For me, when it has to do with relationship, yeah, trusting the guy has to be on point. But at the same time, when you start seeing signs, you need to distrust the trust and confirm. So for me, the girl has to check the phone. That is it. And let your mind be calm. And if you do not see anything, move on. If you see, good and fine. Comfort the guy. Like you said, communication is the key word in any relationship. Yes. But for me, I actually buy communication. I support communication in every relationship or marriage. Communication is even better than the love itself. Because if communication is there, if the guy has communicated way better, or the lady herself have, like, oh, I'm seeing some signs and every other thing in this. This is what you are doing. This is what you are doing. Actually, guys, we lie. Men lies a lot. But at the same time, in order for her to...
1: Not all men, but one man.
0: It's always a man. It's
2: Thank you. For me, men lie, Joe. Everybody lies.
0: Women lie now.
2: Men lie. Gone.
0: Do you think men lie more?
2: Yes.
0: Men lie more.
2: Yes.
0: Wow.
2: Exactly. So, she should check the phone and just do what you have to do, because if you end up marrying this man and he keeps cheating and kissing, you regret it. So it's better it's even happened now for you to know wherever your head or wherever you're putting your head into.
0: Yeah, do you know something about communication? Yeah. Even if he lies, there are some people that have tells. There's something they call tells where you are lying, but whenever you are lying, either you are scratching your head. You know, if when you want to lie, you start scratching your head. And it's like, so those kinds of things would allow you to know. There are some people that when they are lying or when they are anxious, their legs are shaking. You understand that this person's leg is shaking because they are anxious. Or some people, when they are lying, they can't look you in the eye anymore. They start looking at every other place except for you. So even if this guy is going to lie, you should be open to other things that he's saying without actually speaking, like non-verbal communication.
2: Mm-hmm.
0: If you are seeing some things that, this is what he used to do when he's lying, you already have a sense of this guy is hiding something from me. So if this is now a pathological liar, like Olympia, World Cup edition, then that means he will just lie straight face. Mm-hmm. But there are some people that they can't lie. They are either stuttering, they are either stammering, scratching something, mm-hmm, their hands, stammering. They cannot sit where
4: it's Jordan.
0: Say, and if you are feeling it when he talks, and you say that, you are lying that you were in the club yesterday.
5: This is now and turn off.
6: Station with the boys
0: for match. You do not hear the things he's also not saying.
2: Mm.
1: Mm-hmm. Okay. All right, well, for me personally, I still take my stand. Okay, auntie, if you want to check that,
4: follow us on social media Facebook Jordan 105.5.
1: My phone, check it. There's nothing that will happen.
0: Nothing.
1: My own is just be smart about it too, because since you guys are planning to get married next year, it could be planning a proposal. That one safe. He has not proposed to you yet. So you know, guys.
0: Get out of one knee.
1: And if you knock by his proposal, auntie, you know.
0: Test it.
1: What's it called? Act like you are actually surprised.
0: Yes, sir.
1: You get me now? Just kulele, cool your mind. In fact, when he's doing all his things, you will not mind him. But when you see where it's actually the bad news that you don't want to get, I hope that you truly, truly have the courage and you fulfill your words of not giving every man the what's it called again? The benefits that every man cheats, because that is a lie from the pit of hell.
0: So you don't believe it?
1: I do not believe it, and I would never give a man that excuse as well. That's all my cheats. I love myself so much, I love my future so much, I cannot inherit STD or HIV or anything, bro, because I want to make excuses for a man. Anything that can make you cheat, I can cheat too, and I don't want to do tits for that.
0: Yeah.
1: So I'm gonna walk away, and trust me, I don't care if you're in your 30s, you are in your

0: is, you would definitely find your person. It is basically,
1: see,
0: I have a mantra that you are already late to marriage.
1: Be late.
0: That's the time,
1: yes,
0: for you to
1: calm down,
0: for you to marry well, that you would later enjoy in life.
1: True.
0: Because what's the point? You are already in your late 30s, in your late 40s. For you, the timeline is already late.
1: Yeah.
0: Auntie, you cannot be late and still marry rubbish.
1: It's just like when you're late to that interview. Not interview. Hey, interview is harsh. But it's just that when you're already late to work, but you don't decide, let me be fashionably late. If I'm late, let me shout.
0: Do you understand?
1: At the end of
0: so
1: the
0: that's my own belief as well. But in all you are going to do, make sure when you apply wisdom, don't let him know that way you checked the phone. In case he's not actually cheating, in case he's planning a surprise, so that you are not going to break the trust. Yeah, Oliveta, what's going to happen?
1: What if
0: she's going to apologize? No, honey.
1: Okay. What if it's a deal breaker for him that you can't trust me enough to talk to me?
0: That one saved day. So that's why I said that she should try carefully. I don't know if anybody has a parting shot, but
1: my parting shot is from Funke. You want to check his phone in secret, but you also want to do it in secret.
0: Check his phone in secret. Do it in secret. Secrets for secrets.
1: And keep it a secret forever.
0: Don't go and tell your friend, yo. Don't tell anybody, yo. Keep it a secret forever. Even when two of you are married, yeah, you can. But still, see, some things should die with you. Take some things to the grave.
1: Bro.
0: Nobody needs to know. Even your partner
1: things
0: like this. So I'm not talking of any other thing, but that's my honest opinion this night. Do we have any other words? Do you still want to call in? If you want to, 0906000 3352, or send a WhatsApp message to 0807 2214 389. And please, why are you listening to Jordan FM and you're not following us on social media? That we know what. Alright, give them the social media and let them go and follow. Sharp.
1: On Instagram.
0: You want to get content of what we are doing here? Go and follow that page because we are bringing a lot for you. Oh yeah.
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0: And I want to say a very big thank you to you as you are following. Follow and make sure to like our post as well. You'd also see that the page has collaborated with some of us, all the OAPs. So do where to follow our page as well and check. And if you like to type that out by yourself, you can simply type OBISEF360 on Instagram, OBISEF360. Again, OBISEF360 on Instagram and on TikTok. So we can go live and you can be watching us at OBISEF, just OBISEF, OBISEF on TikTok, OBISEF on TikTok, and OBISEF360 on Instagram. I'm a black.
2: And my name is Emma Black. In short, do well to follow me on Instagram, Emma_Black27. Emma_Black27.
1: And for me, Emi Temio, my name is Oreolua Fatogo. And you can reach me on Instagram, Ore Speaks, OreSpaks_Ore Speaks. Anyone you write, you're going to see me on top, yes. So reach out to me.
0: Okay, thank you so much to everyone who called in today. We truly, truly appreciate it. Those who listened as well, who could not pull the call through, we truly appreciate it. This is the very much that we can take on the show today. And don't forget, do not drink and drive.
1: Yeah.
0: Use your seat belt while driving. And for the love of God, stay away from drugs and cultism. I tell you, it has absolutely nothing to offer you than to destroy your lives. Also, make sure you share your location with at least one trusted person. You have no business being at a location that requires you not to tell anybody. Sit in your house. Emphasis on sit in your house. There's love at home. We'll see you again tomorrow, 4:15 p.m. all the way till 8 o'clock. Again, my name is Oluwa Funke Obishason. 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

0: I love you when I don't really know you that well.
1: I'm too polite to insult your intelligence. Why do I believe that we have met? Maybe not in this life. Time's frozen for a second, so I'm thinking tonight. We break the ice, or better still, we can set it aside. Temporarily, my temperature is telling me that you got me so hot. Stuck, girl, there is no remedy. But you don't know me well enough to reply. And I don't really know you that well.

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1: Me, I'm not the cup. 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My energy is high. What the f-

0: bringing to you hot discussion in the Nigerian political space, touching on all issues objectively, the economy versus the ballots, the dynamics of Godfatherism, grassroots participation, and the 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
2: No goods that have scattered that you don't have any market to sell again is not from the ends of the Lord.
1: Any come bendy.
2: There is someone here again.
1: Oju endo.
2: Your face is glowing.
1: Bisi lo bi nse so.
2: But you are just living in debt.
1: And money ko gbadura e.
2: Only Spirit says you should take this prayer point. Please shout at the top of your voice.
1: Ifo so po to fe so mi si o. E so be.
2: The joining of friends.
1: Eyin to wa be yen soro dada.
2: The joining of friends, I want to strike me again.
1: Interpreter o soro dada.
2: The joining of friends, I want to make it me.
1: E je ki interpreter yen soro e ba binu.
2: The joining of friends, I want to strike me again. Shout with the power you have in you.
1: Oluwa dide ija kan kan faye le fun mi.
2: Lord, arise and fight for me, for them to die for my sake.
1: Arise today and fight for me. Let them die for my sake. Are you ready, sir? If you want to make me jail, let me just see you. Are you ready today?
2: Arise
1: and fight for me. Okay, sir. Yes. Oluwa e gbadura e
2: say this one
1: mani ma talk am sey
2: dey wala to begin to point people they from that side this side
1: e gbadura be ni pe nkan se
2: please pray as if something is wrong with you
1: mama to wo ankara se kabala lewo mama e gbadura mi ni e jade boy gbadura e gbo be ti pray
2: as you pray
1: be ni mo ri pe enikan mu igbale
2: I could see someone was holding broom.
1: Oh, don't hear me.
2: And he stood with that person.
1: They
2: are not using that broom this way.
1: They
2: are not, what's the meaning of this vision? Lord said it to me, be talking. And the people that are standing. Fight and see, you see that person physically that you are fighting with.
1: The person that is using witchcraft to chase a word from me.
2: And
1: it don't fear me, Jelly, Jelly, me.
2: The person that is using
1: this
2: witchcraft to chase.
1: Hey, Yahweh, and leave this one. Oh, yeah!
2: In the name of Jesus.
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7: 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Untayen gro liluri was so testimony.
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0: On any Monday.
1: Today is Monday.
0: Ojo kejilelogun.
1: Day 22.
0: Odi double double.
1: Means double double. Hallelujah!
0: Ore Oluwa ti oni peku.
1: The blessing of God has returned.
0: Aki awon okunrin gbogbo.
1: We salute all men.
0: Ni origun merin agbaye.
1: To the four corners of the earth.
0: Bi a se se Father's Day.
1: As we celebrate Father's Day.
0: E oni se lasun.
1: Hey, man, you shall not do it in vain.
0: E oni se lasun.
1: Men, you shall not do it in vain.
0: Agbara Oluwa to tobi.
1: The power of God is so great.
0: To fi lana fa won me.
1: By which he makes way for his people.
0: Gbogbo eyo okunrin.
1: Are you men?
0: Ona la fun.
1: Hey, man, your ways are open.
0: Mama.
1: Mami.
0: Omo re okunrin.
1: That's your son. That's your daughter.
0: Oh,
1: hey, men, they shall not be explained. At this time, I pray. Every lifting that every is traveling on the ground. Hey, men, shall be lifted.
0: Again.
1: Not be prepared for the top that is allowed. Hey, men, shall be lifted. Do you know, sir? The power of God still changes things for better. Hallelujah.
0: I thought
1: that God has written off. They let her have joy.
0: I want to see any arrow.
1: Don't the man has written off.
0: Walk by the arrow.
1: They let her use glory.
0: On your Monday, bye.
1: On a Monday like this.
0: La man bao go famo lo.
1: We do restore glory to the owners.
0: I want your man by beretutu.
1: People receive new beginnings.
0: Aye, one man one worry.
1: Now let's enter two testimonies.
0: One was so far.
1: How much to tell you?
0: On to was a liar.
1: What you came to do is what is more.
0: A child, the God of
1: bad. Enemy must not destroy you.
0: On to was a liar.
1: What you came to do in the world.
0: Kogbodo dori kodo.
1: Must not turn upside down.
0: Anyamata agbe fwa.
1: That destiny you were given.
0: Lati orun.
1: Right from the heavens.
0: Anyamarere.
1: It's a good destiny indeed.
0: Emeri pe.
1: And I see that.
0: Tori ena se lara e.
1: That is why they are envious of you.
0: Subogba mi o.
1: But hear this.
0: Ye okunrin o to.
1: He's not enough if you don't try more.
0: O ti gbiyanju to.
1: You have not tried more, sir.
0: Gbogbo en to ba wa aye ninu aye.
1: Don't just express in the world.
0: Kogbodo raye o.
1: They must have time.
0: Kogbodo mura.
1: You must prepare.
0: Gbogbo yi ti e wa ni Eko.
1: Those are being Lagos.
0: Hey, mi o yoju si lana.
1: I could not come to you yesterday.
0: Sorry, assignment ti po wa.
1: Because there was much assignment before me.
0: Eyin akura.
1: Akura.
0: Ah, e ku ipade.
1: Well done in your program.
0: Amura 1-7.
1: As you prepare for 1-7.
0: Bi opolopo ibere se wa.
1: As the lot of questions keep coming in.
0: Ama se 1-7.
1: We are going to have that 1-7.
0: Ipade wo ni 7 meta.
1: Our 7-7-7 program.
0: Operation 7-7-7.
1: Seven days, seven prophets, seven singers, seven days, seven prophets, seven days, seven singers, seven days, seven prophets, seven days, seven singers, seven days, seven prophets, seven days, seven singers, seven days, seven singers, seven days, seven prophets, seven days, seven singers, seven days, seven prophets, seven days, seven singers, seven days, seven prophets, seven days, seven singers, seven days, seven prophets, seven days, seven singers, seven days, seven prophets, seven days, seven singers, seven days, seven prophets, seven days, seven singers, seven days, seven prophets, seven days, seven singers, seven days, seven prophets, seven days, seven singers, seven days, seven prophets, seven days, seven singers, seven days, seven prophets, seven days, seven singers, seven days, seven prophets, seven days, seven singers, seven days, seven prophets, seven days, seven singers, seven days, seven prophets, seven days, seven singers, seven days, seven prophets, seven days, seven singers, seven days, seven prophets, seven days, seven singers, seven days, seven prophets, seven coming.
0: To
1: Fagba.
0: Double work in the morning.
1: I have double work with you.
0: But miss Tuesday come.
1: I missed one Tuesday.
0: Mama, what double?
1: So I'm going to double it tomorrow.
0: So Bobo said, will it
1: that's that is how the prophetic work did not finish. Tomorrow we conclude
0: it.
1: I pray.
0: What did they?
1: Hey, man shall be lifted.
0: Mokba Gbara Tongba Ewole.
1: Every power pulling you down.
0: Ki Agbara Yema
1: Ewole. Hey, man, they are buried.
0: Monday on the Yato.
1: This Monday is different, sir.
0: He said, will it come.
1: It's purely prophetic.
0: And you see about Satan.
1: Those that are ready.
0: After one who said, will
1: it. What do prophetic?
0: And you Kitty.
1: Hey, Kitty.
0: Motumba Wednesday.
1: We are coming again this Wednesday.
0: Oh, Lord, Gbara last Wednesday.
1: It was so massive last Wednesday.
0: And he said, will it.
1: We have prophetic work.
0: A so-called maker.
1: One fruit, one water.
0: And white candle.
1: With your white candle.
0: On Wednesday.
1: On Wednesday morning. At our mountain. At
0: our Lady's bus stop.
1: Our Lady of Fatima bus stop.
0: Near Faoro.
1: Faoro.
0: Hi, sir.
1: Sir.
0: And when you want last
1: week. People really tripped out last week. I'm expecting you again.
0: If you are not, hallelujah.
1: Let's go and shout at 7 hallelujah.
0: You are 7 times.
1: You are 7 times. And lie.
0: Did they draw?
1: Rest your feet. Hallelujah.
0: Don't want to do the
1: rest. All of us looking for favor.
0: Could you see paper?
1: Come to your altar now.
0: That's it. Don't hallelujah.
1: Let me shout hallelujah.
0: Make genio.
1: Hallelujah.
0: Oh, yo, yo, yo.
1: Hallelujah. Hallelujah. Hallelujah. Hallelujah. Hallelujah. Hallelujah. Hallelujah.
0: A condition.
1: Come to the next place.
0: Oh, go, me,
1: Jay.
0: Piara. Oh, yo, yo.
1: Oh, go. Oh, go. Oh, go. Oh, go.
0: Kata Hosanna. 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
2: 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Iye. Iye. Iye. Iye. Iye. Iye.
1: Again, don't kill him.
3: Let's go up there.
1: Come on, one more.
3: I heard that the prayer.
4: Ora yi ti de didi.
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1: Ogun to fe para mo ni.
0: Batu da want to kill your potential.
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1: Oluwa ko gbe.
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1: Ogun bi ta ti
0: bi. Get up your bad place.
1: Solo ni wulo
0: fun te. That you not be you for yourself.
1: Ah.
0: Oh my God. Can you pray this prayer?
1: Egun bi ta ti bi.
0: Cast off my bad place.
1: Toni mi o ni wulo fun
0: kankan. That I will not be useful for anything.
1: Oluwa gbe mi.
0: Oh la swallow you.
1: Egun bi a ti bi.
0: Cast off my bad place.
1: Toni mi o ni wulo fun
0: kankan. That I will not be useful for anything.
1: E ba n gbe mi.
0: Oh la swallow you.
1: Ari won yen lo fe gba adu ka so.
0: It's the life of no space at the top.
1: But where the tonsil at you walk?
0: All the arrest to get to the top.
1: They like break and down.
0: They back you setting them back down.
1: They know follow down.
0: They drive into emptiness. I pray for you.
1: My dear, move out for God.
0: Covenant that says you live like them.
1: My dear Lord,
0: let it destroy you.
1: I just can't believe.
0: Let's pray.
1: You walk on control. Boy, and your mommy, man.
0: Darkness that covered my destiny.
1: Oh, yes, so for that.
0: Be wasted.
1: You will be living outside your destiny.
0: Why
1: am I going to
0: see your mother?
1: Oh,
0: see, oh, yeah,
1: can
0: you
1: imagine?
0: What your destiny
1: is
0: supposed not to be?
1: It's not going to be.
0: Oh, my God.
1: Oh,
0: see,
1: oh,
0: yeah, can you imagine? What your destiny is supposed not to be? It's not
1: to be.
0: It's not
1: to be. It's
0: not to be. It's not to be. It's not to be. It's not to be. It's not to be.
1: It's not to be.
0: It's not to be. It's not to be. It's
1: not to be. It's
0: not
1: to
0: be. It's not to be. It's not to be. It's not
1: to be. It's not to be. It's not to be.
0: The dead darkness of she saw her destiny.
1: And the
0: step
1: that
0: you at the next
1: and you are
0: evil darkness. Cover my destiny.
1: Fire.
0: Please scatter.
1: Fire, oh, Seru Totu Seru.
0: He was enslaved and made a
1: prisoner.
0: Not made that something covered.
1: Lord Jotiga Gaya Fire.
0: He did that, he was
1: the one more not yet. He
0: said today, I remember
1: my name. And he came,
0: yes, somebody
1: in God, in Cacalobonto, why you want
0: to tell that you kept the blood to
1: Dabaluaza?
0: Oh,
1: even
0: you know your mother and
1: he can kill in one.
0: Something is kind of
1: like you
0: want to speak. He can kill
1: in one.
0: Something is kind of
1: like you want to
0: speak. I'm sure about that.
1: But that's really one.
0: Why did we ask
1: you that couple?
0: Fire! Yes!
2: Fire people,
1: fire people,
2: fire people,
1: fire people, fire people, fire people, fire people, fire people, fire people, fire people, fire people, fire people, fire people, fire people, fire people, fire people, fire people, fire people, fire people, fire people, fire people, fire people, fire people, fire people, fire people, fire people, fire people, fire people, fire people, fire people, fire people, fire people, fire people, fire people, fire people, fire people, fire people, fire people, fire people, fire people, fire people, fire people, fire people, fire people, fire people, fire people, fire people, fire people, fire people, fire people, fire people, fire people, fire people, fire people, fire people, fire people, fire people, fire people, fire people, fire people, fire people, fire people, fire people, fire people, fire people, fire people, fire people, fire people, fire people, fire people, fire people, fire people, fire people, fire people, fire people, fire people, fire people, fire people, fire people, fire people, fire people, fire people, fire people, fire people, fire people, fire people, fire people, fire people, fire people, fire people, fire

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0: Mia. Le naga du jis omo bere yi
1: dit let
0: in la kakare
1: all your labor
0: won jo yo
1: the belly show
0: oga yi
1: dama
0: oruko lo ni
1: you only have name
0: mo ti di orun labe
1: they have removed you from under
0: omo gan ko yi omo
1: even you don't understand again
0: wa ni korita
1: you are that junction
0: ti gbogbo aye fowo so ya
1: where you want is boss
0: pe yan gidi ni o
1: that you are a get man
0: pe o to saba
1: that you are able to deliver
0: omo
1: but you know
0: pe o fun ni o
1: that you are empty
0: iwo ni kan lo ye
1: only you know
0: ye na ha
1: eh
0: oluwa ni ki wa bilu yi
1: you better look at that thing
0: to je o die die
1: you
0: get
1: I
0: bet that
1: they don't want to stop
0: I
1: me. I can see
0: some
1: women.
0: Ben
1: you are running. They are running.
0: Ben you want lack.
1: They are struggling.
0: Was see body to want it.
1: They have pressed all the body they
0: was to your
1: but none of them is struggling.
0: Ben
1: they are trying.
0: So wait to do.
1: But yeah, it's all that.
0: Oh, what's the quality?
1: It's a doctor.
0: Oh, wait,
1: you are thinking
0: who you
1: are. Please,
0: you got
1: to take
0: your daughter.
1: Where are you?
0: Marriage, right?
1: Your marriage.
0: Oh, says
1: it. Must be true.
0: Man, leave. Lina, ha. Yekadu,
1: ha.
0: Glad you see.
1: Glad you see.
0: Glad you see. Glad you see. Glad you see. Glad
1: you see. Glad
0: you see. Glad you see.
1: Who is sitting on your
0: job? Glad you see.
1: That is not a thing of the past.
0: Glad you see. Ese ati jobe. Who is
1: perfect? Who is bring this?
0: Bokbo, yema, miya.
1: Everyone vibrate.
0: Ese kwe o ekpe.
1: Every case.
0: Kilo se lara.
1: What are you doing about
0: this? Nibito, bai se.
1: The level you walk up to,
0: we are jade la.
1: Out of my body,
0: we know that.
1: Cash fire,
0: Ekpe, jade.
1: Oh yeah.
0: Oh, lost our way.
1: Na
0: baya, baya jana. Oman mani Ekpe, jade. Oh, lost our way. Baya jana, jana jana bala. Ya sa sa ya jado ya sa.
1: Jesus, Lord Jesus,
0: alone told me, sorry,
1: who is one of us get out of
0: the way? Look
1: at my mother,
0: I could
1: die on the way.
0: Oh, yeah, I'm a pussy.

0: Jesus.
1: Oluwa wa.
0: Amen.
1: Bi Oluwa se wa.
0: As the Lord lives.
1: Ti emi e wa.
0: As the Spirit does.
1: Ogun afinijia.
0: That pastor that made people suffer.
1: O shefu.
0: Amen. It's conquered for you.
1: Ibanuje to ti papo meje.
0: That's the one that makes it double.
1: Odi awati.
0: Amen.
1: Mo ko Olorun awon apostoli.
0: I call on God of the apostles.
1: Owo to fi ya je
0: Oluwa. That one that pressing you.
1: Odi gige.
0: Yes, come on.
1: Bo se jade lo.
0: As you go out.
1: Ninu ose tutu.
0: In this new week.
1: Wa bolo re pa.
0: Amen. Thank
1: you. Ni ose tutu yi.
0: This new week.
1: O pade Olorun.
0: Gbogbo
1: eni di o.
0: Everyone that bind you.
1: Oluwa de won.
0: Did not bind them.
1: Eni fi ya je o.
0: God that bless you.
1: Baba mi gbogbo.
0: Did not bless them.
1: Eh ninu aisan yi.
0: In that sickness.
1: Mama o jade. Ebi to lo je. Ada Olorun. Emi wole Samuel. Adebayo.
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1: Mo so.
0: I said it.
1: Ekun re de ri. Gbogbo ona lo ma la. Ororo re da.
0: Yes, oi.
1: Bangbele.
0: Big it
1: 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Omi re da. 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
2: 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A ma se prayer ni every Monday. No, Monday to Sunday, sha. So majorly prayers Monday specifically mo ma always man committed ara mi pelu prayer ta ma fowo gbadura. 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
1: olorun ma nlo ise iyanu
3: God uses miracle
1: lati mu ke eyan gbagbo
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1: we agbara o
3: ga surely power is there
1: a ma lo igbedide
3: he can use lifting
1: lati je ki gbogbo eyan
3: mo to make the whole world know
1: pe aye mi wa
3: that there is still another space
1: o ya possibility wo wa
3: apart from where they are
1: Abraham
3: Abraham
1: won bi to wa
3: come out from where you
1: are nibo mi
3: I have another
1: chapter
3: 12
1: of Genesis chapter 13
3: o si
1: lagidi
3: he became gently well
1: olorun ma mu igbega
3: God brings
1: ti so fun yan pe
3: to make you know
1: that there's no level
3: cannot
1: Genesis 26
3: Genesis 26
1: so for Isaac
3: he don't ice
1: ninu iyan
3: yi he don't it down
1: gan ni ko joko
3: si say where you are
1: fagbara mi
3: I want to show you my power
1: in verse 12
3: in verse 12
1: o si din lagidi
3: he became great
1: awon eyan bere si ni
3: people started to envy
1: olohun a je ke eyan mo
3: God makes people know
1: a ma fi ye eyan
3: he can make you understand
1: ninu igbega wi pe
3: true lifting that
1: osibito wa
3: there's no level you are
1: o le gbe o wa joba
3: make you a king
1: and one Joseph
3: Joseph was in the prison
1: what the father did
3: but God brought him
1: kilo
3: out
1: one
3: so why you that
1: not to say
3: we've seen people in prison
1: before
3: that came the president of a nation
1: Lord led
3: in this same nation
1: Lord led me
3: in other nations
1: happen
3: oh shall
1: your condition is not the worst
3: if what I call up
1: you walk all up
3: you are not the worst case scenario
1: that's the
3: hope I have
1: to jam a wallow
3: that will come every day
1: and
3: that's the
1: law one to fear
3: for don't I use the offering
1: to
3: bring us that
1: at our partners
3: and all partners
1: si ore won
3: that are not
1: tired adua mi fun
3: my prayer for you
1: be olorun se
3: wa as the lord lives
1: ti emi e wa
3: and his spirit
1: on ama shift
3: when
1: you go to nobody
3: you tell nobody
1: be somebody
3: can become something
1: what time was so
3: valuable what about the time today
1: to ba mu david
3: if david
1: is ran lo nu agiju
3: that was sent to with that
1: ojo ti ororo oba
3: de the danger not
1: of today ran ko david
3: the devil messages
1: baba o ti ran
3: ti the better forgotten
1: woli lo wa wi pe olorun ni bi ni
3: god said this
1: here god says olorun da so
3: and God has said,
1: in fact, I want to talk
3: about it. Oh, there's one small boy.
1: Boka,
3: he's in the wilderness.
1: He was being forgotten.
3: I pray.
1: Of Jesus.
3: Hey,
1: I
3: don't pray your water.
1: Agbara jinna.
3: Power of resurrection.
1: Ko wonu e lo.
3: Mo gbadu owo Oluwa. I pray the hand of God.
1: Ko se agbara.
3: The mighty power.
1: Ko wo be.
3: Enter into it.
1: Atoro atomi.
3: Your oil and your water.
1: To ba ti lo.
3: As you use it.
1: Aisan kuro lara.
3: Sickness depart.
1: Ogun jija re.
3: Your body is over.
1: Ikorodu.
3: Ikorodu.
1: Isoru alayi.
3: Tonight vigil.
1: E ti gbo gbogbo nkan ta so.
3: Na
1: eyi ti e ba gbagbo.
3: It does not mean that believe.
1: Pe agbara Olorun si wa.
3: That God pass here since.
1: Alayi resi su.
3: Yes, it is not your heart.
1: Alayi bere otun.
3: This is not of the
1: beginning. It is only night.
3: Alayi.
1: Oyin la fe lo
3: le. We are using honey tonight.
1: Then in your table for it ready.
3: Also, start what to give this.
1: Waro golo. In the name of
3: Jesus.
1: Pado pe maro golo.
3: Say, I will use my glory.
1: Ile kumishi.
3: My day is not good.
1: Ona mila.
3: My way is true.
1: Ni ni Monday.
3: Today is Monday.
1: Woman press your work.
3: I do pray on money for you.
1: Oba ni owo
3: yen da. I have that money with you.
1: Inu iyo lo ma wa.
3: Remember, I put it in salt.
1: Asisi nu iyo.
3: You put it in salt.
1: Wa fira owo.
3: I rub it on your hand.
1: Ba se celebrate
3: with you. Every week.
1: Tawo
2: won yan de ni eri
3: mo
2: gbadua
3: I pray
2: adu yo wo wo re
3: to
2: ba ni mu dani be yen
3: to
2: ba de ni
3: if you don't have
2: ba ti pari
3: where we are true
2: ko se
3: do I do it
2: awon psalm to bi ran lowo
3: psalm that bring help
2: bi owo ni kan
3: that bring money is
2: psalm 23
3: psalm 23
2: 115
3: psalm 115
2: psalm 1
3: and psalm 1
2: 23
3: psalm 23
2: 115
3: psalm 1 psalm 1
2: le ma ka ni
3: that got to restart today
2: wa mo re kan
3: that you get an offering
2: wa ti se didi
3: you need that see
2: send us church
3: for the beginning of the week.
2: Oh, my account number.
3: The account
2: phone number.
3: And the phone details. The account number. 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God bless you.
2: Ire rede.
3: Your blessing has come.
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3: Ala Johnny.
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3: Is that the God?
2: Ni ale.
3: This is adua. I pray.
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7: 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Ma do a guan year for mother for any solution. For our own la, titidi. And our messages, you know, could they tell you? I love you so much. Atagome falola. I will see you in Jesus' name of Nazareth.
8: 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something Bible says it shall not stand, neither shall it come to pass. My belief don't shall as ye, and the colonel wants us here to have you let obey. And the colonel shall have you let obey. Might be a way that boy is soccer. Cause be soccer, or Gwele, you must share. Because no retreat, no surrender. 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Don't give up. 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Tell me about the family. 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They will not even think something good to you. 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Wa Muranio. 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Ma wa give up. 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When you give up, that is when your enemy wins. Well, they win it by you are still playing the match. But when you give up, that is when you have given them something to say. What if you are near or so? Your boss okay? 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That means de ki awon ota e duro je ki Olorun duro ka we ni to ni agbara. That is the meaning of that adage. Now listen to me. Ma wo pe bo ti wa ninu isoro yi pe awon ota ma fe ko bo nbe. That is the number first thing you have to think about. 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Kenny, your lord, a command, Birima, command the demo, be a Tatimano. Only the mentality, eh? Could a boy ever handle problem with life? Because nobody is coming to rescue you. It's only Jesus Christ. Loving me, our California. 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Nobody is coming. 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I'm telling you the truth. The only thing is, to mention your name, keep my mind in you. Because they pretend to you. Emma Fipe, you know what do? See problem, tell mommy. I want to know what do, see problem, you. And they don't wish you well. They don't want you to overcome their problems. It's only God Almighty. Then it's like, okay, your guru jai. 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A cotier a cross out rigbe, a comiton farbo, o cosse. A cotier a vegetable, you saw what demo, or the Lupalo dresser. Everybody's about Western at Sama Lufa, at the Davidi. What are it be a cotier in Losilio Lamao? A cotier don't pine on ye. A nigger lobemo. 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Ise meji ni ma fun e. 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
1: God of the universe.
0: E gba ope
1: wa. I said that thanksgiving.
0: A ma dupe lowo e.
1: We thank you Lord.
0: Olore nla.
1: Our gracious God. Help us.
0: Olorun ti o da wa da.
1: God that now allows do it yourself.
0: Ti o ti wa.
1: You are not put shame.
0: Gba yin wa.
1: I said that phrases.
0: Gbogbo bi to tin gba mi lale.
1: Wherever you are hearing our father this night.
0: We all see Paddy Alagbara.
1: I want to call you to this powerful program. The Lord commanded our father that.
0: Omo mi,
1: my son.
0: Ororo tuntun pade mi ni ori oke eri o.
1: Take a new anointing to meet me at Mount Eri.
0: Omo bi ti eri o wa.
1: Do you know where Eri o is?
0: Ori oke majemu anu ni.
1: It is Mount of Mercy.
0: Lati o Eko lo si Ekiti.
1: From Lagos to Ekiti.
0: O ye ko mo pe ki
1: should know that it's not a little journey.
0: Oluwa ki lo fe bi ororo ise.
1: God want to use this oil.
0: Olorun fe bi ba gbogbo awon pepe ise lodije lori aye.
1: Want to destroy all that going against people.
0: Tori pe agbara wa ni pepe.
1: Because there is power on the
0: altar. Ase wa ni pepe.
1: There is authority on the altar.
0: Anyomo wa ni pepe.
1: Destiny is on the altar.
0: Pepe a ma gbogun ti pepe.
1: Altar we wage war against altar.
0: Dragon ati
1: dragon and the
0: Lord of Covenant.
1: When those two altars see themselves, a powerful incident happens. The Lord says, use this oil to anoint people on Saturday morning. That altar of the family
0: that
1: does not allow their glory to speak. Do you know that it is all that does not allow you to have your own child?
0: Ni o je ko laya.
1: It is all that does not allow you to have your wife.
0: Ni o je ko run e lowo.
1: It is all that does not allow people to help you.
0: O ba mo ti won pe ni pepe.
1: No, what is called altar?
0: Mo so fun pe odidi e mi ni pepe.
1: I have told you altar is a old spirit.
0: Pepe ma tele eyan kaakiri.
1: Altar follow man all about.
0: Eyan a wa nilu oyinbo.
1: Human might be at abroad.
0: Pepe le won je da pada wa.
1: Then the altar of his family will bring him back home.
0: To sele si kilopogo obirin Rachel.
1: You know what happened to Rachel?
0: Pelo je ki Rachel fojo lojo lo.
1: It is altar that Rachel died suddenly.
0: Rachel o je won omo.
1: Rachel did not eat the fruit of her labor.
0: Kilemo to fasa.
1: What do you know what happened?
0: Bibeli wipe.
1: Bible established.
0: Nigba ti Rakeli nbo.
1: When Rachel is coming.
0: To ku lodo baba e.
1: Leave his father's house.
0: Kilemo to gbe dari pelu e.
1: What did he carry along?
0: Gbe pepe ti si orisa baba re da.
1: He carry altar which is the idol of his father.
0: Pepe baba re to gbe dani.
1: Altar of the father of his father that she carried.
0: Go back one day Bethel.
1: Did not allow her to get to Bethel.
0: Go back one day Bethel.
1: No sir.
0: On no locusi.
1: And she died on the road.
0: Nitori pepe to gbe bo ni o wo pepe Olorun.
1: Because the altar she's carrying cannot enter the altar of God. That altar that she was carrying,
0: we are burden.
1: It is evil altar. That altar disallow her from eating the fruit of her labor. She lied to her father. His father said they stole my idol. I didn't steal your idol. She sat on the idol. When the journey proceeded, and God promised Jacob, I have justified you. Then go to your father's house. Where were they going? They were going to Bethel. They are going to altar of God. There is someone in their
0: house.
1: What is he carrying along? He's carrying along another idol against the altar of his family. Don't allow him to allow her get to Bethel.
0: He
1: lost it on Saturday. I say better now like complete that
0: house.
1: Your children. Pray this prayer.
2: Lie now.
1: It is order that not allow Rachel to get to Bethel. Because that order.
0: Jacob gogo feran ni Rachel.
1: Someone that Jacob loves most is Rachel.
0: Eni don ti tori ejiya gan le Laban ni Rachel.
1: The person that because of her she suffered in the house of Laban is Rachel.
0: Pele Jacob go affect
1: the order of the house of Jacob affected his wife.
0: Mama shall even.
1: Now we explain to you. The order of Jacob. That woman does not even eat the fruit of their labor. When Isaac is not fruitful,
0: Sarah
1: has died. It is the room of Sarah that Rebecca used. That is where Isaac married her. When Isaac gave birth,
0: on Saturday to back, I will not even come.
1: That picture I said you should bring. We are working on altar. What happened to your parents must not happen to you. People don't know what is called altar. Altar is covenant. Power is altar. When Isaac gave birth,
0: Obi Tani,
1: he gave birth.
0: Obi Swatikini
1: gave birth to Esau and Jacob.
0: Jacob
1: grew up.
0: Tani
1: and
0: Yahweh Jacob.
1: Who is the wife of Jacob?
0: Leah
1: and Rachel.
0: And Tony Fessy.
1: She won, he loves.
0: Kilo jealousy.
1: What happened?
0: Oh, checking is her.
1: What did he do?
0: Nigba to Davu Jacob uto.
1: When Jacob now is successful.
0: Don't carry your cobalt.
1: And he was bringing the reward.
0: Kilo jealousy, Leah.
1: What happened to
0: jealousy, Rachel?
1: What happened to Rachel?
0: Rachel no tiku.
1: Rachel died.
0: Say Nigba to Davu Jacob to Davu Jacob.
1: When Jacob prosper.
0: Isaac no.
1: Isaac.
0: Lo jeri.
1: Reward him.
0: Rebecca.
1: When Rebecca was suffering, was labored. Genesis 27.
0: Altar.
1: Don't know where you married, where you encountered this woman altar. Did you
0: hear?
1: He suffered on a child.
0: Rebecca said
1: something. When Jacob says, my
0: mommy,
1: with all this suffering, if my father later know that I take it cunningly, cause we be upon me. The altar of the house of Abraham spoke. That's why it makes Rebecca do this mistake. You hear what she says? If any cause will likely come,
0: then
1: that cause will come upon her.
0: Will
1: come upon her. Rebecca put that cause on herself. When Jacob now
0: prospered, Rebecca,
1: what happened to Rachel? Rebecca has died. When Jacob prospered, our mother has died. When Jacob now
0: prospered,
1: our mother Rebecca did not even eat the fruit of his labor. When Jacob married
0: Rachel,
1: when Rachel now, how many of them did
0: she bear Joseph?
1: When Joseph now prospered.
0: 43.
1: He bring his father to
0: Rachel.
1: What happened to Rachel?
0: Rachel
1: has died. Out of their family, not allow their wife to eat the fruit of their labor. What is their altar? They come from the place of idol. The altar is going against their wife. The picture says you become Saturday. I will anoint you. The covenant of the mountain want to deliver you. Mercy want to deliver you. On Saturday 9 a.m. to 11 a.m.
0: Wanted
1: to talk to God. Lord, the
0: order.
1: Yes.
2: Music and vibe.
3: Awesome dog.
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1: Oh,
3: take this
1: and I deliver you from covenant of life, which is the true living. Covenant, we go against one covenant. The mountain that our father is going to know that is coming with the covenant.
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1: God told our father this altar. 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
1: Their children, they are not in unity.
0: God bless.
1: Their children are always
0: Latory
1: from Isaac.
0: At Ismaili. What jat of you could.
1: They fought
3: us. 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
1: Not on them.
0: Sorry, Baba Lawa.
1: To their patrons.
0: Adamu.
1: Cain.
0: Achebe.
1: And Abel.
0: And your cocoa be one of my cocoa.
1: For our
0: team,
1: that everyone comes to.
2: Listen now, turn up.
1: This is what we are saying.
0: Jory Kenny.
1: From Cain.
0: Lion firstborn Utida.
1: Their firstborn has not been successful. The life of firstborn is not in good.
0: With the firstborn of Isaac, with the firstborn of Jacob, with the firstborn of Joseph. Hello, what down?
1: Look at it down.
0: This
1: is an altar. I'm talking of it like I can be reading it for you. There is
0: all that I can
1: see. That the life of the children. That God bear them with them. Their children are always in disunity. There is no cooperation among their children.
0: He
1: is an evil altar. From their patterns. You to pray. Lord, the altar of our family. Now let them get to a glorious place. Out of our lineage. Now allow the first man to go far. Bring the picture of your children. I don't know what the author of your house
0: speaks.
1: The author of an old house target.

0: tasile.
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0: Afigbati Abraham ta eje
1: sile. On another altar in Moriah.
0: Lori pepe mero ni Moriah.
1: That is when he could break that altar.
0: Igbale nikan lo le wo pepe ida.
1: If you don't pay sacrifice.
0: To ba so idiyele.
1: How can an altar be broken?
0: Ba wo ni ase le wo pepe da.
1: It requires sacrifice.
0: O nilo erubo.
1: Every altar.
0: Gbogbo pepe.
1: What they eat is sacrifice.
0: Ohun to n je ni erubo.
1: If you want to break any sacrifice,
0: to ba wo pepe
1: ta. They need the sacrifice.
0: O nilo erubo.
1: If you cannot pay sacrifice.
0: To ba le so idiyele.
1: When Jesus wanted to break this altar.
0: Nigba ti Jesus be ba pepe
1: je. Gbogbo bi mi ma lo le kan soso.
0: Enter the Holy Spirit.
1: O ti gbeku ni gbeku pelu eje re.
0: The child bondage and bondage
1: oh, with his blood.
0: And give to all
1: he
0: men.
1: He needed to shed his blood.

0: able to
1: so that we can be redeemed and regenerated. You
0: sat at
1: home.
0: You know that this prayer is a sacrifice.
1: Oh, my
0: everything you are doing,
1: all
0: of your families are
1: sacrificed.
0: Shout where you are.
1: The you want to break this altar?
0: Can
1: Jacob will be break it, sir?
0: What did Jacob
1: do? Irubu Adua ne.
0: Genesis
1: 32.
0: Genesis 32.
1: I will not let you go.
0: No, ni jolo.
1: How did you bless me? I don't want this altar to follow me.
0: Mi o fe gbe ko su ba mi le mo.
1: Mi ka bi asa taya ga. Because I was told I am a blessed child.
0: To gbe mo ti so bi po lu buko ni.
1: Why is it that everything about my life is schemes?
0: Ki lo se de gbe ni gbogbo nkan to je ma ye mi ro ni.
1: Hey, God bless you. He schemes. Everything he acquired, he schemes. He will lie.
0: Man, paro.
1: And this is not a real blessing. God, I don't want to go like this. I cannot go to Bethel with this old nature.
0: Matthew,
1: you must say something in my life.
0: I'm
1: at the age of housing. When the rest you do, not a comfortable fight. It's a brutal fight. Requires something from the life of Jacob. If you are not ready to die for something, you will not live for something. Isaac is ready to die on the altar. If I could live for that covenant. So on your Saturday, what you
0: call Saturday, you sat at home.
1: It's
0: almost
1: ending. I do my work, God.
0: You are entering July.
1: Happy New Year to the Kulara. Joko sile.
0: Sit at
1: home.
0: And your children will ask
1: you. One best certificate.
0: You are giving your certificate.
1: They
0: are giving you money just for
1: it. It didn't have anyone been in Saturday.
0: This is why you know we will be here Saturday.
1: Only when to but the traces you don't see Baba Rela Rebawa
0: is that if you didn't see the traces of what happened to your father,
1: you want to get one more to find joy.
0: You gave birth to these beautiful children.
1: But anyone don't want to be one more Julie
0: as they have good character, they didn't marry them.
1: When you call one break,
0: it is order you come and break.
1: Picture
0: bring your picture and break your order.
1: Your
0: children and abroad, they
1: and you
0: let's pray this prayer for
1: ourselves.
0: We sacrifice.
1: Marital. Oh, yeah, 15 years ago.
0: Like 15 years.
1: Oh, Lord,
0: and God destroyed on our children.

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2: We scan want to reveal it.
1: Eh ami kan wa ti o je olokan le.
2: There is a sign that not allow them marry you.
1: Lo si China.
2: Go to China.
1: Ko lo need the ogun.
2: Say you need medicine.
1: To ma je ki ami ti ki je ko ma to nje ko ni kilo pe marital failure.
2: To take the sign of marital failure in your family.
1: Lo si China now.
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2: Or go to your village.
1: Pepele yin ti ki je ke mi won ogun ogun o le le lo si lo
2: si pharmacy. All that I don't give them long life. Go and ask the pharmacy.
1: O to le baje ni ruba do.
2: What can destroy the sacrifice of prayer?
1: Ya ale yi.
2: This night.
1: Gbo pe da ma pa di ororo yen ma ko.
2: Mi da ba we mi One altar died for another. One altar was killed for the other. Because Elijah was a prayer man. He owned the presence of the altar of his patriarch to destroy the other altar. Tie you by sacrifice. Someone will use the sacrifice.
1: He
2: used to destroy an altar. You to find if it is 2,000. They used to pay for this
1: radio.
2: This is not just ordinary money. I didn't beg you to pay. I know what I'm saying. This night is contact.
1: When
2: is the connect something? Lord, I do the sacrifice. On the altar of this ministration. Father, deliver me. Where the altar of my father. Family, time my destiny.
1: Moshe Ruboyi.
2: Do this sacrifice.
1: Program don't go is another.
2: This program I hear it quick, quick.
1: I be go to back to back, but it be other.
2: I will be your other way.
1: Yeah, it's another versus other now.
2: Quick, quick, come where I told
1: you. So you are paying the sacrifice.
2: Moshe Ruboyi.
1: Then you're back there, oh, Gunisha.
2: If someone wants to send God a fire message,
1: oh, my funny Ruboyi.
2: He's going to give him sacrifice. It is this man says that you give
1: him
2: without putting sacrifice on
1: the
2: altar. He will never deliver.
1: Every altar, before that altar can command fire,
2: it
1: will require sacrifice. When there is no sacrifice on altar,
2: it's
1: a dead altar. Every altar to function as an altar need a sacrifice on it.
2: The sacrifice this night wants to bring
1: for a sacrifice.
2: Do this as sacrifice this night. Wants to bless you. Give them their account number.
3: account number.
4: Account number.
3: Account number.
4: Account number.
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4: 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7 0 6
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4: testimony
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3: oh ni 091 63 57 57 27 27 75 Facebook page
4: wa Facebook page
3: prophet olutokpa
4: israel
3: TikTok wa
4: TikTok
3: prophet olutokpa
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3: YouTube channel wa
4: YouTube channel
3: prophet olutokpa
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4: Atundal
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4: don aso go ikan
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4: road Koladusi
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2: osure fun o
4: bless you
2: bo ba je irubo
4: if it is sacrifice
2: jacob
4: the sacrifice of jacob
2: ohun lo mu ibukun ba
4: that brought blessing to him
2: If it is Abraham, ohun lo so awon iran re dorile
4: that made his lineage
2: nation
4: do sacrifice today
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2: of your family se rubo lori ara
4: re as you do this sacrifice
2: lori omo re
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2: nile re
4: nile
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2: mi gege bi tinu mi
4: give me my sacrifice
2: mo bo re re
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2: lori pepe oluwa
4: on this altar of god
2: jesus
4: in the name of jesus
2: gbogbo pepe ti ki je college
4: all altar that no allow them to prosper
2: nile ya re
4: your father and your mother
2: a fo pepe yen da
4: ati be so
2: follow a fo pepe yen da
4: broken
2: wa se rere
4: mi sha prosper
2: ara nu gba
4: amen
2: oluwa we
4: so di lord
2: ni ojo saturday
4: on saturday
2: go mention si ago meji
4: 9 to 11
2: pe ma sabojo
4: come quickly
2: to church ko wa gba ororo ma je mu ti mo gbe mo
4: take that anointing of covenant from mount
2: eriki anu lo ni
4: from mount of mercy
2: anu fe soro
4: mercy won
2: speak kun fe duo
4: and cause one
2: stop.
4: It is where we
2: see.
4: I, Professor
2: Joseph,
4: the son of Joseph,
2: gave me
4: his.

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1: Go, go, go, go, go, go.
0: On in a Monday.
1: Yes, Monday.
0: Bog Bernia.
1: Everybody.
0: Eddie Dedro.
1: Right.
0: That's it.
1: Let us appreciate
0: Lord. Lord, to Layato.
1: He knows seven and eight.
0: E Jackie.
1: Let's appreciate
0: Bog Bonto Shefua. Tale Kato.
1: We cannot get it all.
0: E near again.
1: Today also.
0: E to Yinle.
1: Roll on the ground.
0: Me wa joy.
1: Before he.
0: E kasakwalu o se.
1: Tell him, Lord, I thank you.
0: Bose siya yen.
1: For how you did my life.
0: E meru pelas.
1: I said I'm but dust.
0: To den kwamile.
1: And you made me so great.
0: To den sanum.
1: You do me show me show
0: me. E me niya laso.
1: I'm but dust.
0: See me o ye.
1: That I'm not.
0: Moderi anuga laarin awon
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1: lack of money
0: elomi o ti eru mo rara oni de ni
1: Monday today's
0: Monday loni
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0: gbogbo ma je
1: mo every covenant
0: ti ojoro wo
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1: le amen that is right
0: gbogbo ami
1: every match
0: ti ojoro
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0: that tu sile eni to lohun fi ogun den wo
1: he that did the test with that
0: week
1: this week
0: emi e ma lo
1: say we die
0: se owo re wa n to si
1: that money is around
0: ati yo yen
1: and your salt
0: FC waju
1: bayi before you now
0: FC agbelebu si waju ori yi gbogbo yi ti o ti ri
1: gba
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0: ni ale yi
1: at this very night
0: ama wa ni Korodu
1: we be at Korodu
0: now sori sori Korodu
1: yen vigilant Korodu
0: Monday Monday night
1: that Monday vigil
0: o ti di oja agbaye
1: I come a global market
0: o to de ma sele nbe lale arugbo ojo ti so fun mi wi pe so fun awon eniyan 8000 people
1: 8000 souls
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1: I must give them mantu of help
0: o meji ni mantu ma
1: so this that mantu we do
0: o ma fi sinu le e
1: you put it in your home
0: oluwa ni gbogbo awon janu
1: you not all those demons
0: awon e bora to
1: nbe be
0: won ma won ma sacro ni
1: they run out of your house
0: awon to nbo lo lo
1: bosto
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1: yes sir
0: ah gbogbo yi ti won je layo e gba tu sile e sere
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0: oni ni
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1: And your money.
0: Ma gbagbe o
1: mo
0: oro re sodo
1: get your energy
0: oni
1: today
0: o jade lo
1: we are going out
0: o ma mu oro bo
1: you will come with wealth
0: o ma mu owo bo egbe eni wole
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2: This the best must pray every day.
1: E pe orukọ Jesus.
2: What's the name of Jesus?
1: Egun waye lasan pada lasan.
2: The case of come to the water go back.
1: E gbe aye mi nle.
2: Release my life.
1: Mi o ni waye lei
2: la. I'm not come to this water.
1: Ariwo ore a ma lo.
2: You will shout it.
1: Egun to ni asan ni mo wa.
2: That case has come in vain.
1: Ma pada lo
2: fo. I come back in vain.
1: Iro lo pa.
2: You are a liar.
1: Mo jajabo.
2: Who I be as you are.
1: I pray for you. My dear, mu afufu gbaye.
2: Governor that say you live like
1: empty. Baje lori.
2: Man is destroyed.
1: Eja ka gbadua.
2: Let's pray.
1: Ewo okunkun to bu ayan mo mi mole.
2: Darkness that covered my destiny.
1: Oya sofo dan.
2: Be wasted.
1: Mo ni pe okun bu aye mole.
2: The Bible says darkness covered the world.
1: Now,
2: trust darkness.
1: Ti wo ba bu ayan mo eyan mo.
2: When they cover your destiny.
1: You will be living outside your destiny.
2: Wa ma gbe no ti si ayan mo.
1: Oti oye ka yan me je.
2: What does the destiny supposed to
1: be?
2: Ni o ma je. It's not going to be.
1: Oh my God.
2: Oh my Father.
1: Oh, so you can't your man say.
2: What does that mean supposed not to do?
1: It's
2: what we begin to do.
1: Esther, you
2: are man.
1: Esther, you
2: are not meant to be a water venture. She did not have a palace.
1: I say it there.
2: Not meant that where she was touching water.
1: Oh, you are so cool fire.
2: The dead darkness
1: of your
2: she saw her death.
1: You are the worry.
2: And the step that you are
1: going to get
2: her. You are the next
1: queen. You are cool fire.
2: Evil darkness.
1: Mommy, mother,
2: come on, my destiny.
1: And fire.
2: Please scatter.
1: Oluwa wa ko le tete ye Joseph.
2: Joseph will not be killed.
1: Only ite
2: that had a throne.
1: Nibi to ti kokose
2: where he was first enslaved.
1: seru to tu sewon.
2: He was enslaved and made a
1: prison. Asen kankan lo bo mo.
2: Not made that something come out.
1: Lojo ti gaga yen fire.
2: He did that he was.
1: Ni won ni mo ran ti ese mi.
2: They said today I remember my sin.
1: Ani kan bele won.
2: Yes, somebody in
1: jail. Oga en kankan lo bo to wa ni wa je
2: mo le. Somebody told you kept the blood to be.
1: Randa ba lu asa.
2: Oh!
1: Ki won gangan mo po ju
2: bayi. Even you know you about that.
1: En kankan ke ninu e.
2: Something is kind of
1: eni ko fe fun jade.
2: Like you want to speak.
1: En kankan ke ninu.
2: Something is kind of
1: pipe amo re ju bayi.
2: Yeah, my friend about that.
1: But that ri won.
2: My enemy has seen it.
1: That kan bo won.
2: Covered
1: that
2: by
1: now,
2: call
1: on
2: fire.
1: I'm
2: a
1: young one
2: in
1: yo firi
2: ti mo wada can I see what I kept
1: on me pamo
2: that hit me
1: fire
2: yeah
1: mi mo ya je ya ga
2: gogo
1: fire people
2: mi mo
1: ya do fire people mi mo
2: le ka yo yo
1: ma fire ma fire
2: fire
1: ma fire
2: fire
1: ma fire
2: nano
1: fire
2: nano
1: fire
2: nano
1: fire
2: nano
1: fire
2: nano
1: fire
2: Oluwa wa
1: e
2: pe oruko Jesus
1: in the name of Jesus
2: Oluwa nisi
1: all right now
2: e da ogun mi
1: duro stop my battles
2: my ya elisa
1: my battles
2: wa lo waju lo e
1: no god about
2: dandan lo ma fi
1: you must break the
2: Oluwa ni dandan
1: lord of battles
2: e da ogun mi
1: duro stop my battles today

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0: Arua Lala
1: O ke la ye mi wa o
2: Now you will see some people.
3: They
2: will be carrying it.
3: What
2: and it will be dropped.
3: Jesus.
2: The monitoring spirit.
3: The
2: monitor and the capture.
3: Yes.
2: So, Tomba Munya, by
3: once they capture you,
2: are for you a bullet.
3: They will disgrace your group.
2: Mobaulua Jehovah,
3: I commute the Lord Jesus.
2: Bobby wants Sammy.
3: Anywhere they can say,
2: Regeba,
3: name of Jesus.
2: Yamaruka,
3: yes, mighty God.
2: Yes,
3: mighty God.
2: Bobani Tony Tongo, Baku,
3: those that don't say they die
2: in your joy.
3: You cannot have joy.
2: In our water,
3: yes, let that destroy it.
2: In our water,
3: fire destroy it.
2: In our water,
3: fire destroy it.
2: In our water,
3: fire destroy it.
2: I hear you.
3: This world,
2: Lonely Bitsy Bobo, Yamag by Daddy.
3: Has a place where you can come
2: up to
3: there has a place you can come in.
2: You understand that,
3: Benny?
2: And Orogbesi Ayeyan.
3: I will talk about man's life.
2: Only control be agbara kan.
3: There is a place of control.
2: So control
3: if your life is being controlled from darkness,
2: be remote.
3: It's like a remote. Sir. Where we start?
2: Okay, remote.
3: That man pick the remote.
2: Control
3: camera.
2: Now, Tiangeli, Tio, my ear control by Jokoti.

0: Who are the people?
1: Controlling your life.
0: Don't you go to Ayabutu?
1: Who are they?
0: Tani wo?
1: Where?

0: Ibunowa.
1: Why are they so operating merciless?
0: Kini di to bi nsise lai fa nu be.
1: Won o la nu.
0: Merciless.
1: Awon eleyi le.
0: Because they are so wicked.
1: Oju won da.
0: They are thinking that so
1: can be Pharaoh.
0: They are people like Pharaoh.
1: Do you know Pharaoh?
0: Yes,
1: you know Pharaoh.
0: Yes, you
1: know Pharaoh. I see that people of Israel.
0: And it told them
1: they were increasing.
0: Come on, pussy.
1: They fulfill the purpose of God for their life. Pharaoh, there we go.
0: I better just say,
1: let's
0: take charge of their lives.
1: Oh, God.
0: Let's take charge of their life. What do we do? We have to give them taskmasters. Let's give them power. Those that can delay them. They are too comfortable.
1: They have freedom. You don't know why everything becomes so hard.
0: They got you. They are wicked.
1: They are
0: wicked. Let's bring taskmasters again.
1: They
0: are big them with their
1: love.
0: They know how to appear
1: to them. Family problem.
0: They can come to your family problem. If they see that you are still, they say, okay, heavy. Enter this marriage. You are praying, your wife is praying. Both of them in unity. You cooperate. They can enter.
1: It's
0: okay. Let's enter to the children's lives. Make it clear their problem. Let them know how to
1: cry.
0: Enter from
1: somewhere.
0: Let them don't get to their destination.
1: You know, many people doesn't know that the battle they are fighting in life is not because of what they are doing.
0: It's
1: because of where they are going.
0: They know that they have that
1: looks
0: to scatter from now. You will not get there early.
1: Lola,
0: a footballer tomorrow.
1: So,
0: and it's like it's broken.
1: So, you
0: know what?
1: You know what? You know what?
0: Many jury.
1: Don't cry. Stand up.
0: Father,
2: That's what this prayer.
1: We are dealing with the man or woman in control.
2: And go to any don't share. So
1: when if you are
2: edgy, all that they get
1: let is semini be
2: to do me harm.
1: And you go on
2: host of heaven. Kill them down.
1: And mimima
2: Holy Ghost.
1: Luwa bole.
2: Beat them down.
1: Sorry, we survive.
2: This type of assembly.
1: Did you have a fear on Jesus?
2: Why we don't send Jesus?
1: Jesus, Allah, noni.
2: Jesus is too merciful. Benny.
1: Even Lord
2: even on the cross,
1: it is in prophetic you hear this prayer.
2: Even if you are to go to the
1: go and show me anyone today.
2: Or that let go alone.
1: That claim to be a pastor.
2: So my prayer, no doctor.
1: Just a preacher.
2: That pray only as
1: you. That is not operating in prophetic.
2: So she shall will
1: leave. That will not have a prophet.
2: So I didn't will lead here.
1: Tell me, among the top pastors,
2: everyone home, in Nigeria, to all okay
1: globally,
2: globally,
1: they have. Prophet, that means
2: the spiritualist.
1: So when we are talking to you as a prophet,
2: we
1: know what we are saying.
2: I'm not
1: answer.
2: It may be too deep for you.
1: Sorry, what's the word of Fanny Kaluba?
2: All you are hearing is preaching of grace. Yes. The word is evil. Those that get themselves to do me harm.
1: One and young girl, you
2: angels of the Lord.
1: Hello, someone is a
2: matched them to them.
1: Oh, the
2: devil rise against them.
1: The sea
2: rise against them.
1: Hold
2: on, fight them.
1: Those
2: that want to fight me. Only God contend with them.
1: Only
2: God contend with them.
1: Only God
2: contend with them.
1: Only God contend with them.
2: Young girl,
1: you are

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0: carry him.
1: He couldn't walk.
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1: 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I said they should take him to the
0: rock. 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
0: 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Mo ní kó máa padà lọ bí ó ti lé.
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1: He said I tell you I dare not.
0: O ti lé òun bẹ.
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0: you
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1: I say you will go.
0: Àwọn mẹ́rin ló máa torí.
1: Four people will die over your case. They will die after the other.
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1: 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He said 14 people have died so far. 14 people have died over his case.
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1: 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If you think there's no behind your case.
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0: It depends lórí tó ń wá láyé.
1: It depends on what you are looking for in life.
0: That's just it. 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
0: O risky.
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1: Every power putting me back. 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I'm running to the top. 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
2: Baba.
1: Hold on. I am not meant to the back. I'm running for the top.
2: Brother,
1: put me to the back.
2: Hold on.
1: Remove back from there. Power stepping me back. Power pushing me back. Die today.
2: I pray. Oh, ne pada
1: se. Amen. You don't go back.
2: Bobo to tikula rare.
1: Don't do that.
2: Emma Show, Power kidney potential in you,
3: Kube.
2: Hey, yes,
3: Yagava Lemarada,
2: Jesus.
3: Agraton Pau Gomela.
2: Power kidney glory in you,
3: Sofoda.
2: Hey, man, you are wasted.
3: But Temita Migadua,
2: for that, I pray for you,
3: no reverence.
2: You are waiting to open.
3: Oh, will you pardon?
2: Amen.
3: But wait, you don't jalo.
2: Every storm raging
3: out, one movie song.
2: With the God of God, I say,
3: Jiredak,
2: hey, man, be still.
3: Ijimada,
2: amen.
3: Ijimada,
2: amen.
3: Ijimada. Ijimada, so pray each.
2: All you stone,
3: Jalowa, Edakaja,
2: be silent,
3: Edakaja,
2: be silent, every
3: stone,
2: raging right now, over my work,
3: Edaka,
2: be silent, every stone, raging, over my children, be silent, every stone, raging, over my body,
3: Edaka,
2: be silent, every stone, raging, over my
3: benefactors,
2: be silent, every stone,
3: Edaka,
2: be silent.
3: That Lord is not for you. Let the owner carry. Let the owner carry.
2: Amen.
3: Oh my God, Edward. Oh, ni ba won ru.
2: Amen.
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1: on mi je oju re
2: your tears
1: o ti dodo olodun
2: ati gadu ko drama it
1: mia le naga duji omo birin yi
2: this let
1: in la kakare
2: o yo lebo
1: won jo yo
2: the ballet show
1: oga yi
2: dama
1: oruko lo ni
2: you only have name
1: mo ti di orun labe
2: they have removed you from under
1: mo gan ko yi omo
2: even you do understand
1: again ni korita
2: you are that junction
1: ti gbogbo aye fowo so ya
2: where you want is boss
1: peyan gidi ni o
2: that you get my
1: o to saba
2: that you are able to deliver
1: omo
2: but you know
1: pe ofuni
2: that you are empty
1: iwa nikan lo
2: ye only you know
1: ye na ha oluwa ni ki wa bilu yi
2: let us look at that thing
1: don je o die die
2: until you graduate
1: I bet that wo
2: they don't want to stop
1: I spend me ri amo obirin
2: kan I can see some women
1: be yan se sare
2: as people are running
1: ni won sare
2: they are running
1: be yan se laka
2: as people are struggling
1: ni won laka
2: they are struggling
1: ko si body ti won ti
2: they have pressed all the body they
1: know ko si to yori fun
2: but none of them is struggling
1: be ni won gbiyanju
2: they are trying
1: sugbe ti ju
2: but she
1: lo won boss
2: it all the
1: time o wa se korita
2: ka do ta jo
1: o won wo pe ta lo se
2: you are thinking who is
1: your friend
2: please to God
1: FBI arugo ojo
2: eyin
1: odo da
2: where are you
1: marriage re yen
2: your marriage
1: o gbudo se se
2: must be true
1: man live rina ha ye kadua
2: a
1: lu a lu mi
2: glad you see
1: I agree sakaye da ma
2: aila
1: gendo da
2: ya ebi mi ma
1: ta lojo ko le ojo ayo
2: yi who is sitting on your job
1: ti o de ko boss
2: that is not a thing of
1: ta lo fi ese ati jo be
2: o le who is prophet who is bringing
1: Tony City line no ma ji
2: ya that we stop up
1: forever ni ba mi de o aro ni rogun mo
2: ti
1: gbani gbani kire gbogbo eyi te wa ni korita ti ju
2: all of that the doctor of
1: she egba ogo ti ti egba ogo ti ti egba ogo ti egba ogo ti esere ebo egba ogo egba ogo indra ne ma

0: Bada Simio. 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
1: That's
0: the more fed.
1: I want to fight.
0: Kodja, be one of
1: the young men.
0: Thank you, Lord.
1: Thank you, Lord. Thank you, Lord.
0: Thank
1: you, Lord. Thank you, Lord.
0: Ah, and Lord, it's full.
1: Why are
0: you taking your gold? Ayo,
1: what do you
0: want? Yeah, I know.
1: Let's go to
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1: I'll be gather great things.
0: Mo ma ku oro
1: jo. I'll be gather wealth.
0: Mo ma ku owo
1: jo. I'll be gather money.
0: Mi o ni je gbese.
1: I will not be in debt.
0: Iseda mi.
1: My destiny.
0: Ni ose yi.
1: This week.
0: Wo nu ire la.
1: Enter to get blessing.
0: Wo nu ibu.
1: Enter to blessing.
0: Se ami. 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
1: Now use that money to touch your head.
0: Mi gba meje.
1: 7 times.
0: Ori mi gba ola.
1: My head receive wealth.
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1: My head receive wealth.
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1: My head receive wealth.
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1: My head receive wealth.
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1: My head is
0: deep
1: well. On Monday like this.
0: Be if you alone, daddy.
1: Go out with the love of God.
0: Be money, can you, daddy?
1: Go out with the love of God.
0: Can you mole se for money?
1: What can I do for my fellow man?
0: Can you mole for now?
1: What can I do to help others?
0: In your day,
1: every Monday.
0: Can you mole se?
1: What can I do?
0: Let it burn.
1: To make somebody laugh.
0: What baby boy?
1: Definitely.
0: To ban the wrong
1: by you. If you have such a plan, surely you will go with blessing.
0: Now, ready on your Monday.
1: Today be Monday.
0: Laban Daore.
1: We do give up.
0: Go went about to for your
1: bandwa. Everyone that will pray with that song.
0: Kill a toss.
1: Before night.
0: What would us see like was said?
1: You need to put the
0: everybody.
1: What
0: would us say?
1: Psalm
0: 23.
1: Psalm 23.
0: Ama Farabale Kalene.
1: Patiently you read
0: it. Balu Isaiah 60.
1: With Isaiah 60.
0: Ire timbo to begun.
1: The goodness coming to be.
0: Oh, Koye erongba
1: re. Beyond your plan.
0: Oh, nilele dagbe.
1: Oh, you cannot carry the load.
0: Arubu ojo wipe.
1: My young
0: one,
1: I will be so surprised
0: that I am one of my
1: young people be frightened.
0: So, what go in?
1: Somebody.
0: In Ajawadi Kurodula,
1: I'm going to go tonight.
0: Antiago Mefa
1: from 6 o'clock.
0: I'm already
1: be hosting
0: the
1: people.
0: Padeka so
1: just one program
0: that
1: I have today.
0: Kurodulowa, ni low cost bus stop, ni bi our mechanic here.
1: Just beside that mechanic,
0: well, Tabama,
1: anyone you know,
0: Tongbe Lagos,
1: living in Lagos State,
0: Auguste,
1: Auguste,
0: Osibita, when you're Kitiwa,
1: come around from
0: so Lenny
1: today.
0: I'm a Pade,
1: ni
0: Kurodu,
1: your
0: daffy,
1: you
0: can't
1: go to pray for protection.
0: Badua.
1: I pray.
0: To ban the fault from your kojabe. Or do ye?
1: This year.
0: I your love fi bere.
1: Yes, we started with joy.
0: I your love fi pare.
1: Yes, with joy.
0: I your love fi bere.
1: We started with joy.
0: I your love fi pare.
1: Yes, with joy.
0: I your love fi bere.
1: We started with joy.
0: I your love fi pare.
1: Yes, with joy.
0: Go badua.
1: I pray.
0: Bo se fa your bere yen.
1: I started with joy.
0: Over your pare.
1: We started with joy.
0: Iku oni panike. In the name of Jesus.
1: Yes.
0: Eja lo pepe rubo. Gbogbo apatapata. 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
1: Yo
0: bi bukun la. Yo bi oro.
1: Okay,
0: return
1: at least
0: so see the 2000.
1: Yes, seed of 2000.
0: That'd be 1000.
1: 8000.
0: Oluwa,
1: Lord,
0: Mosile Kututu.
1: I opened up for this week.
0: A funny account number.
1: The account details.
0: Phone number.
1: The account details. Unity Bank. 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O Joseph Omoloju Jesu is the name of the account. For inquiries and test callers on 081-123-2 in 5 places. I can use 070-81-16-4090. God bless you.
0: Mogbadua,
1: I pray.
0: Your dad for you.
1: Well with you.
0: And this is last
1: one.
0: Ogwayo ni
1: boy.
0: Honorella.
1: Your
0: West
1: Open.
0: Honorella. Emba to Bogutia.
1: Emba to Bibata gets a
0: game.
1: She will die for you.
0: In the name of
1: Jesus.
0: Ikorodula
1: lay. Ikorodu tonight.
0: Arola.
1: Tomorrow morning.
0: Ni Fagba.
1: Fagba.
0: Lagos State.
1: Lagos State.
0: Emurao.
1: Be prepared.
0: Akpadimbe.
1: Komitia.
0: Bogbente.
1: Everyone you see.
0: So far.
1: Tell them. I will use my.

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